0: cars, they're listening in the app, they're listening on their smart speakers, and they're listening all over the world. I'm one of those people. I grew up in the Inland Empire, don't live there anymore, but can still listen to my KSGN on my smart speaker. I was listening today and listening to a Brant Sherry talk, and you know, so many people are being encouraged in places that you and I will never know. This is the power of your KSGN. It's how God works, because this can go into schools. It can go to people's homes in the middle of the night. It can go through prison walls. It can reach people that will never darken the door of the church and tell them, here's how much God loves you. And if you think that's worth investing in, we're asking you to be a part of it right now.
1: That's why for 67 years, KSGN has been on the air doing everything Jerry just mentioned. And people like you made that possible for 67 years. It's our generation in the here, in the now, making a difference today. What can you do in this moment? Christine from Redlands putting up a $500 challenge. Now, several ways we can do this. Five people giving $100. Bam, it's done. It's met. Or one person doing $10 a month and another person doing $40 a month. Bam, that hits it and more. So what would you like to do right now? All gifts are welcome. Please consider monthly gifts first, because those have, you know, a multiplication of 12. It's absolutely amazing what those do. Call or text the word give right now to 888-897-5746. Not only are we running out of fundraiser, because we have just like 24 hours left and a few minutes, and that's it. Tomorrow afternoon, it's finale. So maybe you can give right now. Let's match what Christine has put up there. See if we can do it. Can we do it in one song? We can. Ooh. 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Tap give on the KSGN app or right now at KSGN.com. One song? Can we do it in one song? I don't know. Find a safe place to pull over. We want you to be safe. There's

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1: I have suffered years of infertility. I wanted a baby so bad. That was just my desire to always be a mom.
2: They say this mountain can't be moved.
1: God led me to Psalm 20 and how he answers the desires of your heart. And I felt that he told me that I will have children. We tried for 10 years to get pregnant. People were praying so much. I was scared, but I just had this peace. And you know, the peace that only comes from Christ, that's all I can explain it. The doctor said, well, congratulations, you're pregnant. And it was just surreal to find out I was pregnant.

0: had a C-section, and the next day I was finally holding this dream, this prayer that I waited so long for, just to have my boy. It was just awesome.
1: Isn't that wonderful? Yeah, her name is Denise, and I was the one who actually interviewed her for that story, and she felt so blessed. I mean, they ran out of doctors. You know, a lot of people are like, we can't do anything for you, until they finally found somebody who said yes. And wow. You know what the number one thing that moms would love to relive if they could? Having that first baby with them. Right after the baby is born. And you know why? It's like, because you've never experienced that before, and there's just... And maybe as a guy, I can't totally get it, but, you know, I sure appreciate it. Oh, my heavens. Thank you, Denise, for sharing your vulnerable miracle story about your miracle boy and your miracle pregnancy. It's so awesome. So we share these kinds of stories that you may know the power of our God. He's a living God. He's here. He sees you. He can't take his eyes off you, and he loves you so much. He's always beckoning us to be more in relationship with him. 888-897-5746. That's the number you can call so you can support that mission.
2: You know what else is a miracle? Watching God's people come together for 67 years to make this station run. If you told me, hey, let's start a ministry, and let's just ask the public, people who listen to get involved. It doesn't sound like that should work, right? But somehow God gets a hold of that and amazing things happen. Like Christine in Redlands said, here's $500 I'm going to give, and I want the listening family to match that. Scott, you challenged us to do that within one song. The Bible says you have not because you asked not. So Scott asked, and you said yes. Pamela in Highland came through. She's like, I thought I was a monthly giver, but I got a new debit card and I forgot to re-up it. She had been giving, so thank you. She's giving $40 a month.
1: Thank you, Pam.
2: And then Gloria came to put the slam dunk through from Paris and said, here's my $50. And that put us over the $500. Here's my question, Scott. That was so good. Could we do it again? One song, $500. Could happen that fast. One person at $40 a month. Another person maybe at $10 a month. One person giving the whole $500. Because frankly, we don't want to stretch too far, but this is all over in 24 hours. So you are needed now to support your KSGN. And maybe God's been nudging. You've been listening all week. Maybe you've been listening for decades. It never occurred to you that maybe God's talking to me. This is my station and I could make it happen for someone else. I could make sure this station is for them in their moment of need to celebrate with them. Like Denise and her new baby, and to be there for them when they're struggling as well. Get involved right now. $500 in this next song. Can we do it again? 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When you give generously, you're honoring God with your gift. Here's how you do it. 888-897-5746. That's 888-897-5746. You can give in the mobile app or you can go to ksgn.com. 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What part of that is yours?

0: I caught you right there singing and dancing along. It's 89.7 KSGN. I'm Jerry Woods. My buddy Scott is here as well, too. This is his show. You know, it's so cool. The only thing better than dancing along by yourself is dancing with somebody else. And April is a grandma. She said she grew up, she had her kids listen to the station. And now her grandkids also listen to the station. And she says one of her favorite things is to have the radio in the kitchen window, and she's jamming out and she's dancing with her granddaughter to Toby Mac, Danny Goker, and Elevation Worship. She's like, it's like Christian Soul Train. Her words, not mine, which I think is really cool. So my granddaughter listens with me. She knows all the words. She says, Grandma, isn't that your favorite song? And then we're jamming in the car too. So this has gone for three generations now, from mom to daughter to granddaughter now. That's the kind of impact you're having, because there are people with, after 67 years, multiple generations of people have listened to this station. You know, parents who grew up listening to it, shared it with their kids, shared it with their grandkids, and the message goes on. And while the music has changed considerably through the years, a little bit different than when I was growing up, it's still reaching people. It's still pointing people to Jesus. The main purpose of this station, to draw people closer to Jesus Christ, that is never going to change.
1: No, and it's here for you when you need it. And what a contrast when you compare the culture of anger and fear that we all live in, which is supercharged politically, and it's like, whoa, can we just be Jesus people here? Yes. And if you love being surrounded by music of Jesus, constant encouragement, hope, peace, and love, we're here for you. Is that worth supporting? Like multi-generational, like Jerry was talking about. This is your invitation right now. $500. Can we do a $500 challenge of our own right now? Can you, I don't know, fund your station? Do you have ownership in the station? At some point, for 67 years, a lot of people stopped being just consumers only. I mean, the gospel's supposed to be free. But then a small handful of people, they became supporters. And this is what Gloria and Pamela and Candy and Mike and Lindy are all doing. They are supporting the message of Jesus Christ. Why are they doing that? They're doing that for you. Isn't that awesome? And it blesses them. This is not about guilt. It's not about you. It blesses them. And that is so awesome. So right now, $500, what is it going to take? One person giving $500. Do it like that. Five people opting in. Five people at $100 each. Boom, done. Or kind of like last time, somebody gave Pamela $40, and then another person came in with a one-time gift, and boom, just like that. What part of that do you want to do right now? And because we're only doing this for 24 more hours, and then we're done. 24 hours and a few minutes are left of the fundraiser here. Would you find a space and just pull over right now, or just, you know, put aside everything else that is just, you know, is so important to do? Can you just put that aside for just a minute? God will redeem the time. 888-897-5746 is the number. 888-897-KSGN. 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

0: I found KFC, and within the first 30 days, I noticed a peace come over me and a change in tranquility in my life, and KFC gave me hope.
1: Praise the Lord, I've been born again.
0: I get all excited. My arms are going in the car, and I'm singing and shouting this song. So how could I not support when they've been there for me so much, and I feel empowered to share more, to reach out to others?

0: Isn't that sweet? That's Candace. She said it took 30 days. Within 30 days, she felt it, the peace come into her life, and she was given hope. Sometimes it doesn't take that long. I mean, we live in a culture of anger and fear and uncertainty. And one of the most amazing things, I found this raising my kids when they were little, when it seemed like there was chaos and all sorts of things going on, I would turn on this music. And guess what happens? There's a spirit to it. Of course there is. It's a Holy Spirit to it. And things would settle down. And I found that in a workplace. I found that, well, of course, I'm here every day. So I'm just immersed in it all the time. But it's wonderful. It's beautiful. I wouldn't give it up for anything. And Candace knows that feeling firsthand. Maybe you should share the station with somebody you know who's going through trouble. A lot of times people, they evangelize. They share the good news of Jesus Christ by sharing the station. A place where, okay, I can't pray for you anymore. I have to go home now. But try this. Tell your smart speaker or here, get this app or listen to KSGN at 89.7 FM. And it changes lives. I love that. And it's been that way for 67 years now, Jerry.
1: It's amazing. I've talked to countless people, especially rideshare drivers. I've heard it in the car. I'm riding to Ontario Airport and someone's playing KSGN and they say, this is my ministry. I use it as a conversation starter. And so many people take ownership in this ministry. It's my ministry. They invest in it. Mm-hmm. They take their hard-earned resources and say, yeah, I'm in. And one of those people is Kim in Hurupa Valley giving $500. And she says, I want to challenge others to do the same. Here's my $500. Would you match it, KSGN family? And here on the next to final day of the fundraiser, this is a great time to be involved. Can't afford to miss these matches because we've got to keep that momentum. There's still a lot of work to do when this all ends in 24 hours now and about 30 minutes. So would you get involved right now? This could happen very easily. Maybe someone wants to give $500. Candy did that earlier. Maybe you want to give $50 a month. Pamela did that earlier. There are a lot of people that have been involved. However you want to get involved, I don't know what God has placed on your heart, but can I encourage you not to wait? I heard someone say, a psychologist was talking, that when you think about doing something, you'll make a decision in about 10 minutes. And if you don't make a decision for it in about 10 minutes, maybe even intended to do it, you'll forget about it. It just won't happen. Mm-hmm. So can I encourage you to go to the phone right now, to go online right now at ksgn.com, to go on the app and hit give, or to call this number, 888-897-5746. $500 on the table from Kim in Hurupa Valley. Need to match that as this show is wrapping up on the final, next to final day of the fundraiser. 888-897-5746. Thank you in advance for letting God use you, for spreading hope across the Inland Empire. 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

My husband died a year ago in February. Prior to that, we had found out that he had dementia, something which no one in our family had ever encountered. Even up to a week before he passed, he was moving furniture around. He would run out into the street and try to stop cars that were going too fast, things like that. And it was only the hand of God that opened up the door to the community to place him in. When all I see is the battle, you see my victory. I was very depleted, emotionally and mentally drained, coming home from visiting him, even my physical being, because very hard to eat when you're emotionally distraught. And I'd have KSGN on, and that would help me through the night. Thank God you played that Phil Wickham song that told me how mighty God was and reminded me that that battle was not mine, it was God's.

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0: You know what I have to thank God for? I need to share this because, yeah, we're trying to fund a Christian radio station. But, you know, when you are new in a community, and maybe some of us have done that, and you find and you discover the other Christians that are around you, and suddenly you feel emboldened. It's like you have hope. It's like, I'm not here alone. I'm with other people. We have Jesus in common. When you have Jesus in common, it doesn't mean what color you are doesn't matter. It doesn't matter whether you're male, female, old, young. These things don't matter because the number one thing for all of us is we love Jesus. And that's why we fund KSGN. This has been going on for 67 years. And some of the latest people who are like, yeah, sign me up for this. So this lineage, it continues. Pamela in Highland giving $40 a month earlier. Thank you very much. Gloria from Paris, $50. We put out a shout out. Kim from Harupa Valley. She put out a $500 challenge there just a little while ago. Mm-hmm. And no sooner did that happen than two people answered that. Liz from San Bernardino.
1: Yes!
0: We love the station. Me and my kids spend a lot of time on the road. We love having something that always meets one of us where we are. And you know what? When you know about the app, you can listen on the app. So app and go. You know, that way you don't lose us going through Diamond Bar, okay? Just saying. But Liz, she's already on it, gave $500. Boom, match like that. And Maricela. Maricela, yeah. From Moreno Valley, $50 a
1: yes!
0: month. Boom, boom, boom, boom. See how it happens? These are the Jesus people. And if I could give you all a big old air hug right now, here it is. I love you. I love that we have this in common. Team Jesus.
2: Amazing things happen when God's kids get together. And I'm wondering, we've got 23 minutes left in the show, guys. Could we do this one more time? Because after all, tomorrow's the last day. These are the last few minutes of this show. We do it one more time tomorrow, and then it is all done. Could we do $500 one more time before we get to the top of the hour? What does that look like? Maybe that's one person at $500 and boom, we're done. Maybe it's a couple people giving $25 a month and everything in between. You've listened to the station for a long time. Maybe you've never given, or maybe you gave once a long time ago and you haven't given recently. Come back in and get involved, because this station is your station and this station is about telling people about Jesus. Now, when you turn on the news, you're doom scrolling. Stories that agitate you, that encourage you to dislike somebody else, those are a dime a dozen. Mm-hmm. Places that will invest you and say, let's look at the good stuff that's happening. Let's look to hope. Let's look to Jesus. There aren't a lot of places like that, but KSGN is one of them. Is that worth investing in? Look at this. Rose in San Bernardino says, count me in. She'll take 100 of that $500 right now.
0: Whoa.
2: She says, I'm always grateful to hear about the love that only comes from Jesus.
0: Amen.
2: Through the ups and the downs, the Lord uses KSGN to minister to my life, to speak encouragement and peace over myself and my family, so I'm thanking God with this gift. Are there just four more people that said, I give $100 too? I will get involved because I understand that KSGN is important. I want to be a part of it. You can do it now. 888-897-5746. 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

0: Unashamed, we get to see Matthew West very soon. A couple of places, Loma Linda, he's going to be here, and also Redlands. So, and that's cool. Well, that's tomorrow night. Man, it's 89.7 KSGN, Day of Giving, and we're into the final 24 hours. It's 24 hours and like, I don't know, 18 minutes is all that remains. So if you've intended to give, now is a good time. It certainly is a good time. Jerry put out $500. So nobody has answered that $500. Well, I guess Rose said, here, I'll take 100 of that. Four more people putting up $400 and boom, that challenge is gone. So do you want to do that? Or maybe you do $40 a month. We'll more than take care of it. 888-897-5746. 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
1: You ever met somebody where you look at them and they don't necessarily believe and you understand why? Because they've been through so much pain. That's the case when I met Scott. Scott grew up in Australia before he went back to the United States. And their car was going about 60 miles an hour when they were T-boned. Ooh. And in that moment, he lost all the women in his life. His sister passed. His mom passed. He was severely injured in the hospital for months. They had to reconstruct his skull. He had three metal plates in his head. And he said, a God that would do that to me, I wanted nothing to do with. I cursed his name. I did everything to run from him. I did drugs. I was into rock and roll. I was promiscuous. He said, all of it, because I wanted nothing to do with God. It wasn't that I didn't believe God existed. I just hated him. He told me that flat out.
0: Wow.
1: So in the course of that, at some point, he decided, this life isn't worth it. And so he tried to walk away from his life. Let's just put it like that, because I know kids are listening.
0: Yep.
1: And he ended up in a state mental institution. Didn't have any money. So after about a week, they checked him out. And as he's walking home, he says three vehicles in a row had the same sign for the Christian radio station. And he thought, that's interesting. I've never heard of that. He didn't know it was a Christian radio station. When he got back to his house, he tuned his radio mm-hmm. to that frequency. And the first song he heard was You Say by Lauren Daigle. If you know the lyrics to that song, it's You Say I'm Loved. Well, you know, you say that I say that I'm weak. You say that I'm, you know, you've got me. The whole song is about how much God loves you. And he's like, I was on my knees weeping. I said, I got to find a church. I got to find a church right now. He walked a couple blocks. There was a church. The doors were open. He got down there and prayed. He gave his life to Christ. It started with one song. That song was there because a listener like you said, a ministry like this is worth investing in. That is the power when God gets a hold of a song and uses it to touch someone's heart at the point where it's broken to go, I love you. I care about you. I've got a plan for your life. You can be that investor in somebody else's life, and you could do it right now.
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1: The song that I love most on KSGN is The Goodness of God, because it is so real, and the goodness of God comes when you ask for it, when you reach out your hand and you dig deep in your soul, and that Holy Spirit comes alive in you, and you know that He's there, and that you can walk through anything. You can walk through the valleys, you can walk through the mountains, and you know that the Holy Spirit never leaves you. The Holy Spirit is with you, and it's the gift of God that He's given us.

In my work, I deal with many people that have had disasters and many people that don't know what to do or don't know where to turn. And God has placed me in their life to help them restore their lives, restore their houses, and God gives me the strength to do that. Listening to KSGN gives me the strength to do that. Whenever I feel weak, I call out to the Lord or I turn on KSGN and He gives me the strength. I wanted to let you know, you're not alone. God is always there. That I made it, and so will you. Lord will reach you at any part of your life, at any season in your life. God is there even when you don't know that He's

0: That's Jackie, and you can hear it in her voice, the emotion. Jackie's been through some stuff.
1: Mm-hmm.
0: But God is using Jackie to touch the lives of other people. And I don't know about you, people like Jackie who are counselors to others, who are lifting others up, I want them braced up as well as possible. I want them filled up with the goodness of God so they can spread that to other people. And she's finding hope and encouragement at her KSGN, and you're making that happen. Every story that you hear on this station, when you invest in this station, that story becomes your story. You're part of the fuel behind it. God is using you to encourage others. Every single one of those stories becomes your story. I think that's so powerful. We are so much better when we work in community together. I think God planned it that way. And you're KSGN here for 67 years because people like you have joined together and said, this is too important not to fund. This is too important not to have here as a voice of hope in the Inland Empire.
2: Yeah. And we have Smita and Rose to thank. And the reason why Jerry threw out a $500 challenge just a moment ago. And then Rose, San Bernardino, said, oh, I'll take $100 of that. Thank you very much. And then Smita from Ontario, $480, just like that. Boom, all at once.
0: Amazing.
2: Wow. That's just amazing. Thank you so very much. So that has been met, but we're at that place where we have just tomorrow, I mean, for us, just tomorrow and another 7 minutes, and that's it. And then we're done with our fall fundraiser. So would you opt in right now? I mean, maybe you can give a larger gift. I mean, this would be the time for that. Maybe you need to talk to your husband or your wife when you get home. I mean, if you have one of those situations like my wife and I do, where it's like, well, if you're going to give something or do something over a certain level, we talk to each other first. So this is the time to have that conversation this evening or right now, if you both agree on it, to give a $1,000 challenge gift or a $2,500 challenge gift to start Brant and Sherry tomorrow morning with the best they could possibly do. You know, when we do fundraisers and things, it's like almost half of it comes in on the final day. Mm-hmm. And we want that to start so powerful. We're so appreciative of you because you have actually done the heavy lifting. Those of you who have given, you've done the heavy lifting because to do it prior to that sets that day up for a huge success. Couldn't do without you, wouldn't want to do it without you. And that this has been going on for 67 years, the same thing, where people in our community, you, the people around the corner from you, people who are going through stuff right now, so they were giving and they can't now, but they plan to as soon as they can. I mean, there are all sorts of things. Together as a family, we keep this going to encourage each other, to be the oasis that it is for Jackie, for you and me, Jerry's mom. Would you want to invest in this right here, right now, while you can? Can you do $40 a month? Can you do $10 a month? Whatever your monthly gift, would you consider a monthly gift first? Because it has that multiplying effect throughout the year, and it's wonderful. Or maybe it's a one-time gift and you're going to talk to your mate tonight about calling that in, because even though Jerry and I are about off the air, and Ian, you've done an incredible job running the board, by the way. Kudos to our friend Ian. He's awesome. But we're going to leave the door open. We're going to give a shout out here in just a moment, thanking everybody, and we're going to do that celebrating. But before we did that, I just wanted to leave the door open for a bigger gift and for you right here, right now. 888-897-5746. 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
1: Take a minute to give
0: we
1: thanks
0: celebrate
1: with us
0: you.
1: As God provides and transforms lives.
0: Every gift you helps reach the goal
1: and
0: for
1: it's all
0: this
1: because
0: day
1: of, you.
0: Of giving.
1: Thank you.
0: If you made a
1: Let's
0: gift since our last celebration, then it's time to say thanks.
2: We are so grateful. We want to say thank you to you for getting involved.
3: No, we should sponsor that.
2: We can? Okay.
3: Yeah, we should sponsor that. We need a sponsor who can sponsor what just happened. That was fun. But see, I'm just going to explain it the way that a little bit of what the sausage is made. We have these time updates that go on with automation systems and things that help us day in and day out. And we just...
4: Most of the time they help us.
3: Yeah, most of the time they help us. But sometimes something like that happens and we have one of those dynamic moments. But what we wanted to do is we wanted to thank a bunch of people for all of the awesomeness that you have done, especially in this last hour. We only have tomorrow left. We're excited for tomorrow, but the early adopters, you are doing stuff today, and Jerry and I want to give you a shout out.
2: Yeah, Pamela in Highland got involved early in the hour, $40 a month. Gloria in Paris gave $50. Liz in San Bernardino, your $500
3: awesome.
2: Gift, so appreciated.
3: That was so cool.
2: Maricela in Moreno Valley,
3: beautiful.
2: $50 a month. Rose in San Bernardino, $100. And Samita in Ontario, just a few minutes ago, gave $480. Now, here's the question. Do you want to join them? Just because Scott, Ian, and myself are leaving right now does not mean you cannot give. The phone lines remain open at 888-897-5746. 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
3: Yes, please. You know what? You can do that right now. We just love what you have done, but we're going to leave the door open for you. Maybe you talk to your spouse, you talk to your mate, and you just see if you can give a larger number so that Brant and Sherry can start off the final day with the best that they have. And maybe you have matching funds of maybe $1,000, $2,000, $5,000 would be really good. 888-897-5746. 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And then I see our friend Ian is looking at stuff. I'm sorry. This thing broke because of me. Okay, I was the one who said, Ian, do this. And then it got really, really bad. I am so sorry. So in 53 seconds, we're going to have this solved. So I would like to tell you, here's what Rose said from San Bernardino. She gave a $100 gift, but she said, always grateful to hear about the love that only comes from Jesus.
2: Amen.
3: Now, we can keep reading right now because other people said other things, but I just want to say that name again. Jesus. Do you feel the power of that? It means love. It means peace. It means promise. It means heaven. It means relationships can be healed. It means prodigals come home. It means people get off of alcohol or their addictions. Forgiveness can happen. There are a lot of these things. What has he done for you? Man, that is a deep name. And with that, it's fitting that we play Peter Burton. So go ahead and turn up that slider. He's going to be with Matthew West tomorrow, the Packing House. What would I be without Jesus? Where would I be? 89.7 KSGN. Love you, Jerry. Thanks for hanging out with us. Ian, awesome job.

0: Ooh. You know, God has used KSGN to bring us through a lot. The ministry was there because someone provided monthly financial support. It's just that simple. The KSGN family of supporters introduce hurting people to the only one who can make a difference, and that's Jesus. And another life is changed.
1: My husband, Samuel, and I have been serving with the Salvation Army for over 20 years now, working with homeless men, women, and children. And one of the things that we get to do is transport them in the bus to church and to church events and Bible studies. And on this particular Monday night, we had a busload of men, women, and children, and we were on our way back from a study when some of those kids got a little tired and cranky and loud. One of them said, "Sammy, turn up the radio." And we always kept it on KSGN. And Sam turned it up, and the song that came on was In the Eye of the Storm.

0: they started singing this at the top of their lungs, and they were trying to encourage each other and build each other up. And we pulled up to a stop sign, and there were actually people on both sides of us rolling their windows down and staring in the bus as we all rejoiced. The radio gives us the opportunity to make God's love for them known. You just have no idea what a tool this is to tell them about Jesus' love for them.
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0: 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It turns out, other people's lives are changed as well.
1: So I am a mom of two daughters. One was going into college, graduated high school during COVID. We had just prayed that God would just bless her with one good friend.
2: Christ is my firm foundation, the rock on which I stand.
1: So we found that once she got into school and she was placed with three other roommates that were all believers, they went everywhere together. They did meals together. They literally latched onto each other. We didn't know exactly, you know, what direction the world was going, and just having to put our complete faith and trust in the Lord, and He prevailed. He answered the biggest prayer of all time just for that one friend.

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1: 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And it was a challenge to go through what felt like rejection, feeling that I'd done all that I could. For 24 years,

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0: 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She was good to my kids and my grandchildren, and God has blessed the friendship and made it a very happy and positive one.
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0: When the news of the world is so unsettling, isn't it comforting to know that Jesus said there would be times like this? 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
1: So sometimes we go through struggles in life, but I think those are the times that we need to cling closer to God. I was working at a clinic as a brand new graduate, as a brand new provider, and eventually I was let go, and that was very difficult to swallow. And I started doubting, am I really doing what the Lord wants me to do? Is this really my calling? God was faithful. He was always faithful. And I think it was getting rid of my doubts, letting my doubts go, and holding on to faith that God stays in control regardless of our situation. Oh, yeah. Listening to KSDN, it helped me keep a good attitude. So many of the songs just spoke to me and helped me continue moving forward. So honestly, KSDN is, to me, is a huge blessing.
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0: I just lost my husband and then found out I was pregnant with my daughter, which I thought I could never have. 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Several family members and friends kind of get distant, and you know, I have this beautiful child living inside me, and the station like helped along the way, you know, just giving not only me purpose but purpose for her, and that we could get through every day with God. 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And she carries on the things that her and I discussed from the radio station into her everyday life with her little friends. 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
1: Why, God, do people fall apart?
2: I had gone through a very traumatic experience when I was six. I was very lost and concerned growing up. I was always like wondering, is this normal, what happened to me? And I kind of pushed it away to the side a lot. And it wasn't until I got older when I finally came to terms with it. I had a huge prayer and call, a cry out to the Lord, and just truly forgiving that person and truly forgiving myself as well, and the Lord as well, because I was turning a lot from the Lord at the time. Wow.

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I need a peace that only heaven knows.

0: Others give monthly, so the ministry of KSGN is there when you need it, to encourage others going through a rough patch and to celebrate God in your victories. Because of ongoing financial support, a living God reaches through and changes a life like this one.
1: I'm a Vietnam vet and, of course, suffers from some PTSD. Some days you wake up and you look depressed and you're thinking about things that happened in your past. I first heard about KSGM about 3 years ago. At the time, my relationship with God was not growing. I felt kind of stagnant. You know, I was feeling depressed and kind of stuck in life. I would listen to KSGN while I was driving. What kind of hooked me was your hosts would have encouraging words, and they'd also have Bible scriptures.

0: I kind of focused on that music, and then I kind of went from there, and it kind of helped me reconnect to my church and relationships, and I have been changed. Even though God said we're still going to have, you know, ups and downs, I'm glad I'm a listener to KSGN, and I think you guys are a blessing to this world. 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
1: You know, it could be just me, but sometimes it really feels like we've gone through a lot together. 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And for others like this.
2: Out of nowhere, my employer decided to release me. I was struggling trying to figure out, okay, where am I going to come up with finances? Where can I go? What can I do? God made it clear. There's so much that you have questions about, but you got to remember, I've gone ahead of you. And I'm with you through this whole ordeal. My promises are true and faithful.

0: continue to allow me to have a source of income. I'm just trusting the voice and his way and his guidance and his direction. Because I know if I try to do it on my own now, I will be lost.
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1: 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I find encouragement, but most of all, I hear Jesus.

0: somebody asked me, well, did your brother die alone? And I said, of course he didn't. And I said, Jesus was there because of this station. I didn't think I was going to take a deep breath anymore after losing my brother. But I'm a firm believer that the music speaks to us, because I still have the strength of God to be able to get through this, and I'm still standing. 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
1: I grew up on the streets at 11 years old, started drinking alcohol by 13 and using drugs by 15. I stayed for so many years with whomever would have me. I hated that I was living this way. I was just so sick of myself.
2: You are not hidden. There's never been a moment you were forgotten.
1: I would pass this church. I would always look away, thinking it was too holy for me, or I would never go to a place like that. And plus, people usually weren't very happy to see me coming. They wouldn't want a person like me. But these people, they were coming towards me. There was a woman about my age. She was talking about her drug and alcohol use and the damage that that had caused in her life. And I thought to myself, this woman should be ashamed. Why is she blabbing about her horrible life? But all of a sudden, I could hear in my ears a voice saying, that's you. That's you. And the Jesus that totally changed her life. Well, she asked if anybody wanted this Jesus. Well, my hand went up so quick. And on that very day, that Jesus became my Lord and Savior and totally changed my life.

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0: We're living through some stressful times, right? But the words and music on KSGN remind us. Jesus said, "Be anxious for nothing." Boy, do we need to hear that. And because people provide monthly financial support, you can hear it loud and clear. God's got this. And a life like this one is changed.
1: So I was living in apartments for 8 years, and we were discriminated against how my husband looked. And the manager just kicked my husband out. And with kids, there was times of darkness, not knowing if we were ever going to come out of this.

I couldn't grasp why this was happening to me and my family. But I am a nurse, so I deal with patients. And you don't bring that to work. You gotta be strong. So there was a time where I stepped outside during my lunch break and sat in the car listening to KSGN, and it was a song, Rescue.

0: during that time, I was, you know, reminded you might not see the light at the end of the tunnel, but God has me in my grace. Even through the hardships, I'm not alone. I decided, you know what, that's not fair, and we're going to fight it to court. And by the grace of God, we were never homeless because we remained at the apartment facility for a couple months. We didn't have to pay rent, and I was able to get a house. And you know what? God pulled us through.
1: Mm-hmm. 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

0: 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The ministry was there because someone provided monthly financial support. It's just that simple. 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And another life is changed.
1: 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When you reach out your hand and you dig deep in your soul, and that Holy Spirit comes alive in you, and you know that He's there, and that you can walk through anything. You can walk through the valleys, you can walk through the mountains, and you know that the Holy Spirit never leaves you. The Holy Spirit is with you, and it's the gift of God that He's given us.

In my work, I deal with many people that have had disasters and many people that don't know what to do or don't know where to turn. And God has placed me in their life to help them restore their lives, restore their houses, and God gives me the strength to do that. Listening to KSGN gives me the strength to do that. Whenever I feel weak, I call out to the Lord or I turn on KSGN and He gives me the strength. I wanted to let you know, you're not alone. God is always there. That I made it, and so will you. Lord will reach you at any part of your life, at any season in your life. God is there, even when you don't know that He's there.

0: 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That has been going on for almost 70 years. And right now, a new group of people who feel called are needed to continue funding the good news in the Inland Empire.
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1: I am a nurse, so I deal with cancer patients and being a system manager, you know, and not being able to save everybody and doing what you can for everyone. 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I'm here to do God's work. Maybe not just in this field. I need to transition to something else and figure it out. And God would provide, and He did. So I am, not only am I a nurse, now I'm a manager to two great coworkers and to a Christian internal medicine doctor. So I'm on the right track. I'm doing good.
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1: I went through a motorcycle accident where I had a brain bleeding. I was in an induced coma and I broke my femur. I went through a lot of changing, a lot of perspective changing. I went through a divorce. I was spiraling.
2: Right now, all you see are ashes where there was a flame.
1: That brought me to where I am now. I started going to church a lot. I got baptized at that church. The new life now that I have would be being very grateful and attentive to my kids now. I have three daughters. Being there for my daughters, for my kids, was what's more important to me.

0: 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He is always there.
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1: I lost my son on May 3rd, 2023. I had prayed to God the night before because he called and said he was struggling and just wanted to go home. I kept praying so hard, and I just said, God, your will be done. And then he took his own life. I have to believe in my heart that God thought that was the best thing for him. I wasn't listening to the radio for a couple of days after my son passed, and then I prayed to God, asking him to give me a sign that my son was okay and that my son was with him. You know, I turned on the radio, and the song I Can Only Imagine came on, and that brought so much peace to my heart.

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0: When the news of the world is so unsettling, isn't it comforting to know that Jesus said there would be times like this? Through good times and bad, your financial support has reminded people of the joy and peace in Christ. It's for you and your family. And like breadcrumbs falling from your table, others are blessed. Listen.
1: I was going through a really hard divorce, so I was just crying out to God and be like, this is not fair. You know, like, what did I do that was so wrong? And I said, I just need help.

My brother was praying because he knew about me, but he just didn't know what my last name was, so they couldn't find me. So finally, he just said, you know what, God, like, if there's any way possible for you just to save her, because if you save her, if we can't meet here on earth, then we can meet up in heaven if she gets saved.

0: I just remember seeing him for the first time at the Harvest Crusade. And when he told me that story, I was just like, oh my gosh, I pray to God about this, like, because I felt so abandoned and I was losing a family. And you prayed for me. And I just felt so loved and so honored. There's like that scripture in John 16:33 where it says, take heart, I have overcome the earth. And that just took a whole new picture of that. Like, yes, he has the whole earth and he brought me and my brother together.
1: Yeah, you know, the real value of ministry is fully comprehended when you yourself need it. Jesus' encouragement through KSGN can move your mountain, but it never would have happened except for people around the corner from you who financially invested in KSGN. Also, the good news of Jesus Christ could continue here in the Inland Empire.
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0: You know, even in the shakiest of times, God uses KSGN to share his love through the perfect song or a word of encouragement. 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
1: That first year of having a baby, it can be really hard. And I'm actually in the middle of having to make a tough decision on laying down my current job the other day. It was one of those days where it was really tough and it felt like I had to turn on the radio and I just said, God, give me a song that you want me to hear right now. And the song that came on was Jeremy Camp's Getting Started. I'd heard this song before, but it was just more recently that I just felt like it was God's message to me, like, okay, I got it. You're just getting started. I feel like he's been calling me closer to, you know, acting on possibly laying the job down. And that's where I can get very emotional and anxious. But listening to the songs replace those anxious thoughts with his truth and his hope. And that's a very unique and beautiful thing KSGN does.
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0: Others give monthly, so the ministry of KSGN is there when you need it, to encourage others going through a rough patch and to celebrate God in your victories. 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
1: I was new to the area. 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KSGN was a blessing to me when I was a very young mom. During that season when the kids were little and I didn't have friends, I had joined a Bible study of all young moms. We were all had kids about the same age. 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

0: 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And for others like this.
1: The 18th of this month is going to be the 30th anniversary of my husband's death. You know, the first early on years, it was very difficult to even know that that day was coming up. Now, just from my walk with God and having KSGN, when the 18th comes up, it's not a sad time. It's a happy time just to know where my husband is, because I know he's with the Lord.

0: my car up and I'm driving, a song will come up that'll just kind of put a smile on my face, reminding me I'm going to be there with my husband one day in the presence of Jesus. 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
1: My husband had a heart attack and he went into a coma. He was in the hospital for 2 weeks. And they said, there's nothing we can do about him here. We have to train you. And all the works that the nurse are doing, if you decided to take him home or we need to take him off from the ventilator.

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I trained for 2 weeks. I'm afraid of blood. I sometimes pass out, but every day, I've never even turned off my Alexa. 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

0: I was able to do it. You know, I was able to bring him home and converted my house into like a mini hospital. And KSGN was my companion daily up to the time that he was taken by the Lord. God's not done
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0: 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But the words and music on KSGN remind us. 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And a life like this one is changed.
1: I've been with the district for 15 years. The 23-24 school year was the most rough year for me, and I just really needed encouragement. I do listen to KSGN every morning. Phil Wickham, "The Battle Belongs," came on a lot.
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0: You know, God has used KSGN to bring us through a lot. The ministry was there because someone provided monthly financial support. It's just that simple. The KSGN family of supporters introduce hurting people to the only one who can make a difference, and that's Jesus. And another life is changed.
1: My wife had a really difficult pregnancy. The nurses were just pushing her into the operating room, and I was just on my knees in prayer. He was only a day old on a ventilator, and we had no idea how he'd turn out. I couldn't sleep, and I couldn't get much peace, and I remember driving to the hospital, going to see my son, and I just couldn't get that feeling out, and I turned on KSGN. The one song that really put me at peace and it had me looking into the scripture more, "Bless the Lord, O my soul," which is from Psalm 103. I found that, and I actually read that one to my son. Bless

having this station here has been a huge blessing, that even when nothing else worked for me, I knew it was there, and it had the kind of music that gives glory to God, and I know that God was going to take care of me.

0: Today I got to hold my son for the first time. He was removed from enough equipment that they felt comfortable that I could actually hold him, and it's hard to even describe how it was to be able to hold my son for the first time.
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0: 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It turns out, other people's lives are changed as well.
1: I had suffered years of infertility. I wanted a baby so bad. That was just my desire to always be a mom.
2: They say this mountain can't be moved.
1: God led me to Psalm 20 and how he answers the desires of your heart. And I felt that he told me that I will have children. We tried for 10 years to get pregnant. People were praying so much. I was scared, but I just had this peace. And you know, the peace that only comes from Christ, that's all I can explain it. The doctor said, well, Coralie, you're pregnant. And it was just surreal to find out I was pregnant.

0: 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It was just awesome.
1: 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And you just heard the evidence in their testimony.
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I need a major back surgery. I was only 55 and walked like a 90-year-old with a walker. And the doctors couldn't figure out what the problem was. It was a crippling pain to the point where I couldn't even really play with my grandchildren. I couldn't do everyday things. I couldn't hold a job. And I had to move in with a family members that I felt like a burden to. And I'm safe inside your. When I felt like a burden, turning on the radio and hearing a song on 89.7 would be encouraging and calming and would remind me that God is in charge. Jesus.

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0: When the news of the world is so unsettling, isn't it comforting to know that Jesus said there would be times like this? 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
1: One of the biggest storms to ever hit Florida is Hurricane Ian. And I could see my neighbor's roofs coming off. Trees were going, car parts. We had 2 feet of water all around us. Couldn't see the street, couldn't see anything. The house is leaning left and right. The wind is howling everywhere. And in the midst of that, I was able to download 89.7 KSGN. I can hear the Lord coming through our great radio station. And I was like, God's got this. It takes a while to pick after one of these storms, any storm in life. It takes time. So here I am, picking up the pieces. And with a simple touch, a simple click, I'm able to listen to this wonderful station in the midst of this storm.
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1: So I am a mom of two daughters. 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We had just prayed that God would just bless her with one good friend.
2: Christ is my firm foundation.
1: So we found that once she got into school and she was placed with three other roommates that were all believers, they went everywhere together. They did meals together. They literally latched onto each other. We didn't know exactly, you know, what direction the world was going, and just having to put our complete faith and trust in the Lord, and He prevailed. He answered the biggest prayer of all time just for that one friend.

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0: got your precious. Others give monthly, so the ministry of KSGN is there when you need it, to encourage others going through a rough patch and to celebrate God in your victories. Because of ongoing financial support, a living God reaches through and changes a life like this one.
1: I was in the business of doing clerical work, and I was the only one in my position when ideally there should be about three. And it ended up to where I was stressing about work outside of work, and I would be crying, and that's not something I normally do. And KSGN was kind of the only thing that was really helping me be okay.

0: my grandma was just telling me, you know, put it all in God and it's going to be okay. And I want to say the next day after that, I was in front of a coffee shop. I was on a break and I was just crying in my car with the coffee and the fundraiser was playing. And I just said, okay, God, you know, this is for you. I don't have much. This is what I can give. And, you know, I really hope this does something. And I want to say within the month, I had a new offer. I've actually just started a brand new job as of last week, and that's something I had always wanted. So I know that that was definitely something, you know, obviously God's timing, and I'm so much happier now, and it's overall just going to be a great time. I can definitely see a career here.
1: Ah, I love it. 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And it wouldn't have happened except for listeners like you financially supporting this ministry. It's kind of like the child providing the loaves and fishes that Christ used to feed thousands.
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0: So sometimes we go through struggles in life, but I think those are the times that we need to cling closer to God. I was working at a clinic as a brand new graduate, as a brand new provider, and eventually I was let go, and that was very difficult to swallow. And I started doubting, am I really doing what the Lord wants me to do? Is this really my calling? God was faithful. He was always faithful. And I think it was getting rid of my doubts, letting my doubts go, and holding on to faith that God stays in control regardless of our situation. Oh, yeah. Listening to KSDN, it helped me keep a good attitude. So many of the songs just spoke to me and helped me continue moving forward. So honestly, KSDN is, to me, is a huge blessing.
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0: You know, it could be just me, but sometimes it really feels like we've gone through a lot together. That's why people financially support the ministry of KSGN, so the encouragement will be there for you when you need it. And for others like this.
1: I suffer from depression to the point where I don't want to engage anyone. I have to physically get myself up and talk myself into getting a shower, walk through a daily routine that anyone else would just basically get up and do. And my brother also suffered from depression, and he would ask how I would get through. And I told him, I said, through my faith and listening to KSGN.
2: I keep fighting voices in my mind that say I'm not enough.
1: I lost my brother to suicide, and it was probably a year after my brother's death. The route that I take to my granddaughter's school, I have to pass by the place that I got the call about my brother. I was okay that day until I passed that point. And then I could feel myself going back down into, you know, my depression. I started listening to the station and heard you say from Lauren Daigle,

0: that song tells you, no matter what you say about yourself, the Lord still tells you that he's there and that he loves you and that you're his. And that, yes, I have the highs and the lows, but I have so much more than that. And the day was just a happy day from that point on.
1: You know, we can all choose to give up, but as you just heard, they received the faith to keep going. 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
1: Why, God, do people fall apart?
2: I had gone through a very traumatic experience when I was six. I was very lost and concerned growing up. I was always like wondering, is this normal, what happened to me? And I kind of pushed it away to the side a lot. And it wasn't until I got older when I finally came to terms with it. I had a huge prayer and call, a cry out to the Lord, and just truly forgiving that person and truly forgiving myself as well, and the Lord as well, because I was turning a lot from the Lord at the time.
1: Wow.

0: 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Don't be afraid to share your thoughts and feelings with God, because he's always understanding and knows exactly what we're going through.
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0: We're living through some stressful times, right? But the words and music on KSGN remind us. Jesus said, "Be anxious for nothing." Boy, do we need to hear that. And because people provide monthly financial support, you can hear it loud and clear. God's got this. And a life like this one is changed.
1: I remember getting a phone call from my father-in-law, and I drove to his house. My mother-in-law couldn't even complete a sentence. She was so short of breath. 1 week after my mother-in-law went to the hospital with COVID, I had to call 911 for my father-in-law because he had gone downhill so fast. And then 12 hours after I called 911 for my father-in-law, I took my wife to the hospital, and I was given a phone call on the same day that all three were not going to survive. When I-

driving home, I continuously was praying that it just wasn't fair. Turned on the radio, this song by Lauren Daigle, Hold On To Me. That was the song that came on. It was the wording, her doubts, when I'm not strong and you hold on to me, was just like, okay, this is where I'm at. I went into a survival mode, and that song, just Hold On To Me, is what kept me going. Oh.

0: It was a rough 3-4 days before we started to see some turnaround. And by the grace of God, all three of them survived. And now 100% back to normal. And to this day, every time that song comes on, my daughter goes, "This is a song that when mommy was sick, wasn't it?" Yep, it sure was.
1: Mm-hmm. 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
3: Out of nowhere, my employer decided to release me. 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Where can I go? What can I do? God made it clear. There's so much that you have questions about, but you got to remember, I've gone ahead of you. And I'm with you through this whole ordeal. My promises are true and faithful.

0: had continued to allow me to have a source of income. I'm just trusting the voice and his way and his guidance and his direction, because I know if I try to do it on my own now, I will be lost.
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Back in last August, I got an email from my dream college that I was accepted. On the first day of school, I got an email saying I was not eligible for the major that I wanted and I wouldn't be able to go nursing. It really took a toll on my mental health. I didn't really believe in myself after that. I thought I was stupid. I thought that I couldn't.

0: I went back into my car and I just started crying, and I played KSGN, and one song from the station that really stuck out to me was Need You Now by Plum, because I realized that all I need is God, and He gave me that joy, He gave me that patience, and He gave me that love and peace that surpasses understanding. I went to a different school, a different certified nursing assistant program, and I just graduated that. Then the station actually advertised a church, and the day I graduated, I went there. This girl asked me, where did I work? And I told her, I don't work, I just graduated. And she gave me a job offer, and I know that could only be the Lord. And so I just know that staying in tune with the station, staying in tune with God, I can hear from Him and I could be led to the big plans that He has for me.
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0: 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It turns out, other people's lives are changed as well.
1: I grew up on the streets at 11 years old, started drinking alcohol by 13 and using drugs by 15. I stayed for so many years with whomever would have me. I hated that I was living this way. I was just so sick of myself.
2: You are not hidden. There's never been a moment you were forgotten.
1: I would pass this church. I would always look away, thinking it was too holy for me, or I would never go to a place like that. And plus, people usually weren't very happy to see me coming. They wouldn't want a person like me. But these people, they were coming towards me. There was a woman about my age. She was talking about her drug and alcohol use and the damage that that had caused in her life. And I thought to myself, this woman should be ashamed. Why is she blabbing about her horrible life? But all of a sudden, I could hear in my ears a voice saying, that's you. That's you. And the Jesus that totally changed her life. Well, she asked if anybody wanted this Jesus. Well, my hand went up so quick. And on that very day, that Jesus became my Lord and Savior and totally changed my life.

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0: 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Like, now I want to seek Him more and more. Like, I just want to be in His presence forever now. Even after being out, I immediately turned to the radio station again, because KSGN has given me hope through the songs they play each and every day. And now I just want to live in, like, the glory and, like, the faithfulness of God. Like, I don't want to leave that. I just want to be a part of His kingdom from here on out and forever my days.
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0: When the news of the world is so unsettling, isn't it comforting to know that Jesus said there would be times like this? 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
1: 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You can walk through the valleys, you can walk through the mountains, and you know that the Holy Spirit never leaves you. The Holy Spirit is with you, and it's the gift of God that He's given us.

lives, restore their houses, and God gives me the strength to do that. Listening to KSGN gives me the strength to do that. Whenever I feel weak, I call out to the Lord or I turn on KSGN and He gives me the strength. I wanted to let you know, you're not alone. God is always there. That I made it, and so will you. Lord will reach you at any part of your life, at any season in your life. God is there, even when you don't know that He's there.

In my work, I deal with many people that have had disasters and many people that don't know what to do or don't know where to turn. And God has placed me in their life to help them restore

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0: You know, even in the shakiest of times, God uses KSGN to share His love through the perfect song or a word of encouragement. 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
1: 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So I lost my job about 3 weeks ago. I was sitting there on the last day of my shift, and there's the sense that you don't know what's going to be coming down the road. 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

lot of people encourage you and send platitudes when you're losing a job and you're losing an income and you're struggling to figure out how you're going to make ends meet. But the reality is that God knows what you're going through and you're going to be okay. When you're being reminded, you know, that the battle belongs to God and that He is ultimately fighting it and winning it for you, it really relieves all of the pressure. 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

0: there are answers. I just heard back from the boss a little while ago. Even though the contract was lost with the one post that I was at, he wants to keep me on with the company internally. So he's going to be looking for another post for me. So I was ultimately given the opportunity to carry on with the same company, and that'll be happening here soon.
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Jesus, could you please just sit and cry with me till I can sing, till I can sing.

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I went through a lot of changing, a lot of perspective changing. I went through a divorce. I was spiraling. Right now, all you see are ashes where there was a flame. That brought me to where I am now. I started going to church a lot. I got baptized at that church. The new life now that I have would be being very grateful and attentive to my kids now. I have three daughters. Being there for my daughters, for my kids, was what's more important.

0: Philippians 4:13 is always on my mind and it's close to my heart. It's a reminder that God strengthens me a lot. Find God, talk to God, and He is listening. He is always there.
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0: Others give monthly, so the ministry of KSGN is there when you need it, to encourage others going through a rough patch and to celebrate God in your victories. Because of ongoing financial support, a living God reaches through and changes a life like this one.
1: My dad has Parkinson's, and we took my dad to assisted living last summer. For me, the hardest part is the day that my mom got us all together to tell him that he was going to have to move. That morning, I had been listening to KSGN, and the song Tears came on. It felt like exactly what we needed in that moment, just to know that even in our pain of the circumstances, that

0: I actually printed out the lyrics and gave it to my mom. And she started reading it, and she's like, I'm going to read this later. Because it started making her cry, too. Knowing that I can just turn on the radio and hear songs that are true and full of Jesus, it's like hearing his voice speaking through whatever chaos or confusion or whatever else is going on in my mind. I just love that.
1: 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And it wouldn't have happened except for listeners like you financially supporting this ministry. It's kind of like the child providing the loaves and fishes that Christ used to feed thousands.
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0: could be just me, but sometimes it really feels like we've gone through a lot together. That's why people financially support the ministry of KSGN, so the encouragement will be there for you when you need it. And for others like this.
1: I was going through a really hard divorce, so I was just crying out to God and be like, this is not fair. You know, like, what did I do that was so wrong? And I said, I just need help.

My brother was praying because he knew about me, but he just didn't know what my last name was, so they couldn't find me. So finally, he just said, you know what, God, like, if there's any way possible for you just to save her, because if you save her, if we can't meet here on earth, then we can meet up in heaven if she gets saved.

0: I just remember seeing him for the first time at the Harvest Crusade. And when he told me that story, I was just like, oh my gosh, I prayed to God about this, like, because I felt so abandoned that I was losing a family. And you prayed for me. And I just felt so loved and so honored. There's like that scripture in John 16:33 where it says, take heart, I have overcome the earth. And that just took a whole new picture of that. Like, yes, he has the whole earth, and he brought me and my brother together.
1: You know, we can all choose to give up, but as you just heard, they received the faith to keep going. Jesus, through KSGN's constant encouragement, was there because of someone else's financial support.
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2: I had like anxiety and PTSD from domestic violence. Afterwards, you still have that mental state that you're in. It's like, I'm free, but you still feel like you could walk outside and you're like, I think he's still there. You're very jumpy. Perfect submission. Holy when I first heard KSGN, I had just barely escaped and was free, probably about a year. And I was like, wow, what is this? This is something that I've never heard before. I never knew that there was any Christian radio station out there. I just continued to listen, and it's a part of my everyday. Even if it doesn't pick me up right away to say, hey, I'm happy, God says, I'm listening, I got you. I am in a new relationship now. Has made me feel more safe, more loved, and just protected. It really does mean a lot that we can all listen to the station as a family together. And it's very positive and uplifting, for sure.
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0: We're living through some stressful times, right? But the words and music on KSGN remind us. Jesus said, be anxious for nothing. Boy, do we need to hear that. 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God's got this. And a life like this one is changed.
1: I was new to the area. I had no friends, no family in the area. KSGN was a blessing to me when I was a very young mom. During that season when the kids were little and I didn't have friends, I had joined a Bible study of all young moms. We were all had kids about the same age. And one of the moms had told me about the radio station.
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1: And so I just felt like the songs, I had never heard the songs before. I was so new to Christian music, and I just felt like the words, it just felt like he was speaking into me, and it just gave me a peace. It gave me comfort. It gave me strength.
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1: 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Just beautiful. We're so grateful.
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I was working, and I would just come home really exhausted and in a lot of pain. So I went to my doctor and found out that I had fibromyalgia with rheumatoid arthritis. It's very painful. You get burning sensations, intense pain all over your body. Every day is not the same as yesterday. I can maybe hold a cup of coffee today. Tomorrow, I'm not able to. And, you know, mentally, it's very trying and exhausting.

When I first got diagnosed, I was leaving my doctor's office. I always have KSGN on, and it just filled me with so much warmth and my body. And I'm like, God, is that you? KSGN. They played the right song at the right time, and I know that's God.

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1: Being a single mom, especially with three boys, every day is a challenge, and you feel like you're pulled in a million different directions.
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1: I lost my husband, and the days that are tough is we have the one daughter, and our daughter was born on his birthday. During that time, it's really tough because of the remembrance of what we would do on their birthdays, getting together with friends and family and things. 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So that's why I just kept listening to KSGN, and it seems like the Lord just knew the right songs that I needed to hear that would give me that inner strength to focus more on

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0: When the news of the world is so unsettling, isn't it comforting to know that Jesus said there would be times like this? 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
1: When my beautiful wife, she passed away early and went to heaven. Just 10 days before that, my mother passed away and went to heaven. I know where they're at, but it's still hard. And then I was like a recluse for a little while. It's just tough. And especially on February the 3rd, so I go to my mom's funeral, and right from there, I go to my wife's viewing with her family. So my mind, my whole body, everything was like a walking zombie or whatever. You're just in a weird state. When I'm

0: this particular day, I just wanted to listen to some praise music. And, I came across KSGN, and I thought, ooh, I like this station. I just couldn't wait till I came home. There was no human being with me, but God was always with me. Listening to the station, he got me through.
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1: I had suffered years of infertility. I wanted a baby so bad. That was just my desire to always be a mom.
2: They say this mountain can't be moved.
1: God led me to Psalm 20 and how he answers the desires of your heart. And I felt that he told me that I will have children. We tried for 10 years to get pregnant. People were praying so much. I was scared, but I just had this peace. And, you know, the peace that only comes from Christ, that's all I can explain it. The doctor said, well, congratulations, you're pregnant. And it was just surreal to find out I was pregnant.

0: 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It was just awesome.
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1: I started getting in trouble with the law, going to pretty bad drug addiction. And then my wife found a recovery group and she got sober and started getting really close to God. This station was always on in her car. And as soon as I got in the car, the first thing I would do is change the station. And then she came to me one day and she said she wanted a divorce.

was pretty heartbroken about it, and we got some counseling, Christian counseling, and I started giving the fish and the chance, and just the songs, this speaks to you, you know, makes me think of one of my favorite verses, Isaiah 26:3, that God keeps in perfect peace those whose minds are stayed on Him. And, you know, when I listen, I'm at peace. And now it's the only fish in the song.

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1: 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My arms are going in the car, and I'm singing and shouting this song. So how could I not support when they've been there for me so much? 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

0: especially the song God's Not Done With You, would really remind me that even though I couldn't go back to work, God had a plan for my life and still does.
1: So don't hide, don't burn, 'cause God's not done with you.
0: After hearing it a few times, God really started speaking to me. I need you to be here right now for your grandchildren. When I have my grandchildren, I'm able to share God's word. And whenever they're with me in the car, I always have KSGN on. And they would sing, and it would bring me so much joy. And I couldn't have done that if I was working. So God really showed me work can wait, and you need to be here for your family.
1: No, he's not done. God's not done with you.
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2: Okay. I'm about to have-

0: KSGN has been there for you. 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
1: So I am a mom of two daughters. One was going into college, graduated high school during COVID. We had just prayed that God would just bless her with one good friend.
2: Christ is my firm foundation, the rock on which I stand.
1: So we found that once she got into school and she was placed with three other roommates that were all believers, they went everywhere together. They did meals together. They literally latched onto each other. We didn't know exactly, you know, what direction the world was going, and just having to put our complete faith and trust in the Lord, and He prevailed. He answered the biggest prayer of all time just for that one friend.

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0: legacy. I don't care if they remember me, only Jesus.
1: I went through a season here just in the last couple of years that were really, really tough for me. I remember sitting in my office sometimes going, man, what is God doing here? Where's the good out of it? Because

0: One of the songs that really speaks to me is Jeremy Camp's These Days, because it just kind of helps refocus me and reminds me that I wasn't alone. It reminded me that God had a plan for where I was right then and there.
1: I believe that you and I are in the right place at the right time. God called us by name.
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0: We're living through some stressful times, right? But the words and music on KSGN remind us. Jesus said, "Be anxious for nothing." Boy, do we need to hear that. And because people provide monthly financial support, you can hear it loud and clear. God's got this. And a life like this one is changed.
1: So sometimes we go through struggles in life, but I think those are the times that we need to cling closer to God. I was working at a clinic as a brand new graduate, as a brand new provider, and eventually I was let go, and that was very difficult to swallow. And I started doubting, am I really doing what the Lord wants me to do? Is this really my calling? God was faithful. He was always faithful. And I think it was getting rid of my doubts, letting my doubts go, and holding on to faith that God stays in control regardless of our situation. Oh, yeah. Listening to KSGN, it helped me keep a good attitude. So many of the songs just spoke to me and helped me continue moving forward. So honestly, KSGN is, to me, is a huge blessing.
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0: You know, God has used KSGN to bring us through a lot. 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And another life is changed.
1: 11 days before Christmas, my boys estranged themselves from my husband and I and took our grandbabies with them and our daughters-in-law. And then I lost a 40-year-old career because of my health. And then I was diagnosed with breast cancer. And it was like my identity was gone. I didn't have a purpose anymore if I wasn't a grandma, you know, and I can't work anymore. And I'm useless.

I would have nights where I would get up in the middle of the night and go driving around and just crying and crying and crying. And one particular night, I sat in the parking lot and I screamed and I cried and I turned the radio station on. I know I sat there for a little bit longer, probably a good hour. I was less focused on our situation and more focused on what I was hearing on the radio. I felt instantly safe and protected. And God, he reminded me, you know, that he is still there. And I'm not going to fight all this.

0: no matter what family or friends walk away, I have God now. I have you guys. And you guys were my miracle. And I just never could be any more thankful than I am right now.
1: 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That has been going on for almost 70 years. 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
1: Why, God, do people fall apart?
2: I had gone through a very traumatic experience when I was six. I was very lost and concerned growing up. I was always like wondering, is this normal, what happened to me? And I kind of pushed it away to the side a lot. And it wasn't until I got older when I finally came to terms with it. I had a huge prayer and call, a cry out to the Lord, and just truly forgiving that person and truly forgiving myself as well and the Lord as well, because I was turning a lot from the Lord at the time.
1: Wow.

0: I did hold a lot of grudges and a lot of anger towards it, but Christ just helped me in the process, and it was amazing. Don't be afraid to share your thoughts and feelings with God, because he's always understanding and knows exactly what we're going through.
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1: My divorce was tough because my ex-husband really essentially broke the vows many, many times, and there was no remorse for any of those things, and I eventually had to make the very tough decision to end the marriage.

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The KSGN was there every step of the way. As a matter of fact, when I had to tell one of my kids, we were in the car and KSGN was in the background giving me courage and strength. So I just leaned on it.

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Where can I go? 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God made it clear. 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

0: God has continued to allow me to have a source of income. 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

0: 89.7 KSGN. Good morning, friends. Yes, the voice is just a little tired. This is producer Sherry. Brand Hansen is off this morning, but our friend Jeremy is here.
1: Yeah.
0: And but I'm here. Like I'm fully present. I'm not sick. It's just
1: Sherry is Sherry.
0: I am still 1,000% and nothing under that, Sherry. And we're here on our final day of giving. And yeah, it's less than 12 hours away, I think, Jeremy, when this is all wrapped up, right? And we are listener supported. We have been telling you that and telling you how you can be a part of what God is doing in this ministry, and that what God does through this ministry happens only because you call or you go online.
1: Yeah, and it has been that way for 67 years. Only those who support what happens on 89.7 KSGN actually help make it happen. And being a listener-funded ministry is how this operates. It is the only way to operate. So when we look at doing a fundraiser and the goals that are set and say, here's what it's going to take to operate this ministry, it's like sitting down and looking at your family budget and trying to figure out, all right, how the light's going to how are the lights going to stay on this month? How's the water bill going to get paid? Who's going to be eating?
0: Who gets ramen today?
1: Where's the medications going to be paid out? Yeah. All those kinds of things, right? So just like you have to do for your own personal thing, so does the ministry of 89.7 KSGN. And when we come and we say, look, this is the amount of money it's going to take to keep going here, that's it. So a goal of $200,000, that might sound like a lot, but that's not really all that much in the grand scheme of way a lot of ministries like this. I mean, we're not a radio station that's raising millions of dollars today.
0: Right, right.
1: Those exist in the world who do millions of dollars today will be raising money. That's not us.
0: Right.
1: We are $126,999 away from reaching our goal of fundraising. That's it, right? And that sounds like a smaller amount of money, but when you look at, we've only raised $73,000 so far in a week. That's a big, big goal today. But that's where we're at. Just being frank, honest with you, that is where the situation is today. We are only at 36% of the goal, the fundraising goal to raise today, because it's the final day of this Day of Giving fundraiser. So I'm going to give you the phone number, going to give you the website, going to give you how you can respond today, because it is the last chance to get the funding in for 89.7 KSGN. 6 o'clock tonight, the fundraising part ends. We have to go back to the regular stuff that we're doing. This is all the time that we've allotted for fundraising, and we're just going to have to deal with the budget as the budget is.
0: Yeah,
1: that's just the reality of it. So today is the last day to get in on this and help make this happen. And here's the phone number. It's 888-897-5746. 888-897-5746. Same number we use all the time. 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So 888-897-5746. 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
0: All right. So would you be the first this morning? I know it's early. It's Friday. You got a lot going on. But as Jeremy said, this is it. Yep. Last day of giving. And yeah, you are needed. 888-897-KSGN. Consider that $40 a month. That's our most popular giving level. If you could do that, that goes a long way, Jeremy. Three or four people doing that early this morning would really get the ball rolling. So again, 888-897-KSGN. Why not do it right now? Mm-hmm. Then you know you did it and you get on with your Friday. 888-897-KSGN, or go online right now
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0: 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Love that song. Mm. Good morning, friends. This is producer Sherry. Brian Hansen has the morning off. Our friend Jeremy is here for our final morning day of giving. This is it. If you have not had a chance to be a part of it, listen, I know every morning you're listening to the stories, you're hearing what KSGN means to so many people, and you're like, oh man, I wanted to get in on that. And then things happen, life happens, kids happen, breakfast happens, all the things happen, and you forget, and oh my goodness. Well, today is the last day for you to be a part, the last final morning of our day of giving. So would you consider being a part right now at 888-897-KSGN? That's 888-897-5746. 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Thank you to Dorothy for your gift of $200.
1: Thank you, Dorothy.
0: Thank you, Stephanie, for your gift of $100. Stephanie, another Stephanie, did $50 a month. Thank you, Stephanie. John, thank you for your gift. And Dee from Fontana, thank you for your gift of $200. Everyone jumping on board here. We appreciate you.
1: Yeah, God bless you, Dee. I really appreciate Dee's comment. I want to share this here with you for a second, because this is what Dee wrote when she gave her gift, and which, by the way, you can too. Any comment or story you want to share when you make your gift, please do. It is encouragement. And I got to tell you, Dee, so encouraging. And she says this: no matter how heavy the road feels, you never have to carry it all at once. There is a real peace in taking things one day, 1 hour, and in one song at a time. Mm. The faith that keeps you tuning in every morning is a reminder that hope is not fragile. It meets you right where you are, whether that is on a quiet commute, during tough moments at work, or in the stillness of your home. Keep leaning into what lifts your spirit and trust that brighter days are ahead. To my fellow listeners of 89.7 KSGN, every single day this station plays in the background of our lives, offering calm in the chaos, hope during heartbreaks, and an uplifting reminder of faith right when we need it most. 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
0: Wow.
1: Let's do our part to keep this light shining for our entire Christian community. Thank you, Dee from Fontana. God bless you, Dee, for putting into words all the things that we try to communicate, that we're trying to share, because that's our heart, my heart, Sherry's heart, Brant's heart. Scott, Donna, everyone that you hear on this radio station, everybody behind the scenes, our heart is all expressed in what Dee just shared.
0: Yeah.
1: All of it, right there.
0: Yeah.
1: And that's why she gave her gift. That's why we're asking you today on this last day of giving, the last day of giving, less than 12 hours to go to be funded. We're so far away from that. Mm. Needing help from you, friends like Dee, making it possible. Please share your comment when you do make your gift. We'd love to hear from you as well. But God bless you, Dee, for just saying it like it is.
0: Yeah.
1: And addressing the comment not to us at 89.7 KSGN, but really to you listening right now. She said, fellow listeners, remember this. This is why you're listening. This is why it's here. This is why I'm supporting and would love for you to support too. So take that into account as you're considering right now, today, on this last day of giving, this Friday, this only few hours remaining in this fundraising campaign that really basically just says it all. This is all we're going to be able to do, is based on the money that comes in today, and asking you to be a part of that right now.
0: All right. So Dee has kind of said, hey, look, I believe in this, and I know that you, fellow listener, believe in it. Let's fund it. And she did her gift, She is challenging you to do yours as well. This is the final hours of our day of giving. If you have not had a chance to be a part, would you do it now? You probably hear it in my voice, I'm sure. The fatigue of just saying to you, we believe in what God has called us to do. And we are so grateful when you call or you go online. We celebrate because we can only do it when you call or you go online. So here's the number, 888-897-5746. Would you consider that $40 a month? That's the most popular giving level, but whatever you can do, one-time gift of $200, $300, $10 a month, $20 a month, whatever you can do, today's the final day for that. 888-897-KSGN. 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

0: 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Good morning, friends.
1: Yeah.
0: This is producer Sherry. Brand Hansen's off this morning. Jeremy is here with me. Love that. You know what? In it's 2 Corinthians. His grace is sufficient.
1: Yeah.
0: You have to remind yourself. I have to remind myself how amazing his grace is. Getting up this morning and hearing my own voice and saying, that's different than what you're used to hearing. And still knowing, no, we got to get in here and we got to let people know that we are listener supported. And the only reason why we are able to share this constant encouragement and hope is because people call and go online. And so my mom was like, are you okay? I said, you know what? His grace has to be sufficient.
1: It is.
0: It has to be. His grace, it's amazing and it's sufficient. And we get to remind not just you of that. We get to remind ourselves of that every day because of the ministry of 89.7 KSGN. So if you haven't had a chance to give, final hours of our day of giving, here's the number, 888-897-KSGN. That's 888-897-5746. 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
1: You know, I shared a little bit ago about Dee's comment when she gave her gift and very much appreciated what she had to say. I don't know Dee personally. I do know that she supports what you are listening to right now. The music that you're hearing, the encouragement that you hear on the radio day in and day out, Dee's supporting that. And I love what she said overall because it just encapsulates a lot of the mission and the heart behind this ministry. But the first line, the very first line, I just kind of rolling through my head where she says, no matter how heavy the road feels, you never have to carry it all at once. The very first part of that is just kind of something that kind of stuck in my head for the last several minutes and just kind of rolling around here. It's like no matter how the road feels, no matter how heavy the road feels. And I'm thinking about that and I'm visualizing it in my mind, right? Sometimes you hear something somebody says and you start, mental pictures start coming into mind. And the question that comes into my head, pops into my head after, as I'm thinking about that is this, why are we trying to pick up the road? No matter how heavy the road feels, I get it. Why those words would be used to say that. Why are we trying to pick up the road? We're supposed to be walking on it. We're supposed to be moving along it, the road. There's a destination to get to. Why are we trying to pick up all the things that we're actually supposed to be riding on top of as we make our way through life? That's the kind of thing that came to my mind from those words.
0: Yeah.
1: Why are we trying to do that? We're supposed to be moving ahead, moving toward a goal. Paul talks about in the Bible, I press on toward the mark, right?
0: Yeah.
1: That kind of thing. I'm not sitting here trying to pick up all my burdens, or I'm not trying to pick up the road that I'm actually supposed to be walking on to get there.
0: Yeah,
1: the experiences that I have in life, the troubles that do come, the things that I learn, the experiences that I have, that God's aligning things in a way to get me to a destination. And we're looking at all those things as this is so heavy. This is my road. This is my burden. And I've got to carry it. And God's saying, no, you've got a destination to get to. I'm giving you these things to help you get there.
0: Yeah.
1: Paving the way for you, right? That's kind of the thing that was going through my mind with Dee's comment. And I appreciate that Cheryl is another one who is coming along side to say, look, I want to help you guys move forward on this road and not be, not having to carry it all at once. So Cheryl is giving a challenge this morning to help us on this last day of giving. And I hope that you're hearing this, that this is the opportunity right now to give, to end this fundraiser closer to the goal of in the destination that we all need to get to. And we're not carrying it all at once. So Cheryl says, I got $500. I want to issue a challenge, match that $500. And that right now in this moment, as you're thinking and as you're listening to what you're hearing and hoping that you're encouraged by the songs, or we're hoping that you're encouraged by the songs and the stories and the testimonies that you're hearing, that you're also one who say, you know what? I know I'm not doing it alone. I'm going to join with you and I'm going to help you all carry this forward and move along this road to the destination you're all trying to get to. And so I want to help match Cheryl's $500.
0: All right, Cheryl, thank you so much for doing this. And it's critical right now because, again, final hours of our day of giving. It's a dollar for dollar match. Cheryl is doing her part. She's putting up that $500. And now in three songs, it's a three-song challenge. So we're going to start the first song here. But within three songs, can you say, yeah, you know what? I'll take part of that. Maybe that's a one-time gift of $100. Maybe that's $200, $250. Maybe you or someone God has blessed and you're like, I can match hers with my own $500. Or maybe you can do a monthly gift. $40 a month is our most popular giving level. Actually, Isabel, thank you for just jumping in here doing that $40 a month. We appreciate you.
1: God bless
0: and
1: you.
0: So people are getting involved this morning. We have a dollar for dollar match right now. Three song challenge. Here we go. First song is coming up. What part of that can you do? On this final day, final morning, our day of giving, dollar for dollar match presented by Cheryl. She's done her part.
1: Yep.
0: Now she is encouraging you to do yours. You can do it right now by calling 888-897-KSGN. That's 888-897-KSGN. Or you can go online at KSGN.com. Okay. It's a dollar for dollar match. Whatever you can do with that $500, Cheryl's going to match it. 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

0: 89.7 KSGN, Jen Johnson, goodness of God. Hey, good morning. Got Jeremy in for Brant this morning, along with producer Sherry. Thank you for listening. It is the last day and the last hours of the last day, because there's less than 12 hours to go in a day of giving. Very much appreciate you listening and the things that we're sharing with you today from the heart. Thank you, Dee, for sharing your story again. Dee from Fontana had given a gift and shared about how heavy the road feels. We don't have to carry it all at once. And very much appreciate that. I knew somebody needed, maybe it was just me, needed to hear that today, but somebody else might have needed to hear it.
1: Yeah, we're
0: not supposed to be picking up the road. All right. We're supposed to be walking along the road. And thanks to Cheryl for giving a gift, a challenge gift, so that we can move on down the road this morning.
1: All right. So Cheryl says, hey, I get $500. I'm doing a dollar for dollar match because she wants us to finish strong here on our day of giving. So that is her way of incentivizing you to call now. We know it is a busy Friday morning. We know you got a lot going on, the kids and all the things that you normally would have on a Friday morning. And a dollar for dollar match is just to say to you, remind you that you love KSGN, that you've probably been meaning to call or go online and give, just haven't had a chance. Now your money's going to go a little farther with Cheryl saying, you know what, dollar for dollar match up to $500. What part of that can you do? Maybe you can do a one-time gift of $100. Maybe you can do, you know, $250. Maybe you can do the whole $500. Maybe you can do that $40 a month. That's our most popular giving level. But we only have three songs to do this, Jeremy. Mm-hmm. First song is done, so the second song is coming up. And please remember, the reason to give, yes, when you hear a need, you want to be spontaneously generous and you want to give, sure. But the reason to give, really, at its core, is what that song that just played is all about. Is that all my life, he has been faithful.
0: Yeah.
1: All my life, he has been so good. And that is why I can give. That's why I can call. That's why I can go online, is because he's just been unspeakably faithful and God has been unspeakably good. And so I can just give. And that really, that gratitude and that acknowledgement makes it an act of worship. And it's so that it can be joyful when we do it. So yes, we have the dollar for dollar match. Definitely want you to take part of that. Cheryl did that because she wanted you to call right now. But the real core of it is acknowledging the faithfulness of God. And we talk about that all the time here in the morning, all throughout the day at KSGN. But Brant and I really hone in on the fact that he's trustworthy. Yeah. He can be trusted. So, all right. Second song of the challenge. Looking for you to take part of this. It's a dollar for dollar match up to $500. What part of that can you do? It's going to be doubled right now. Here's the number before we start song number two. And I take yet another cough drop and trust God for this voice. Here we go. 888-897-KSGN. Again, 888-897-5746. Dollar for dollar match. Thank you, Cheryl, for providing this. Second song of a three-song challenge. 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What part can you do? 888-897-5746. 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Here is song number two of our three-song challenge.

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0: very exact thing. Listening to the music, hearing the kids singing along, knowing that God's got them in his hands, trusting him with kids. That's an important aspect of this. 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
1: All right. So we had a 3-song challenge. Cheryl said, you know what? I know it's the final hours of your day of giving. I know you're a little behind where you need to be. I want to help. So Cheryl said, $500, I'm going to match, dollar for dollar match, and incentivize people to call. And so we said, what part of that can you do? Can you do $100, $250? It's going to be matched dollar for dollar. And from Rancho Cucamonga said, hey, guys, I'll just take that whole $500.
0: Oh,
1: so thank you, Ann.
0: Yeah.
1: Did a one-time gift of $500, and that matches that. So
0: awesome.
1: Thank you, Ann. Also had Vincent call in and do $50 a month. Vincent, thank you, because that is equals $600 for the first year, so $50 a month. So thank you, Vincent, from Corona. Mm-hmm. So we're getting started here in this morning.
0: And it only took two songs.
1: Yeah, it only took two songs.
0: Yeah,
1: that might be the first time I've ever seen.
0: The first time?
1: Come to think of it. It's the first time I've ever seen us actually get it done before the third song. 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
0: This is how this ministry is funded. It is fundraising on the radio. A few days a year, we come to you and ask for your help. It's the only way. The only way that it's funded is financial support from you. And thanks to Anne for meeting that challenge from Cheryl of $500. Here's the thing is that Cheryl's got another $500.
1: Oh, look at you,
0: so,
1: Cheryl.
0: Yeah, okay. Another challenge right now. And because we only met that previous one in two songs, we only get two songs.
1: Okay.
0: So
1: all right.
0: You ready for that one?
1: Let's see.
0: You ready for that
1: one? We go right back to trusting God. Yes.
0: We are having to trust him completely today. I mean, completely. So here it is. Another $500 from Cheryl right now. Two songs to match. So you're listening at this moment. Your gift can be doubled in ministry impact when you give it right now.
1: All right.
0: Right now.
1: Here's the number. 888-897-KSGN. Just to be clear, it's another dollar for dollar match. Only two songs. Up to $500. You can do like Ann just did and said, hey, God has blessed me. I can do $500 on my own and match it. And $500 is $1,000, thanks to Cheryl. Maybe you can do that. Or if you can do a monthly gift like Vincent did, $50 a month, a monthly gift like Isabel did, our most popular giving level, $40 a month. Whatever you can do, what part of that $500 can you do? It will be matched right now. The course of two songs. We're about to start the first song. Here's the number, 888-897-KSGN. And our final morning of our day of giving. This is it.
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0: 89.7 KSGN. That's Forrest Frank there. Okay. Hey, Jeremy Morris here in for Brant Hansen this morning, along with producer Sherry. It is a day of giving, and it's the last one, by the way. We mentioned that a little bit earlier today, the final day, and less than 12 hours to go to reach the goal of funding this ministry. Got to say thank you to Isabel a little bit ago. We'd already thanked her for her gift, by the way, but a comment that she added: God has used this ministry in every season of my life since 2017. This station is essential in my commute every day. I love hearing my children sing along to every song. Aww. That's God reminding me that he has my children in his hands.
1: Oh, I love that.
0: You know, Sherry, you were mentioning a little bit ago about trusting God, trusting his faithfulness. And that's Isabel right there reflecting that very

0: 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Josh Baldwin, Made for More. Jeremy Morrison for Brant Hansen this morning, along with producer Sherry. Thanks, Rose, for your gift. Rose had given earlier, actually last night, but the comment that she shared, always grateful to hear about the love that only comes from Jesus. And she's talking about listening to 89.7 KSGN, just like you are right now. And she continues, through the ups and downs, the Lord has used the KSGN ministry to speak life, encouragement, and peace over myself and my family. She's thanking God. So thank you, Rose, for sharing that. You can share your comments when you give, too. Love to hear from you and in the story that you have to share, because we are all in this together at 888-897-5746 or KSGN.com.
1: Yes, I say it all the time, but I mean it. We do celebrate every time you call, every time you go online. When you leave a comment, it is deeply encouraging to us because, you know, hey, leaving it all out on the field here, as you can hear, my voice is sprawled out all over the field. And so it's a team effort. It's a family effort. It's a community effort. And it has been here at KSGN for over 67 years. And so we are only here because people like you call or go online. And I just happen to look over at what I'm looking at here. And so Cheryl said, hey, I love you guys so much. I want you to finish strong. I know it's the final mornings, the final day of giving. Let me help out. She offered a dollar for dollar match up to $500. And that's to give you incentive to call now, to cut through the busyness of your morning and say, hey, yeah I want to give. And it'll be matched. Dollar for dollar will be doubled. And so we asked, what part can you do? Can you do $100? That'll be $200. Can you do $200? That'll be $400. You don't need me to continue to do the math. You can do a monthly gift, whatever you can do. And we had two songs to get it done. We just finished the first song. And so you need to be on the line during this song is what I was going to say to you. Until I looked over and saw Gloria from Upland say, hey, I'll take that whole $500 from Cheryl.
2: Oh, yeah, love it.
1: So thank you, Gloria, who just did a one-time gift of $500, which is now $1,000 thanks to Cheryl. Yeah. And again, this is a first, and I am going to write it down. And this is, Jeremy, let me tell you something. When you say his grace is sufficient, because I said that before, Paul was talking and he said, when I'm weak, he is strong, right? And so full transparency, because that's all we do here, is I came in this morning like, God, the last bit of voice I have, I'm going to go ahead and give you, and then I'll just trust you to do. make up the rest, Jesus, right? And so to submit so much to that weakness of saying, yes, I'm weak, and then to give yourself over to his grace and his strength. And then never have I cannot think of any times I've had challenges during a fundraiser and finished early. And we have done it twice.
0: Yeah. So let me get this straight, right? Let me set the table. So Cheryl gives a challenge of $500 and I'd say, okay, let's do this in three songs, right?
1: Yeah.
0: Actually do it in two.
1: Yes.
0: Because Ann gave $500 to meet the first challenge. Cheryl's another $500, adds to it and said, okay, meet this one. Since you did it in two songs, do it in two songs this time too.
1: Right.
0: The thing is, did it in one song.
1: That I've never,
0: What now, here's the thing. Cheryl's got another $500.
1: Cheryl's amazing. Okay.
0: Cheryl's got another $500 right now as a challenge to give. Can we do zero songs?
1: How does that, what do you mean? Like right now,
0: somebody's got $500 to match this other $500 that Cheryl's just now putting on the table. And you're going to call right now to do it or go online right now. No song right now.
1: Is that even possible?
0: Like in the realm of possibility, is that even possible? Have you ever seen that?
1: I have never seen that. And I want to encourage everybody, if your inclination is to listen to this and be like, oh, this is contrived or other, I want to tell you, first of all, listening to me and Brant, you should know we have no capability of coming up with anything dramatic or anything that works in that way. Secondly, no, it's not. Like, this is happening in real time. And yeah, if Cheryl has another 500 and if there's someone who is listening right now, and is saying, I can do that. I've been meaning to do it. Haven't had a chance. It'll be matched dollar for dollar. So your 500 will become 1,000. This is our final morning of our day of giving. I have never seen it happen. That's what you asked me.
0: Okay.
1: I'll say no. So I've never seen it.
0: I'm getting a little ahead. So the first challenge was three songs. The second challenge was two songs.
1: Yeah.
0: This one is going to have to be one song.
1: One. Okay. All right.
0: It's going to have to be one song.
1: Okay.
0: All right. Well, at least give it that.
1: Okay.
0: One song. $500 on the table right now from Cheryl.
1: Your gift will be doubled up to $500.
0: You give monthly, you give single, you give one time, whatever. Up to $500 right now, one song. You ready?
1: Okay. Here we go. Do you want me to give the number?
0: You give the number. This is big faith. I'm holding off just a second to start the song. Hoping somebody's going to get their phone ready or get the, you know.
1: Yeah. All right, here we go.
0: Something ready to get going here because we only got one song.
1: We got one morning left. We're down to the end. Okay, here we go. Dollar for dollar match. Cheryl has offered $500. Your gift up to $500 is going to be matched dollar for dollar during one song. So you need to be calling during this one song.
0: One song.
1: Can we match the whole 500 is the question. And I believe we can. But you have to be calling or going online during this song. Here it is. 888-897-KSGN. Again, 888-897-5746. One more time. 888-897-5746. Or you can go online. A lot of people doing that this morning. Mm-hmm. KSGN.com. Can you match that $500 that Cheryl has in this one song?
0: One song.
1: Let's see.
0: All right, we ready? Okay, we're going to start the song. Here we go. 888-897-5746.
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0: 89.7 KSGN. Good morning, friends. This is producer Sherry. Please don't be alarmed. If you're just turning on, you're like, my goodness, is she okay?
1: She is not. Okay.
0: I am fine. It's one of those things where you sound worse than you actually are. So I'm not sick per se. Voice is a little tired, but so excited as far as people calling and going online to be a part of our day of giving. It's the final morning, final hours, literally. We're at the finish line of this, behind where we need to be. And so we've been just laying that out for you, and you have been responding. Here's the number, 888-897-KSGN, 888-897-5746, or online at ksgn.com. And then Jeremy gave a challenge that, quite frankly,
1: It was interesting. All right. So let me give you a recap of where
0: we're
1: at.
0: That's a great word for an interesting challenge.
1: Yeah, it's been an interesting go of it here so far this morning. So let me reset you here at just a little bit after 7 o'clock on KSGN Riverside San Bernardino. We had Cheryl a little bit earlier issue a $500 challenge, and Sherry and I were like, okay, let's try and match this in three songs. Well, because of a gift that came in from Ann, that was matched in two songs.
0: Yes, right? First time ever I've done a challenge and it ended early. Quickly. Yeah. Yes.
1: So then Cheryl, like, okay, I got another $500. So two songs, since you matched it in two songs last time, do it two songs this time. So issued that challenge, $500 to match.
0: Yeah.
1: But because of Gloria, it was matched in one song.
0: One song.
1: Okay.
0: Amazing.
1: Well, early again, two in a row. Let's go for three, right?
0: Mm-hmm.
1: So then it became Cheryl again.
0: Yep.
1: $500 more dollars. Match it in one song. Well, guess what happened? What happened?
0: Yeah.
1: And $500.
0: Wow.
1: Matched it again.
0: Yeah.
1: Even like the song had really not even just like at the time of starting the song, matched it. So like zero songs.
0: Yeah.
1: Zero songs. And wow.
0: Yeah.
1: That's just a wow God, right? On this final day of this fundraiser, which the only way this radio station is supported is by donations. This is it.
0: Mm-hmm.
1: It's how there is no plan B, right?
0: Yeah.
1: Meeting the goal to be funded. And all of those challenges were met.
0: Yeah.
1: And met early.
0: I've never seen that before, but yes.
1: And then, so we got to say thank you to Layla San Bernardino, $40 month gift. Also Rebecca, $50 month gift coming in along
0: Rebecca.
1: That wide way too. So God bless you for that. But here's the thing. It doesn't end there.
0: Okay.
1: Because now Cheryl... another $500.
0: Wow.
1: In a challenge. So that's up to $2,000 now from Cheryl so far. It's like, okay, match it. Now match this one.
0: Yeah.
1: And that's where we're at right now in this last day of this fundraiser. We don't have big prizes to give away. We're not doing all kinds of drawings. That's just not, that's just all it is us. Just, this is what we got.
0: Yep.
1: And Cheryl's like, okay, this is what I got. And this is what I got. Gloria, this is what I've got. Rebecca, Layla, Isabel, everybody, this is what I got.
0: Yeah.
1: And this is how we're all doing it together. That's it. Right? So right now, $500 is on the table again from Cheryl.
0: Okay.
1: To say, can you match it? So can we do it again in one song? Or maybe even just right now this second. Right now this second. Somebody is on the phone or somebody is going online right now to give a matching gift to that $500. Could be equivalent of monthly, could be a single gift that could be that or more, whatever it is. Somebody's doing that right now so that we can keep going here.
0: All right, because this is the final morning, and I love what you said. It's everyone coming saying, here's what I got, right? So Cheryl's like, here's what I got. I got $500 to match again. Can you do that? Right now, John from Fontana just did a one-time gift of $100.
1: Thank you, John.
0: So that's
1: right,
0: down
1: that's
0: to 100, 400.
1: Right? 400
0: yes,
1: left.
0: 400
1: Let's
0: left.
1: Let's do it. No songs.
0: Can you do...
1: We got to do it right now.
0: Right now. Okay, here's the number. 888-897-5746. Again, 888-897-5746. 5746 or online at ksgn.com. Maybe you can do monthly gift, $40 a month. That would take care of all of it. Maybe you could do like Rebecca, $50 a month. Or maybe you have that whole $400 left that's going to be doubled thanks to Cheryl. Cheryl's saying, I know you guys are a little behind where you need to be. I know it's the final morning of your day of giving. Let me help. Here's what I got. I just love that. I love all of us calling, going online and saying, hey.
1: This is what I got.
0: This is what I got. And pulling it all together.
1: Right now.
0: Yes.
1: Right
0: such
1: now,
0: a kingdom
1: this is
0: principle.
1: What I got.
0: Yeah. Yep. All right. One more time. 888-897-5746. Cheryl is matching your gift dollar for dollar now up to $400. What part of that can you do? Mm-hmm. 888-897-KSGN or KSGN.com.
1: Look, it's already been a miracle morning so far in meeting these challenge goals early every single time.
0: Never seen it before.
1: Never. Not ever. And Cherry, you and I both have been around this kind of thing for a long time.
0: Yep.
1: Long time. Never seen this. Never. But we can all do it right now, just doing the what we can do. This is what I got.
0: Yeah.
1: 888-897-5746. 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You can add to John. John's given his $100 toward this $500, so there's only $400 left on the table.
0: And why do people like Cheryl do this? People like Cheryl because she's in, this is $2,000 that she's done at this point. The reason why people do that is because they love KSGN.
1: Oh,
0: they love what God is doing through this ministry, and they want to give you incentive to call now.
1: Look, I don't know if they know each other or not. I really, I don't think so. But Ann, God bless you, Ann. Ann and Cheryl have a back and forth, it seems, right now, because Ann just gave the $400. Ann just gave the $400. She had given the $500 earlier, another $500, and now $400.
0: Yeah.
1: God bless
0: you,
1: goodness. Ann. Thank you. That's it.
0: Hey.
1: That's the challenge met right there.
0: That is.
1: That
0: my
1: is,
0: goodness.
1: That's so amazing. I've never seen this in the last 35 minutes to have all of these challenges met in early time. But that's how it's got to be on the last day.
0: Yeah.
1: It's the only way to make this work on this last day. So God bless you, Cheryl. God bless you, Ann, John, Rebecca, Layla, everyone who called in or went online to make these gifts. God bless you all for that. We're celebrating it at the moment. God bless you. But it doesn't end now.

0: 89.7 KSGN, where we celebrate you. Every gift you make helps reach the goal for this day of giving. If you made a gift since our last celebration, then it's time to say thanks. I'm about to have a good day, no matter what they
1: say. God is so good.
2: Yes, he is.
1: Jeremy and Sherry here with you this morning. We just went through this period of time here where we're just kind of even almost at a loss for words here of how to describe it all. About the challenge with Cheryl and with Ann and with Gloria and with John and everyone else who pitched in to help meet the little goals that we had set up with this challenge money. It is the last day of the day of giving, and in order for us to get anywhere near the goal of funding this radio station, we've got to have a lot of things happening just like that and got to happen fast. But we got to take this moment right now to say thank you to some friends.
2: Yes, thank you so much to Ann, who just kept being a part of what Cheryl was doing. Cheryl was issuing challenges, and Ann, you were right there in the mix. I just pray that God blesses you abundantly. The scripture yesterday for the Bible app was, when you sow, are generous, that you reap generously. And so that's my prayer for all of you calling in. Vincent, who did $50 a month, Isabel, who did $40 a month, Ann, who did several one-time gifts of $500 and $400. John, for your gift of $100. Rebecca, thank you for your $50 a month. And Tina, who just checked in with your one-time gift of $50. We appreciate all of you. And you can give right now in the final morning of our day of giving. 888-897-KSGN. 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
1: Yep, there's very little time left in this day of giving, very little time. And I'm going to tell you right now, there's no challenge money.
2: Okay.
1: All right. If somebody wants to give a challenge, $500 or more, $1,000, $2,000, $5,000 even.
2: Yeah.
1: You can do that. There's nothing right now on the table for a challenge. Nothing. That was Cheryl, who had that this morning to do it. Thank you. God bless you, Cheryl, for that. But now it's up to the next one. Now it's up to the next person who'll say, okay, I want to do that too. Here's what I got. All right. Yeah. And if that's you, call right now to do it, because this is the only time to do it. The only time to do it is right now.
2: Yeah.
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0: 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Good morning, friends. This is producer Sherry. Brian Hansen has the morning off, and our friend Jeremy is here with us, and God is on the move this morning.
1: Yes.
0: Jeremy, I see him. Moving. Man, this is our final morning of our day of giving. And listen, just a little behind the scenes, it's okay for us to give you just a little bit of this. First of all, you can hear my voice is tired. Secondly, behind where we need to be, right? And just came in just trusting God that he was going to move on your heart as you listen and encourage you to be spontaneously generous. And we have just seen a wonderful morning so far. And we need that because this is the final day. 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That is the only way. And so, yeah, we need a move of God, and we see him moving already. If you want to be a part of that, here's the number, 888-897-KSGN. 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
1: Liz from San Bernardino said when she gave her gift, "We love the station. Me and my kids spend a lot of time on the road and love having something that always meets one of us where we are."
0: Oh, that's great.
1: "We love listening to Sherry and Brant in the morning."
0: Oh, yeah, that's sweet. Thank you, Liz.
1: But here's the thing. She continues on, though, and she says, "I lost my dad to COVID."
0: Wow.
1: "And Brant's sense of humor reminds me of him."
0: Oh.
1: "Some days that's really a comfort. So thank you for an amazing ministry."
0: That is so sweet.
1: Liz,
0: so sweet.
1: Thank you for sharing that, Liz. God bless you for that. I'm sorry that Brant's not available today to be in. But I'm filling in for him. And thanks to Sherry for still braving it out with the voice today.
0: We are here.
1: We are on the way to another goal right now. And it's 10 friends who will say, "Yes, here's what I got. I can help support on this last day of giving, 10 at $10 a month before 7:30. That's just 10 minutes away, right? 10 by 10 by 10. Can we do this as a goal this morning? All together, 10 gifts at $10 a month by 7:30 in the next 10 minutes.
0: All right. I think that
1: that's
0: we can.
1: The goal.
0: However, it's always those first few people calling. So if you've been listening, you've been hearing the stories, you know what KSGN means to you. You know what it's mean to so many other people as you've heard the stories and you haven't had a chance to give. Now is your time. You can help us with this goal. And most importantly, it is keeping this voice of encouragement in this community. So can you do that $10 a month? Can you do more? It'll count towards more. So maybe you could do $20 a month or $40 a month, but we're looking for 10 people
1: or
0: 50 or 100. But we are looking for 10 people before 7:30, and the first few people during the first song here.
1: It's important.
0: Oh, my goodness. Yeah. It's positive peer pressure. When people start hearing names and hearing where people are calling from, it just gives them incentive to call. So would you be the first to get us started on this challenge? 10 people doing at least $10 a month or more. 888-897-KSGN. 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You can do more. 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
1: Yes. Thank you. 10 at $10 a month
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1: more.
2: How many times can you hear the same lie before you start to believe it?

0: Good morning, friends.
1: Yeah.
0: I love that song. And it really goes along with so many of the comments that we have received from people who are giving during our day of giving. And which, by the way, today is the final day and this is the final morning, final hours for you to give at KSGN.com. But it goes along with so many of the comments we've heard from you saying, I'm reminded when I turn on to KSGN, I'm reminded of, just like the song says, who I am, who God is, that he has good thoughts towards me, that he has plans of peace for me, because every other voice in the world, Jeremy, is a voice of chaos. It is a voice of panic. It is a voice of fear, a voice of anxiety, and it's a barrage of voices. No matter where you are, they are just coming at you from everywhere to rattle you.
1: Yeah.
0: And you need to be reminded of just basic, the name of that song is The Truth. And he is the way, he is the truth, he is the life. You have to be reminded of it. And KSGN has been here 67 years in the Inland Empire, reminding you of who you are. And it doesn't matter all of those barrage of words that are coming at you. You are who God says you are, and he is who he says he is. And you can base your whole life on that truth.
1: That is profound. Thank you for sharing that. This morning, as we are sharing, both Sherry and I sharing, and with you sharing your comments, when you go online to make your gift at KSGN.com or when you call 888-897-5746, we're all in this together doing what we can. We had a goal of 10 gifts at $10 a month in 10 minutes. That was kind of like 10 by 10 by 10.
0: Yeah.
1: Little challenge that we were trying to put together there. Sherry, I just got an email from the boss.
0: Okay.
1: An email from the boss that said, hey, there's a gift, and this gift can't be put in the system just yet, but there's a gift. It's a challenge gift of $1,200.
0: Wow.
1: A $1,200 challenge gift that we've just been notified about, and that challenge gift is going to match every one of those 10 gifts at $10 a month.
0: Wow. Okay.
1: That's $1,200, right?
0: Yes.
1: So 10 gifts, $10 a month, every one of them is matched. Gladys, thank you for that $10
0: Gladys
1: a month gift.
0: Off.
1: The first one, right? The first of the 10, Gladys. Yeah. And because of this other gift that boss just notified us about, that is going to be matched.
0: Okay.
1: Right? So this is how this works. It's the last day of this fundraiser. It's the last day for the money to come in to be funded for this ministry. 89.7 KSGN is one radio station in the Inland Empire.
0: Yeah.
1: That's it. It's the only source of funding is what listeners right now at this moment give. That's it. That's all we got. And so the 10 by 10 by 10 was kind of a, all right, this is all we got. How many people giving $10 a month will join right now? And this friend Carolyn from San Bernardino is going to give $1,200. It's going to match every single one of those 10 gifts at $10 a month.
0: Gladys, well, Lana just checked in here from Rialto.
1: All right,
0: thank you, Lana. Did $10 a month. That's going to be matched, Lana. Thank you so much.
1: Awesome. Now, how many of those $10 a month gifts can you give? If you can give 40, that's four of them. You give 50, that's five of them. If you give 10, that's awesome. That's 10, right? That's going to be matched with the gift from Carolyn, the challenge that's on the table right now. But right now is the only time for this to happen. Online, KSGN.com, on the app, tap give in the KSGN app, or call 888-897-5746. Or text. You can text that number too. We'll send you a link back and you can give that way. 888-897-5746. Text the word give to that number, right? So those are the ways you can get in on this. $10 a month, going to be matched because of this gift from Carolyn we were just notified about. That's how this is all going to work. Ready?
0: Yeah.
1: Can this happen in this song? I'm just asking the question. I'm not saying that there is a time limit on this.
0: Right.
1: I'm just asking, can this happen in this song?
0: Well, we're eight away now. So Gladys and Lana have done their part. They're doing $10 a month. That's being matched. If you can do $10 a month right now, it's going to be matched thanks to Carolyn. If you can do more, then that'll get us there a little further. Right now, we need 8 more people doing it. But hey, maybe you can do $40 a month. You don't need me doing math. And at some point, frankly, friends, it'll break down anyway. So just know that we need 8 more people doing $10 a month. It's going to be matched dollar for dollar. But you need to be calling now.
1: Yeah, but it is all about it happening right now. Because this is the only time we have. This is it. This only time we have to do this is right now. 888-897-5746, KSGN.com. Go to the phone right now. $10 a month. 8 more friends doing that. KSGN.com.

0: 89.7 KSGN. Good morning, friends. Yeah. This is producer Sherry. Voice is a little tired, but my spirit is buoyant as we are here on our final day of giving, our final morning. And people have just been calling, going online. Please know, you know, it's tired. You know, voice is tired. We get a little tired, but we're so excited and energize when you call or you go online, because we're all in this thing together, and because we are listener supported, this is how we stay on the air. And so when you call and go online, it makes us feel like, oh, that's right, we're all in this thing together, it's working. And
1: yeah. And
0: God is really working this morning. He's working overall. You know, it's the final hours of this. We're behind where we need to be, but we see his hand in all of it. If you want to call right now, you can do that. 888-897-KSGN. That's 888-897-5746, yes. Or you can go online at ksgn.com. Jeremy got a text from our boss. I was a little nervous when he said the boss is texting me. I was like, well, what happened?
1: We do something?
0: But it was good news. It was good news.
1: Yeah, and that good news was that Carolyn from San Bernardino was giving a challenge gift of $1,200, and we had just started a goal of asking for 10 gifts at $10 a month within 10 minutes, that kind of thing. So, and then this thing with Carolyn came in. I'm like, okay, well, that's going to match all these $10 a month gifts, right?
0: Yeah.
1: So thank you to Gladys. Thank you to Lana. Thank you to Christiny. Those were all $10 a month in a single $10 gift that was in there. But then, you know, we're talking about this all needing to happen right now.
0: Mm-hmm.
1: Can't happen tomorrow, can't happen next week, can't happen a month from now to raise the money to operate the radio station. It has to happen right now, because this ends at 6 o'clock tonight. The fundraising part of this thing ends. We have to continue on with the regular stuff.
0: Yeah.
1: So with it all happening right now, thanking Gladys, Lana, Christiny, Tara, and then I was like doing math in my head, okay, how far are we away from meeting that 10 and meeting that challenge? And then all of a sudden, all in the same minute, Fran, $50 a month.
0: Wow.
1: Joanne, $10 a month. Farah, $20 a month. Cassandra, $40. That challenge was met
0: in one minute.
1: All in the same minute. We see the gifts at 7:34. All of them came in at 7:34, all at once, during that song that you were listening to along with us. All happened then. My goodness. Carolyn, thank you for that challenge that is prompting us to be generous and to give and to do it right now. It's the last day of the Day of Giving fundraiser. It's the only time we have. And we're just giving what we got.
0: Yeah.
1: And all every single one of these friends who just joined from Loma Linda, San Bernardino, Riverside, Fontana, said, here's what I got.
0: Yep.
1: And this is what we can do. So thank you for that. Thank you for responding and doing it right now so we can continue on in this day of giving, the final day. There is less than 11 hours, less than 10 and a half hours now in this day of giving. 888-897-5746 or KSGN.com.
0: All right. So what can you do? Maybe you're a person who has a bigger gift, like Carolyn in San Bernardino, and you're like, I can give a bigger gift and I can challenge others to do. All you have to do is call. And when you give that gift, whether it's $500, $1,000, $1,500, just tell them you want it to be used to challenge others, and they will do that. It can be a challenge gift if you want to do that and help challenge other people, because, man, that has really been something this morning. And we have met these challenges. Let me rephrase. You have met these challenges before we've actually gotten to the end of them. And that's why I say God is really moving and his grace is here. And he knows we're at the final hours of this. He knows we're behind on it. And he's showing he can be trusted. Thank you so much for hearing that voice that says, go ahead and give. And thank you for doing it in a spirit of joy. Yeah. And

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0: to nothing right now.
1: Yeah.
0: That was it. The one that just came in from Carolyn is it. There's nothing planned. There's nothing behind the scenes. There's nothing that says, you know, we're pulling out all these little tricks and gimmicks. Mm-hmm. We're just doing what we can. That's it. 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

0: 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Good morning, friends. So good to be here with you this morning. And God is doing just something so wonderful here on our final day of giving. This is the final morning. And, you know, full transparency, a little bit behind where we need to be. And came in just thinking, especially me, okay, you have a little bit of a voice. Let's just go ahead and throw it there. Trust God. And those of you who have been calling and going online, thank you so much. It is so encouraging, not just because this moment is the only moment we have, but also because we're all in this thing together. And I love all the comments that I have seen, Jeremy. When people give, they, you know, can put a comment there. Yeah. And so many of you talk about in the morning with your kids listening. And I want you to know, we are always thinking about that. Brant and I specifically, we always say it's not just enough for us to be quote unquote safe for the family. Of course, we want to be that, but we want to be fun for the whole family and encouraging for the whole family. And so whether it is, you know, Brant talking about being a non-anxious voice in this world, or about the peace that God gives us, or that God can be trusted, whether we're doing that, or whether your kids are laughing hysterically at breaking animal news, or some joke that masterclassed that was ill-advised and I've asked over and over again to kill that segment and you guys keep asking for it. So we'll talk about that later. But anyway, it is so encouraging to see so many of you saying, hey, me and my kids in the car, KSGN means so much to our family. And we want you to know that that means so much to us. And the only reason why things like that happen, the fact that families are able to enjoy KSGN together, is because for 67 years, people have called and gone online and said, I want this voice to stay in our community, because we are listener supported. And it's everybody. I love what you said this morning, Jeremy. You said, everyone coming together saying, here's what I got. Yep. Here's what I got, right? So I showed up this morning like, okay, here's what I got. Here's this voice. There's people saying, hey, you know what? I got $200. I got $500, whatever the case may be. So all of us as a family and a community coming together saying, here's what I got, because this voice of encouragement is important.
1: You know, we do thank you for sharing the comments like Sherry was just talking about. And it's encouraging to know how the ministry is impacting you. It impacts us. We get to share. I mean, obviously, we're on the radio. We get to share how things are impacting us all the time. So we love the feedback and hearing from you as well. Like Candy shared when she made her gift, grateful to the radio station. Love the music. Love Donna Cruz. She'll be on in a little while. The message of Jesus you deliver each and every day that provides hope and smiles to all of us listeners. So thank you, Candy, for that. And for Pamela, this is a good reminder for all of us, actually. Pamela said, I had been giving every month. Then I got a new debit card and forgot to re-up. So all of this was a reminder for her. It was time to re-up. And so thank you, Pamela, for getting back on board at $40 a month. Appreciate that. And Lydia from Menifee, thank you for that $100 month gift. God bless you. We have another goal right now we've got to work on, because this is the last day. There is just a little over 10 hours left, and that's it. So it all has to happen right now, just like Lydia is. Cassandra, thank you for your gift. Farah, all those who have given in the last little bit. 888-897-5746 is the number to call to get in on this next goal, because it has to happen right now. All of us bringing what we got to have 10 friends who give $10 a month by 8 o'clock, right? So that's the next goal. We'll start it. Let's do it again. We tried this a little bit ago and it all kind of changed a little bit, but let's try it again to keep going down the road here at $10 a month. How many of those slots can you take? That's up to you, but bring what you got. We're just looking for 10 right now at 888-897-5746. 888-897-5746. That's our goal. To help us get moved down the road to the next little bit here by 8 o'clock. That's the goal, but it might, maybe it could all happen in this one song, and that's up to you. Just bring in what you got. 888-897-5746 or ksgn.com.

0: 89.7 KSGN, Josiah Queen is new in, and Jeremy Morris in for Brant Hansen this morning, along with producer Sherry. Thank you, Sherry, for sharing with us today, even though I know the voice is getting a little bit worn.
1: Yeah, it's okay, though.
0: A little bit worn.
1: If I can stay in my lower register and not get too excited. So okay. That's the...
0: Yeah, I know
1: but
0: that.
1: When we had like 10 gifts come in the same minute,
0: yeah,
1: it's hard not to...
0: Started pushing a little
1: bit. Yeah.
0: Okay.
1: Yes,
0: right.
1: I did, yeah.
0: Well, let's not get you too out of scope here. But thank you for calling and thank you for giving. We would love to have 10 gifts in a minute. That would be awesome. And that is our goal, actually, 10 gifts, not in a minute, but 10 gifts at $10 a month right now is the goal that we're working on. And there are slots that are available for you. In fact, all of them, if you want to call and give your gift right now at 888-897-5746 or KSGN.com, that would help so much because time is ticking. We're running out of time today. This is the last day of this fundraiser. I want to jump back for a quick second to a comment that I shared earlier today, and it was from Dee. Dee had given a gift and shared this message with us that started out with the phrase, no matter how heavy the road feels, you never have to carry it all at once. And it kind of spawned the idea that we just bring what we got and we're all doing it together. So we're not all carrying this mm-hmm. heaviness together. And we're moving together and we make things a lot easier. So appreciated her sharing that. And the idea where she talks about, you know, when the world feels loud, this is how Dee put it. When the world feels loud, 89.7 is a steady voice pointing us toward peace and purpose. And I get that. Listening to the songs that we have on the radio and listening to the stories of testimonies of lives changed, those are things that bring peace. Those are things that bring comfort in knowing that God's got this. When we feel in our own power like we ain't got it, this is not working for me, we can trust that God has got that. And as Sherry was sharing earlier today about the goodness of God, the faithfulness of God, in recognizing those are things that we can do.
1: Mm-hmm.
0: And we're reminded of those things, and those are reflected in the comments from those who are giving their gifts this morning and bringing what they've got to support this ministry. They are reflecting that I'm trusting him with my kids as they're listening. I'm trusting him as this medical thing that I'm dealing with in my life, and I'm getting through. Trusting him as I'm listening. Those are the reminders to all of us that we are to trust him. And right now we are trusting God to provide for this ministry to even be here. That's what fundraising is doing every single time that we do it. It's raising the funds just to continue operating. 888-897-5746 is the number, KSGN.com. You can help us right now with this goal that we're working on.
1: Okay, so here's the goal. We have till 8 o'clock for this. $10 a month. Can you do that? Is that something that's like, hey, you know what? I got that. $10 a month. We're looking for 10 people to do $10 a month. And that will help us towards this goal. First few people, always so critical because it's positive peer pressure. Once we start saying names, once we start saying where you called from, it just gets the ball rolling. Also, maybe you're a person that says, hey, I can do more than $10 a month. I can do 20 or 40. Or we've had people do 50. We just had Lydia do $100 a month. So maybe you can do more and help towards this goal, but we're looking for 10 people doing $10 a month. And the beauty of this is it's so different than a subscription, quote unquote, because of subscription, you are taking care of something for yourself, right? I am providing this for me. But when you do something like this, you will never know the number of lives that have been touched just because you gave, and they happen to turn the radio on at a certain time, or they happen to be in a business and hear it, or they happen to be in a rental car and hear about the goodness of God. That is what you are providing in this community and has been provided for over 67 years. So would you be the first to get us started? $10 a month. We're looking for 10 friends to do that. Here's the number, 888-897-5746. 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Would you be one of 10 to do $10 a month? Looking for you now.

0: up on the streets at 11 years old, started drinking alcohol by 13 and using drugs by 15. I stayed for so many years with whomever would have me. I hated that I was living this way. I was just so sick of myself.
1: You are not hidden. There's never been a moment you were forgotten.
0: I would pass this church. I would always look away, thinking it was too holy for me, or I would never go to a place like that. And plus, people usually weren't very happy to see me coming. They wouldn't want a person like me. But these people, they were coming towards me. There was a woman about my age. She was talking about her drug and alcohol use and the damage that that had caused in her life. And I thought to myself, this woman should be ashamed. Why is she blabbing about her horrible life? But all of a sudden, I could hear in my ears a voice saying, that's you. That's you. And the Jesus that totally changed her life. Well, she asked if anybody wanted this Jesus. Well, my hand went up so quick. And on that very day, that Jesus became my Lord and Savior and totally changed my life.

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1: 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If you made a gift since our last celebration, then it's time to say thanks to you for inspiring hope. Because I'm happy. Clap along if you
2: feel like a room without a roof. Yes, we have some things to celebrate today. It is a Friday, one that we can all celebrate that. End of the week.
3: Absolutely.
2: Friday.
3: Absolutely.
2: Cool. Jeremy in for Brant this morning along with Sherry. And another thing that we can celebrate are friends who are joining with this ministry and being a part of it. And they're just saying, here's what I got. I can be a part of it in this last day of the fundraiser where there's now less than 10 hours to go to fund the ministry of 89.7 KSGN. So we have some people to say thank you.
3: Absolutely. Thank you so much to all of you who have been calling in. Cindy, thank you for your gift. Gladys and Lana and Kristen and Tara and Fran and Joanne and Farah, thank you for your gift of $20 a month. 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Lydia, $100 a month. 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Trisha from Redlands, thank you for your $10
2: yes, thank
3: a
2: you,
3: month.
2: Trisha.
3: So many people coming in, being a part of this. This is our final day of giving, our final morning, last few hours of this. And I love the idea of what Jeremy's been saying is, here's what I got. Because truthfully, that's all Jesus ever asked. He never asked people. He was just, hey, what do you got, right? And okay, two loaves and fishes or two fish and loaves. Okay, yeah, here's what I got. And whatever it is, when you put it in his hands, you just cannot even imagine what he does with it. So when we say $10 a month, $20 a month, that may sound like a little bit to you, but we have seen what God can do with that in the ministry because he's been doing it with this ministry for 67 years. 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

0: 89.7 KSGN. Good morning, friends. This is producer Sherry. Tired voice, but I am very, very excited to be here. And that's because I love this time. It is a time of celebration, our day of giving, because we get to tell you about all the things God is doing through the ministry of KSGN and then invite you to be a part of what he's doing because we are listener supported. This does not happen without you, period. And for 67 years, the faithfulness of God with people in this community who have come together and said, we want this to continue. People like Trisha from Redlands, who did $10 a month. Yep. And we see her comment. She said she went through some traumatic experiences, so much so she couldn't watch TV, regular TV anymore, mm-hmm. couldn't listen to like certain songs or music anymore. She said, so all she could do, this is her comment mm-hmm. at 8:01 this morning, all she could do was turn on this radio station. She said it was the only thing. Guys, listen to this. It's the only thing that gave me peace and hope. So I've been listening for 7 years now. It's all I listen to. And I appreciate you guys so much. Trisha, please hear us say we are so grateful that in the kingdom, we're all connected. We don't have to be sitting right next to each other. But while we're here talking about the goodness of God, talking about mm-hmm. breaking animal news or aliens or whatever else Brand Hansen comes up with, and you're sitting there and you're hearing the encouragement and laughing along, we're all connected together. Mm-hmm. And that's why we celebrate when you call or when you go online and you say, hey, yes, I want to give because this is important to me. Someone like Trisha who says, I was at a point I couldn't even listen to any other media, watch any other media. The only thing I had was KSGN to give me peace and hope. And please know for every person like Trisha who calls or goes online and lets us know that, there are countless others that when you call and you go online, you're making it available for them.
1: I want you to think about that for just a second, that when you give and support this ministry and the fact that this radio station is even here doing what it's doing, it's not just about saving lives in a spiritual salvation sense, but it's also about healing hurts.
0: Yeah.
1: Because that's what's going on with Trisha, right? It's healing and others that we've heard from, healing hurts and healing traumatized minds.
0: Mm.
1: Think about that for a second. The healing that comes because the Spirit of God is present in peace, in safety, in comfort, finding joy, finding happiness in what he has for you in your life is healing hurts, healing traumatized minds. And that's something to really kind of think about. And what is that worth having? 888-897-5746. 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

0: 89.7 KSGN. Good morning, everyone. This is producer Sherry. Brent Hansen has the morning off. Our friend Jeremy is here with us on our final morning of our day of giving. If you're just tuning in, you're like, is she okay? I am.
1: She is okay.
0: I am fine. I'm really excited because someone said to help a sore throat or a waning voice, Lay's potato chips.
1: Really?
0: And I didn't need, I honestly did not need any more research. I didn't ask them, like, what's the basis of
1: this? Just took that on face value.
0: I went directly to the store and said, Father, I am here to receive this remedy. And so I do.
1: Pull out a bag of Lay's potato chips, and there you go.
0: And I can't say that my voice is getting any better, but I sure am appreciating these Lay's on this morning. All right, here we are. It's 8:14 on our Friday morning. It's the final day of giving, final hours of this. We are listener supported. 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Full transparency, we're behind where we need to be, but God has been so faithful, continues to be faithful. It's been a great morning, but to keep the momentum going, you are needed. Here's the number, 888-897-KSGN. 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Maybe you've been hearing all the stories and you're like, oh man, I meant to do that and you didn't get a chance to. Well, now is your chance. 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
1: Appreciate Beth giving the $120 gift. And Joanne,
0: thank you for that $40
1: a month.
0: Wow.
1: $40 a month is kind of a common giving level that we certainly encourage that, but that's not absolutely necessary. You bring what you got. If you got more than that, great. If you got less than that, great. But we do have to work on some goals here. And so it's just going to be a goal. There's going to be this goal right now, 15 gifts at $10 a month. We'll just start simple. $10 a month, 15 friends who will do that. I would hope by 8:30, but we'll see where we go. That is the goal right now, 15 at $10 a month. How many of those positions, how many of those slots in that $10 a month can you take? You know, we get the $40 a month. That's four of them right there.
0: Yeah,
1: so you can see how this can work. We'll all get to the next little goal here by doing it together. Your call right now at 888-897-5746. 888-897-5746. 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Those are the ways you can get in. Here's the goal, 15 at $10 a month right now, because it's the final day and we're less than 10 hours now.
0: Yeah.
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0: 89.7 KSGN. I thank God, house fires. And Jeremy Morrison for Brant Hansen this morning, along with producer Sherry. And we're very thankful that you're listening right now. Thank you for hearing what is going on. And for those who are responding and saying, yeah, I got something I can help, we are very thankful for you too. Like Joanne and Beth and Trisha and Patty and all those who've called in or gone online to give to support this ministry and the fundraising effort that is happening only today. It's only today, 888-897-5746, KSGN.com. And by saying only today, only I mean there's less than 10 hours left in this fundraiser, and then that's it. 888-897-5746 at KSGN.com.
1: You know, Patty is someone who gave earlier, and she was talking about her daughter going through a crisis of depression, and that the radio station is what kept them, held them together, mm-hmm. gave them faith through the difficult moments. Said all she kept hearing was that God was in control. And now her daughter is back with their family, and they're just so grateful yeah. that they had KSGN during the difficult times and still praising Jesus for that. And when stories like that come in, it's so important for us to let you know that those stories are because you call or you go online. And you know what? You probably have a story of your own of what KSGN has meant to you, what it's meant to your family. When people give, they can leave notes and comments, and we've been reading so many of them, of what KSGN means to you. And we are only here because you call or you go online and say, yes, I want to keep this voice of constant encouragement and hope in our community. So we were looking for 15 people to do a monthly gift of $10 or more. Can you do a monthly gift of $10? Look, it's the last morning, like all cards on the table here. It's the last morning, as Jeremy said, this is it, right?
0: That's it.
1: And we're a little behind where we need to be. And so people calling and going online is the only way to make up that ground. And really, just think of it like this. If it's your concentrated time of listening right now, you know, we all have our routine. So it's Friday morning. If you're like, I only really am concentrated listening for, you know, 8 to 8:30, then now's the time to call for you, because this is the final morning and you do it and know that it's done and get on with the rest of your day and weekend knowing that you helped make KSGN happen. Will you be one of the 15 people doing $10 a month to help us reach this goal?
0: 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Thank you. Yeah.

0: 89.7 KSGN, Josiah Queen, Jeremy Morris in for Brant Hanson this morning. And along with producer Sherry, it is the final day of our day of giving at 888-897-5746. I want to say thanks to Lindy for her gift, and she shared something. I just wanted to pass this on to you, too, because maybe it would be an encouragement to you. You might have had a situation like this. She's been dealing with a lot of physical ailments, been in a lot of pain. Listening to 89.7 KSGN on the way to the ER. And I would imagine kind of praying and all that kind of stuff going on, seeking God to find some kind of solution. Well, she gets to the ER and some doctor comes along, and here's how she describes it. This doctor came out of nowhere with an answer to my pain needs. Not using opioids anymore, praise God, right? So yeah. What an answer to prayer. What an answer to prayer. And I pass that along to you, not because, I mean, we didn't do anything with that doctor being there. That's all God. And it's all God providing this ministry that is a source of encouragement, so that when you're on the way to something that you're kind of dreading or what you're like, don't know what's going on, the encouragement is there because God is there. God's there in the music. God's there in the stories and everything that you hear when you're listening to this radio station. I hope you never have the situation where you're driving to the ER, but when it happens, what are you going to be doing? You're going to be listening to encouragement. You're going to be praying. You're going to be seeking God on the way there. And this ministry being available for that, it's all dependent. Every single bit of it from start to finish, every single bit of it is dependent on financial support from listeners to make sure it keeps happening. And that's what this fundraiser is inviting you to do. Be a part of it, like Cynthia and Sabrina giving the $100 gifts. Thank you very much for that at 888-897-5746 or ksgn.com.
1: All right, so what do you got? That's been the question this morning. Here's what I got. And people have said anything from $10 a month to people doing $100 a month. We've had people do one-time gifts of $500, $400. We've had people like Ann call back and do another gift. And what do you got? That's the question, because we're all in this thing together, making this voice of encouragement and hope available in this community for years to come. We were looking for 15 people doing $10 a month for us to stay on track to make this goal. This is the final day, final morning, final hours of our day of giving. 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Or you can do multiple. Maybe you can do $20 a month or $40 a month. 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It'll move it a little faster there. 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
0: Because of the gifts from Cynthia, Sabrina, and Martha, there's 12 to go in this goal, 12.
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0: 89.7 KSGN, worthy of it all. That is CeCe Winans, Jeremy Morrison for Brant Hansen this morning, and along with producer Sherry. And let's say thank you. Say thank you to Patricia. And Patricia, when she was giving a gift, she added in her story into that. And she says that God has been working in her life a long time. For as long as she can remember, but over the last few years, since discovering 89.7 KSGN, the music has added, this is her words, so much joy to my life. I mean, and that's like a different perspective on some things. I mean, you can say, I've grown up in the church all my life, and I think, Sherry, you have too.
1: Yes.
0: And so we've been around things our whole lives, but there's seasons of life that we go through that sometimes it's a little dry, it's a little laborious, it's a little, you know, tedious, it can be discouraging and all these kinds of things. And we need, and I don't know if it's, probably is the case with you, but there are times where something needs to happen to bring a little bit of joy and happiness into my life right now, right?
1: Yeah.
0: But Patricia says she found that right here. She found that listening to the music, bringing joy into her life, and she could not resist the conviction to help.
1: Mm.
0: So she gave her gift. She made a donation so that this radio station continues to be here for inspiration, for guidance, for support. Which I think we all need from time to time. So if that's something that you value, that you appreciate, and you want to make sure that this continues here, then we're asking for your support today during this day of giving.
1: Yeah, it's really, here's what I got. Jeremy said that earlier this morning, and I loved it because it's such a picture to me of what the kingdom is that we just show up with what we got, and God blesses it. He multiplies it, and so what can you do? There are people that can do, you know, $10 a month. That's what we're asking now. 15 people, I think at last count, we needed 12. 12 more people doing $10 a month. Maybe that's something you can do. Maybe you have more. Maybe God has blessed you in a way that you can do $40 a month or $50 a month. Or maybe you're a person, you own a business, God's been good to you and your business, and you're like, you know what? I can do a one-time gift of $500 or $1,000. It's really, here's what I got. Lord, I know what you're doing through this ministry. I know what it means to me. I'm hearing the stories of what it means to other people. I hear the need, the fact that they are listener supported, and here's what I got. That's really what it is. So 12 more people saying, you know what? I can do $10 a month at least, or maybe you can do, again, 20, 40 is the most common giving level, $40 a month. Whatever you can do right now is the time. As Jeremy said, it's right now because this is the final day of giving.
0: This is it.
1: This is it. Last morning, final hours, this is it. If you're a person who procrastinates like myself, where you hear it and you're like, I am going to do that, and then squirrel and chocolate and chicken and everything else that comes into your peripheral and you forget, I'm like that too. But here we are now in this moment.
0: Mm-hmm.
1: In this moment now, can you say, yes, I can at least do $10 a month, or yes, I can do more, $40 a month? This is the moment right now. Here's the number. Looking for 12 more people to do at least $10 a month. 888-897-5746. 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
0: So if you want to boil it down to the basic essentials, here's how I would do it. Now I just lost the train of thought. What was I was going to boil it down to the essentials here because we are coming to the end of this fundraiser, right?
1: That's
0: less than 10 hours, just barely over 9 hours to go. This is it. So here's what I got.
1: Yeah.
0: If you, the two basic essentials, this is it, meaning the time is now, and here's what I got, right?
1: Yeah.
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1: Oh, man.
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0: Well, I, Jeremy Morris here in for Brant Hansen this morning, along with producer Sherry. And Mick, I certainly hope that you'll say so will I. I'll join the team at 888-897-5746 or KSGN.com, because just a little over 9 hours to go in this Day of Giving fundraiser. 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
1: Yes, the number again, 888-897-KSGN or online at KSGN.com. Something you said right before that song, Jeremy, said, all right, well, this is it. Here's what I got.
0: Yep.
1: And that really is where we are on this final morning of our Day of Giving, where you're like, oh, okay, this is it, huh? Here's what I got.
0: This is it.
1: Yeah. Okay. So if $10 a month is what you can do, then 12 more people doing that and we reach the goal. Maybe you could do $40 a month or $50 a month, whatever you have. This is it. So here's what I got. I love what Martha said. She did a one-time gift of $200. And she said, thank you so much for the wonderful memories this station has helped create within our family.
0: Yeah.
1: We are truly thankful. Yeah. And thank you, Martha. That means so much to us. We take that so seriously, of knowing that we are a part of your family, because we consider you to be a part of our family and the KSGN family. That's why we come to you a couple times a year and let you know we're listener supported and we are all in this thing together. And the fact that you can hear my voice right now, such that it is because people have called and gone online, and the memories that you get to create with the station, we are right there with you as a family, as a community, and keeping this voice of encouragement and hope in this community. I know that you believe that that is very important. And so here we are, a little behind on our final day of giving. Here's where we are. And then it's, hey, so what you got?
0: Here's the next goal. 12 friends at $10 a month is the goal, but you do what you can right now, and then maybe you can take a couple of those spots, and that'll help us get there. 888-897-5746, KSGN.com are the two methodologies you can use to give. 888-897-5746 or KSGN.com. The real thing is, though, right now, that's it. This is it. So bring what you got. We'll all work together to make it happen. 888-897-5746.

0: 89.7 KSGN. Got Zach Williams there and Wait For Me. Got Jeremy Morris here in for Brant Hanson this morning, along with producer Sherry. Thank you for listening today. I want to go back and share something that I shared earlier today about a comment from Dee. And Dee is somebody who, she doesn't work here, but she's saying some of the things that, you know, Sherry and I and others have been saying for quite some time.
1: Yeah.
0: And but she doesn't work here. She's a listener just like you are. Just like you're listening right now, so Dee does. But this is what she said. There is a real peace in taking things one day, 1 hour, and in one song. And she capitalized one song, all caps, one song at a time. The faith that keeps you tuning in every morning is a reminder that hope is not fragile. It meets you right where you are, whether that is on a quiet commute, during tough moments at work, or in the stillness of your home. Keep leaning into what lifts your spirit and trust that brighter days are ahead. And she continues on to say, to my fellow listeners of 89.7, every single day this station plays in the background of our lives, offering calm in the chaos, hope during heartbreaks, and an uplifting reminder of faith right when we need it most. When the world feels loud, 89.7 is a steady voice pointing us toward peace and purpose. If these songs and messages have ever encouraged your spirit, helped you through a long day, or reminded you that you are not alone, consider paying a blessing, and this she put in all caps as well, blessing, yeah, forward. When we support 89.7, we aren't just funding a frequency, we are keeping hope playing through the airwaves for the next person who turns the dial needing comfort today. So let's do our part. Keep this light shining for our entire Christian community. Thank you, Dee from Fontana. I love that because she encapsulates just kind of mission and heart and purpose and meaning in a way that, as you're listening right now, I don't know if any of what she just said reflects in how you are experiencing 89.7 KSGN as you listen, but a lot of us know exactly what she's talking about.
1: Yeah.
0: Exactly what she's talking about. And I love how she put all that together and expressed that. That's why we're here right now in this moment, this very moment, asking you for financial support to continue this ministry. It's the way it's existed now for 67 years. It's the only way it will continue to exist. The only way is financial support. 888-897-5746 is the number to call.
1: All right. So this is the final morning of our day of giving. Final morning. Final day, final hours, as Jeremy said, looking for 12 more people to do $10 a month. Can you do that? Again, this is different than a subscription. When you pay your $9.99 a month somewhere for a subscription, that is for you. You are providing a service for you. But this, as Dee so eloquently put it, is for the next person. It's for somebody else. Yes, you are doing it for you. Yes, but someone else who gets into a rental car, someone else who is at a business and hears of the goodness of God from a song, or whoever they are, wherever they may be, when you are giving towards KSGN, it's not just about you. It's about what you are providing for others. So can you do that? $10 a month, looking for 12 more people to do that. If you're a person that can do more than that, we've had people do $20 a month this morning. We've had people do $100 a month this morning. Whatever you can do, whatever you got, now is the time. And literally, now is the time. Yep. If this is the concentrated time that you listen to KSGN, you're not going to hear this again tomorrow or Monday. This is the final morning of our day of giving. So would you consider being one of the 12, doing at least one of the 12, huh?
0: Mm. Yeah.
1: All right. There you go.
0: Be one of the 12.
1: Be one of the 12, would you? 888-897-5746. 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
0: This is it. So here's what I got. If you can say that, let's do it right now. 888-897-KSGN.

0: 89.7 KSGN, Toby Mack, and Love Broke Through. Jeremy Morris in for Brant Hansen this morning, along with producer Sherry. Thank you for listening. Thanks for being patient with us. It is a day of giving that's happening, and we're telling you what is going on, sharing with you what is happening here at 89.7 KSGN, and that there is just a very limited amount of time left in this Day of Giving fundraiser. In fact, Sherry and our part of it is kind of come to a close here, but we'd very much appreciate the gifts that are being given, even right now, those who might be on the phone or online at ksgn.com.
1: Yes, and thank you so much. We said we needed 12 more people, inviting 12 more people to do at least $10 a month. And Teresa, thank you for your gift from Riverside. She took care of it in just one day and said, here's $120. So thank you, Teresa. And then Jacqueline from Corona did $10 a month. Thank you, Jacqueline. Awesome. I love your comment. Jacqueline said, this station has been my lifeline in some very tough times. Made me laugh when it felt like there was no joy left in me. It was a constant reminder that joy isn't a feeling, but a choice and a God-given command. Mm. This station has filled me up so that I can pour into others. My prayer is that when I get married and have children one day, this station is still playing music that glorifies the Lord and are still offering words that speak life into people. I feel convicted to give because I hope to one day see my future children, goodness, dancing their hearts out and singing loudly for the Lord. Oh, so man, good. Jacqueline, I love that. That's so sweet, so sweet, so sweet. So she said, hey, here's my monthly gift for my babies that will be here one day. I want them to be dancing to KSGN and probably laughing with Uncle Brant at Breaking Animal News.
0: Probably so. Learning some things from Uncle Brant. That's so good. Jacqueline, thank you for that. And our prayer is that from generation to generation, the generations that have preceded us, have made all this possible. And so this generation right now, yours, mine, what we're doing at this moment is really the only thing that makes it available for Jacqueline's kids or grandkids. That's it. That's how it happens. Funding it now is for the next generation, for future generations to have the joy, to have the experiences, to have the reminder that God is present in the midst of everything about life. So call with the gift that you can give right now. 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

0: 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We heard from Jacqueline in Corona with a $10 monthly gift.
1: Awesome.
0: 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And we heard from Stephen in Chino joining that $10 a month club saying, thank you, guys. God bless you.
1: Thank you.
0: 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Stephen, thank you so much, and thank you for listening so often, too. Isn't it great that you don't have to have a subscription to tune in 24/7? 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It is seemingly free, and I say seemingly because it's friends like Stephen, Teresa, Jacqueline, Richard, Martha, who have paid for all of us to listen. This is community-supported radio ministry, and I think we're at our best when it's one person after another saying, hey, sign me up, me too. I want to help make this happen. I want to make Jesus more famous here in the Inland Empire. Mm-hmm. I want to share God's truth and his love with my family, and one call at a time. It's happening. But you know, today's the final day. That's right, Scott, right?
1: Final day. Yeah.
0: Final Friday fall fundraiser. It's it. In fact, Jeremy just mentioned we have like 8 hours and change left in the entire fundraiser. Just 8 hours and change, and that is it. So if you were wondering if you are needed, yes, you are needed now. And so Sherry and Jeremy a little while ago started trying to put together a list of 10 people who would say yes to KSGN by giving a monthly gift of any amount. Jacqueline, $10 a month. Teresa, $10 a month. Stephen, $10 a month. I see a pattern here. And I'm wondering, Scott, if we can get the final seven here in just 15 minutes.
1: Okay, so can you do $10 a month? 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
1: I grew up on the streets at 11 years old, started drinking alcohol by 13 and using drugs by 15. I stayed for so many years with whomever would have me. I hated that I was living this way. I was just so sick of myself.
2: You are not hidden. Never been a moment you were forgotten.
1: I would pass this church. I would always look away, just thinking it was too holy for me, or I would never go to a place like that. And plus, people usually weren't very happy to see me coming. They wouldn't want a person like me. But these people, they were coming towards me. There was a woman about my age. She was talking about her drug and alcohol use and the damage that that had caused in her life. And I thought to myself, this woman should be ashamed. Why is she blabbing about her horrible life? But all of a sudden, I could hear in my ears a voice saying, that's you. That's you. And the Jesus that totally changed her life. Well, she asked if anybody wanted this Jesus. Well, my hand went up so quick. And on that very day, that Jesus became my Lord and Savior and totally changed my life.

0: He took away all of my addictions for drugs and alcohol on that day in April.
1: Wow. 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And we're not only honored that you're listening right now, but the need is for seven more people to step up and be a part of things like that that are happening through this ministry every day. 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We heard from Jacqueline. We heard from Teresa in Riverside. We heard from Stephen in Chino, all giving $10 a month. And now the need is for seven more people to step in with any monthly gift at all. But since it is the final day of the fundraiser, if you were waiting until the very, very end to see if there really was a need for you, there sure is right now. 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And Scott, I think sometimes we tend to think like there's this certain pool of people that we are calling out to when we do a fundraiser, and they're the ones that are going to give, and I'm not really the one that you're talking to. I'm not really the one that's needed. And we want you to know that's not true. If you have ever listened to this ministry and you know the value that KSGN brings to your family, it's you who is needed right now with your best monthly gift.
2: Yeah, all gifts are welcome. So if you feel like you don't have a whole lot, we've had friends who said, you know what, I have given before, going through some stuff, and I really don't feel like I can give now, but I can give a little bit. And we really love that, because the thing is, every gift is so welcome and it's so needed. Monthly gifts, that's a multiplier of 12, plus it increases your faith, because if you give this month, you know, you'll God's on the hook for what is he going to do with that next month. After all, this is his ministry, and I don't know. I just have seen him bless so many times, and so often it revolves around money, doesn't it? It's just so amazing, you know, that we can just blow money at Target or wherever we happen to be. But when it comes to other things, it's like I think there's a spiritual thing that pushes back, that doesn't want, you know, funding things that have to do with Christ. It's, you know, the world against, I mean, it's the light against the darkness, that kind of stuff going on. Hey, if you are like super busy right now and you have intended to give, would you stop for just a moment? And I think God will redeem the time too. So if it takes 5 or 10 minutes to find a place to pull over or to just stop your schedule, would you do that now? 888-897-5746. We were looking for 10 people with any monthly amount, 7 remaining. Would you be one of those 7? $10 monthly gift. Maybe you can do one for somebody else and give a $20 a month thing. 888-897-5746. 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

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A great way to do that is with a challenge gift that motivates others to give too. 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

0: man, that is fun. 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We are here having fun. We laugh, we cry, we pray a lot. And we try to love as well as Jesus can love through us. And if you've already given before, this is what we're doing, our day of giving, and this is the final day, final hours. If you've already given before, you've seen God fill in what you have given already. Would you consider giving again as an act of faith for what he's already providing you in supporting KSGN? I'll give you the numbers and how to do that in just a moment. But here's what your gift supports. Not only for you, because you can feel it for you. You feel it in your heart. You feel it just washing over you. I feel like it's a super cleanse after a hard day sometimes. But your gift supports prodigals coming home, addictions being overcome, marriages being healed, hope and health issues, changed lives. And you do that through KSGN. That is the ministry that happens here. We, together, supporting one another in this community of the KSGN family. Here's our number. It's 888-897-5746. And so urgent right now.
1: Yes, the need is for 7 more monthly gifts of any amount. We just heard from Nicole in Riverside, gave a one-time generous gift. Thank you so much. And the need right now, like we have 10 more minutes to do this if we're going to get back on track this morning. The need is for 7 more people to give a monthly gift, any amount at all. Think about this. If you were coming out of the grocery store and you saw a mom and she is not only pushing a cart, but she's also got a baby strapped to her somewhere, as we do now, and she drops something, she can't pick it up. So what are you going to do? You're going to go over there and you're going to pick it up for her and you're going to give it to her.
0: That's right.
1: And I think that's kind of the picture of what happens here, because there are people who really, really need to lean into God's truth in the ministry on KSGN, and they are not able to give. So I'm wondering if you're someone who could give for 2 people. Maybe instead of giving $10 a month, you can give $20 a month, and it would help us to get caught up really, really quick. But we cannot do this without you. So let's go, friends. It's everybody going to the phones right now. Let's do this. During this song, swipe open your phone, find that part that makes the phone call. There it is. It's there. I promise you. There you go. Okay. So swipe your phone open and populate it with this number. Here we go. We need at least 3 people doing this all together right now. 888-897-5746. And if you're thinking, are you talking to me? If you were going to give on Monday or Tuesday and you got distracted and then you picked up your phone to do it today and then something else happened, you got called into a meeting. Yes. 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The need is for 7 more people to give any kind of monthly gift at all. Here you go. Let's do it during the song. I cannot wait to come back and celebrate you.
0: Here we go.
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0: 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Nicole in Riverside with a $20 gift.
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2: Yes!
0: And I want to share this note with you. They said, I just want to share my blessings with this station. God is so good always. And I was so humbled hearing all the stories on how this radio station has encouraged everyone listening. My car radio is always on KSGN wherever I go. Listening brings me so much peace, comfort, and inspiration. Thank you for being the positive light in our lives and reminding us always that there is hope through Jesus.
2: Yes.
0: Wow. Thank you for that sweet note. $500 gift. Thank you so much
2: Thank
0: for
2: you.
0: That. And on top of all of that, Scott, we just got a whopper of a blessing from Robert, David, and Maria in Corona, a $500 matching challenge.
2: Let's go. Woohoo! Thank you.
0: And you know what? We're going to try to wipe this one out in just 10 minutes. 10 minutes.
1: Two songs.
0: Like by quarter till, we're going to try to have this done. Yeah, in just two songs. A two-song $500 challenge. And here's the really good news. If you're getting on the phone right now, you'll already be able to be counted in on this match. You want to have a significant impact for the ministry. You want to do something that partners with KSGN that serves the whole Inland Empire area. Call and give right now. What part of this $500 can you match? 888-897-5746.
2: Yeah, you know what? That would be like four people giving it $10 a month. Or maybe you can take up three of those and somebody else will take up two of those. But whatever you want to opt in at, right now is the time to do it, to match that $500 Robert, David, and Maria from Corona challenge. It's awesome that they did that. We want to celebrate them and honor them. And thank you for being part of that community, Robert, David, and Maria. And now you get to be involved in it too. 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So easy. Some people calling it in, like Nicole recently did, 888-897-5746. 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
1: The song that I love most on KSGN is The Goodness of God, because it is so real, and the goodness of God comes when you ask for it, when you reach out your hand and you dig deep in your soul, and that Holy Spirit comes alive in you, and you know that He's there, and that you can walk through anything. You can walk through the valleys, you can walk through the mountains, and you know that the Holy Spirit never leaves you. The Holy Spirit is with you, and it's the gift of God that He's given us.

In my work, I deal with many people that have had disasters and many people that don't know what to do or don't know where to turn. And God has placed me in their life to help them restore their lives, restore their houses, and God gives me the strength to do that. Listening to KSGN gives me the strength to do that. Whenever I feel weak, I call out to the Lord or I turn on KSGN and He gives me the strength. I wanted to let you know, you're not alone. God is always there. That I made it and so will you. Lord will reach you at any part of your life, at any season in your life. God is there even when you don't know that He's there.

0: hurting him by not surrendering and by not giving into complete dependence on him. And that's why we need God's truth. We need these reminders. We do, because the world's going to tell us, stand up for yourself. Look out for number one. You know, don't worry about them. Worry about yourself. And God's truth just kind of turns so much of that on its head. And that's why we need it 24/7, constant encouragement. And look, we've got some work to do here. It's 89.7 KSGN. Our fall fundraiser, it's our day of giving. It is over in just a matter of hours. And right now we've got a $500 match that needs to be met now in just one song. It was a two-song challenge to get this $500 matched. It's a dollar-for-dollar matching challenge. And I just wanted to let you know this. If you were to give a $25 monthly gift, that'll take care of 300 of it. And today on your Friday payday, you're only parting with 25 bucks. 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Maybe you've got a single $100 gift or $10 a month. That would give $120 towards the need. But there is a $500 need during just one song. It could be impossible, but with thousands of people listening and finding hope all at the same time right now, I gotta believe there's a handful that would call and give. We know you're busy, but would you take time to give right now, even before we start the final song in this challenge? It's the last song of the $500 challenge. All $500 still needs to be matched. And there are some super easy ways for you to get in and give your gift. If you can't make a call right now, take the fast route. 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
1: Let's go. We can get this done.

0: Jackie shares her story from a place of surrender and dependence. And I think those two words can get on the bad word list, you know, pretty quick, right? Because surrender and dependence, it just sounds like weakness, but it's not. What does God's truth say? When we are weak, he is what? Strong.
1: Yeah.
0: And if we don't allow ourselves to get into that place where we need him, if we don't allow ourselves to get into that place where we're completely surrendered to him, then his greatness in our lives can't be as great as it's going to be. Does that make sense? I mean, we're literally limited.

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0: Brandon Lake on 89.7 KSGN. You are here just in time. We're about to play the final song of the hour in one of the final hours of our Day of Giving. The fundraiser is over very soon. It does not pick up over the weekend or come back on Monday. It's all back to the regular programming and music and all the things you listen to KSGN for. But a couple of times a year, we have to kind of tap the brakes and remind you that we are a listener-supported radio ministry. 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And of course, you're hearing all the stories today. In fact, we just got a very generous $500 gift from MM Travel Nursing Corp. And one of the things that was said is, I love hearing all the stories about how this station is encouraging everyone who's listening. And I think you mentioned something about that too, Scott, that there's a Bible study group, and one was calling KSGN the Hope Stories Station.
1: Isn't that fun?
0: We'll take that label, yes.
1: Yeah.
0: So I want to thank some friends who are keeping KSGN strong, and please know that you are needed right alongside of them. 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
1: Whoa,
0: thank you.
1: Awesome.
0: Sonia from Chino Hills loves the station. It's her favorite, and she listens all the time. She says $25 a month.
1: Boom.
0: And I love, Scott, that Sonia took me up on that challenge, because it's a $300 impact. And then all you part with today is $25.
1: Right.
0: And that seems to be very doable for a lot of families right now.
1: Yeah, and the rest of it just turns into a faith walk. You do what you do today, and then we watch what God does. And in my experience, He is always faithful on things that are important to Him, right? And He also redeems the time, which is another story altogether. Mm-hmm. So what would you like to do to fund your 89.7 KSGN? 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We are proud that you did that.
0: Woo!
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1: Thanks,
0: with
1: Christine.
0: A $40 monthly gift. Thank you.
2: Awesome.
0: Thanks to Rebecca from Rancho. $20 a month.
1: Awesome.
0: Yeah, that's how you do it. Sonia from Chino Hills with $25 a month, and that is a $300 impact.
2: God bless you.
0: It sounds like things got really busy in the final part of the hour, and that's good. But it's a new hour with new challenges, and it also means now we're 7 hours and change away from the end of the fundraiser. Just a little more than 7 hours away. I should say a little under 8 hours. That's a more fair way to say it.
2: Yep.
0: But it is going to be wrapping up here in just literally hours. We cannot do this without you. I'm glad we don't do this without you, because when we all do something together, we all have a stake in it. We have a stake in the heavy lifting of the fundraising part. And then we get to have a stake in the stories that are told. And that feel-good thing that happens in our heart, the way that God has designed us, when we are generous, it feels good. He created that emotion. And so we just hope that you want to be a part of this, truly. We've got a little bit of ground to make up here, especially in the first 30 minutes of this hour. And we're looking for you to just jump in with your monthly gift. $40 a month is the average monthly gift. If you're wondering, you know, where do we start? I don't know if you've ever gone out to a brand new restaurant, Scott, and you ask the waiter or the waitress, you know, what does everybody eat here? What's your favorite thing? What do you like?
2: Right.
0: And so that's kind of what you might be thinking. You know, well, what do I give? I've never done anything like this before. First of all, everybody once upon a time was a first-time giver and has had that feeling. So you're not alone in that. Secondly, the most popular, if you want an idea, the most popular monthly giving level needed is $40 a month. And we've seen a lot of people opt in at $10 a month, or just like Sonia did a little while ago, $25 a month.
2: Awesome.
0: It's wherever you feel comfortable stepping in, but the need is for you to step in.
2: Well, can you be one of those two people in the next song? Like two people in this next song going, okay, I meant to give all week long, and I just have to do it before the end. If I don't do it now, then when? Good. 888-897-5746. 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
1: I went through a motorcycle accident where I had a brain bleeding. I was in an induced coma and I broke my femur. I went through a lot of changing, a lot of perspective changing. I went through a divorce. I was spiraling.
2: Right now, all you see are ashes where there was a flame.
1: That brought me to where I am now. I started going to church a lot. I got baptized at that church. The new life now that I have would be being very grateful and attentive to my kids now. I have three daughters. Being there for my daughters, for my kids, was what's more important.

0: Philippians 4:13 is always on my mind and it's close to my heart. It's a reminder that God strengthens me a lot. Find God, talk to God, and He is listening. He is always there.
1: I love how Jose shared about one of the big parts of his new life is that he is taking more time out for his children. Scott and I were just chatting a little while ago off air about how two of the biggest things that God uses to get our attention is our time and our money, because both of those reflect on our family in one way or another. And that's also one of the first places that the enemy likes to attack. So what we have to do is build up this fortress. And I'm not talking about a physical brick wall around, you know, in a moat around the house so nobody can get to our kids. But we got to do something because the enemy doesn't care that they're kids, right? And he'll chew them up and spit them out. Mm-hmm. So what we need to do is make sure that we have fortified our family in God's truth. So when our kids aren't around for us, or we've gone through some times where we can't physically be together, they've got those reminders in their heart. And I know Jose does now, and I know this is spilling over into his daughters in the best way. It's amazing. Look, God's truth is changing lives here in our community. It is changing lives, and there needs to be more of it getting out to more people. And we just want you to help make that happen. I truly believe that the most important thing we do here on earth is sharing Jesus with as many people as possible. And you probably can't reach 1,000 people with the gospel all at the same time, but we can. And here's the other interesting part of that. We can't do it without you. So when we work together on this and you give and we broadcast, it is a beautiful thing. And people's lives are changing every day right here in the Inland Empire. And the great thing about it too, your gift stays right here to continue changing lives in our community, making it a better place to be and raise families. So are you in? We know you're busy, but could you take a step toward the phone right now and say, hey, count me in for all of this. Didn't realize it was the last day or the last few hours of the fundraiser. Count me in. Here's my $20 monthly gift.
2: Can we do $500 in this next song? 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Now, that would take one person giving, like Sonia did, was $25 a month earlier. If you could do that in the course of a year, that multiplies out to be $300.
1: Yes!
2: And so then only $200 is remaining. And so maybe somebody else who comes along at $10 or $20 a month, and we'll see this as an act of faith happen. But it only happens if we just realize where we are with less than 8 hours of fundraising left. It's your station. It's your ministry. You receive the hope, peace, and love. But, you know, Jesus doesn't call us to just take it as a consumer. We're supposed to give it to others around us. And this is the community part of what we do here that is so wonderful. So not only do you receive it, but you're giving it to someone else. You're giving somebody else hope. You're giving somebody else peace. You're giving somebody else love. It's like, well, when did you do that? 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Isn't that cool? All right, so what is your best gift? 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

0: I was going through cancer treatments and chemo treatments. Everything was getting infected and everything had to come out. And it was painful. Like, how am I going to get this done if my body isn't cooperating? Going through all that, there's a song that KSGN would play often, and it's called Firm Foundation. And where it says, I have joy in chaos, peace that makes no sense. Every time I would hear that, it was like, yes, Lord, that's me. That's me.
1: I've still got joy in chaos. I've got peace that makes no sense.
0: Sometimes going in the PET scan, that's the only thing I could think of is I'm safe with God. And at the end, either I'm going to reign with you in heaven or I'm going to be healed here. Either way, I've got a peace about all of it.

0: On my birthday, I had a PET scan, and the results were no evidence of disease. So what a birthday gift from Christ, right? The music, it ministers to my soul. It literally gives you life.
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0: 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Hey, welcome in. It's our day of giving, the fall fundraiser. It is just about over. If you just turned on your radio for the first time in a couple of days, we've been doing this throughout the week, which we do a couple of times a year. Remind you that we are supported by our community. Isn't that a neat idea? There's no safety net either. And for 67 years, the community has come through. And this is what we're faced with this year. Things are a little bit pinchy for some families when it comes to finances. A lot of bills have gone up. Groceries have gone up. Some sending kids off to college for the very first time. And so it's time to say, if you have never given to KSGN before, would you consider stepping in today? The fundraiser's over in just a matter of hours. And we're quite a bit away from where we should be at this point. But we also know if we could pick up this $500 challenge very quickly that we were talking about just a little while ago, that we would be able to get right back on track where things need to be. So let me give you a couple of ways to get in touch really quickly. 888-897-5746 is the phone number. 888-897-5746. You can give online too. A lot of people are doing it this way because it is so quick. KSGN.com. KSGN.com. You can visit there very quickly. Just drop in your gift. Whether you want it to be a monthly gift, that's very helpful, or a one-time gift, that's great. KSGN.com. We just heard from Esther in Rancho. Thank you. Esther says, I've been listening for about 15 years. And my children listen too, and they all love your station. See, this is what can happen when a ministry's been around for almost seven decades, generation after generation, staying encouraged in God's truth because of someone like you who took the time on a seemingly normal Friday morning to give and keep the lifeline of KSGN strong. And some exciting things are happening. By the way, if you want to be the next person to call in a challenge, you're welcome to do that. But we've had a couple of challenges already this morning. And here is the latest.
1: Yeah. In fact, $605 to match a gift of $605. So that's what we're trying to raise. Elena and Annie, they both had a little bit of leftovers from challenges from yesterday. And that's how much was left from their challenges. So we just paired them up. Elena, that's Annie. Annie, meet Elena. $605. Can we do that? How much of that can you take? One person doing $40 a month, wow. Or whatever your monthly gift is. Monthlies are awesome because they multiply out. If you give $10 this month, trust God and see what he does, then it multiplies out times 12 over the course of a year. And that's powerful. $20 a month. Well, you can do the math yourself. One of our friends kept saying, shared that I can't afford much, but I can afford a little. And she said, I couldn't ignore the thought. It just kept nudging me. So if you're feeling that, and we have less than 8 hours left of the fundraiser, make a little time. God will redeem whatever time you have. And if you're traveling, find a safe place to pull over for just a moment. So when you get to the destination, you will not have forgotten like I would have. 888-897-5746. Several people jumping in. Let's see if we get this in the next 10 minutes. 10 minutes or two songs if you want to look at it that way. $605 to match Elena and Annie. 888-897-5746. Tap give on the KSGN app, or right now you can be given at ksgn.com.

0: Hello.
1: Is this thing on? It's 89.7 KSGN, our day of giving. Yeah, you know, a little loopy by Friday.
0: Oh, man,
1: it's been a fundraising week, and we are so glad you're here. Thanks for putting up with us. Thanks for being here. Thanks for enjoying it, too, for laughing along, for sharing your stories, for telling us that you're encouraged as you hear these stories of hope that we've been able to share during the fundraiser. And guess what? It's over in like, what, 7.5 hours?
0: Yeah.
1: Is that right, Scott? 7.5 hours and it's over. It doesn't start up again on Saturday morning or Sunday and we won't pick it back up on Monday. So if you are listening right now, please know that you are needed and you'd really honor the ministry with a gift right now. There is a little bit of heavy lifting to do here. We put some leftovers together from challenges that weren't met earlier in the fundraiser. Elena had some leftover challenge money, mm-hmm. and so did Annie. Mm-hmm. So they're just getting acquainted, but they're up here on the challenge board together. Need to match overall $605 dollar for dollar. And we heard from Rhonda in Upland with a $50 gift. Thank you so much.
0: Good job.
1: And now the new need is, did you say $555?
0: Yeah.
1: That's what's left right now. Maybe that's a kind of gift that you were thinking about giving and you're like, oh, okay, I was going to get 500, but I'll add the extra 55 and take care of the rest of this challenge. It's a dollar for dollar matching challenge. We need to see every bit of this remaining challenge. We cannot do leftovers a third time. You're just not supposed to do that. One leftovers is fine, but that's it. So we started with 605. It's down to 555. If you give a monthly gift right now of $30 a month, that's going to take care of half of it. If you give a single gift of $250 right now, it's going to take care of just about half of it. But it has to be done during this last song. We only had two songs to meet this challenge. So I will say the number very slowly. My way of stalling to give you a chance to get on the line and make sure you're in time. If you wait until the last 30 seconds of the song, it's not going to make it through in time. So I just wanted to kind of pull back the curtain and let you know that $555 needed right now. Maybe it's not just one person. Maybe it's three people teaming up to make this happen. So here is the number. You're needed right now. If you can pause your day for just a quick second, 888-897-5746, 888-897-5746. You can also squeeze through online. That's what Rhonda did very quickly at KSGN.com, KSGN.com. Scott, this is our last song to get the rest of this challenge met.
0: This is it. And think about monthly gifts, because monthly gifts, when you multiply it out by 12, then it has a huge impact. 12 times the impact as a single gift, by the way. So two people giving it $23 a month, bam, the match will be met. But let's see what we can do to honor Elena from Highland and Annie from Riverside. Thank you very much. They're introducing them to each other. 888-897-5746. 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Thing is, we're doing it, we're doing it for each other as much as we're doing it for ourselves, because when Jesus is involved, all boats rise. I'll preach.

0: Hey, we don't know about you, but we kind of like the idea of celebrating people who are courageous and generous. That's why we celebrate you when you give.
1: And you know, it's interesting because when we start a challenge, it's 89.7 KSGM, by the way, our day of giving. It's our fall fundraiser and it's almost over. And when we start a challenge like that, sometimes it's a little nerve-wracking, like, are any friends going to show up? It's like we are having this party to celebrate all that God is doing in the ministry of 89.7 KSGM, the lives that are being changed, the people who are taking steps towards Jesus for the very first time in their lives. So we're having this big party to celebrate it, and we're inviting everyone to the party, and we have those moments sometimes. Is anybody going to show up? I mean, come on. Am I going to have to eat this whole bowl of chips and guac?
2: And
1: come on,
2: then,
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0: It is the time now to take whatever you have to get. Oh, look at that. Tulan from Rancho. Thank you very much.
1: Yes.
0: $500 gift.
1: Thank you.
0: This is so awesome. We are into the final minutes. It's the final day. And so this is an opportunity. If you meant to give all week long, this is the time to go, okay, I finally got to set aside some time. If I don't do it now, then it won't get done. 888-897-5746. 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

0: 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Day of Giving. That's what's happening right now. It is our fall fundraiser. Donna Cruz and Scott Valentine here with you. And of course, Jenny, making sure we do all the stuff we're supposed to do and nothing that we're not supposed to do. Thank you.
1: She's our studio mom.
0: Thank you for that. Yes, radio mom. We love her. Hey, you are a big, big piece of what is happening here. And we hope you know that. There is a lot of work to be done, but we have some friends jumping in, like Mary from Apple Valley, who gave a $60 monthly gift.
1: Thanks, Mary.
0: Now, just to kind of pull back the curtain and help you to realize this, when we talk about monthly giving, this is $60. That's what Mary gave today. But the fact that she wants to do this every month, that's a $720 impact, almost $1,000 over the course of a year. So thank you. And then we had Tulane from Rancho give a $500 gift. Phyllis from Chino Hills, thank you for your gift of $150. Thanks, now, with 7 hours and 15 minutes left in the fundraiser, we're going to have to move very, very quickly to get to the finish line together. To get to the next percentage point in the fundraiser, there's $1,000 that needs to be made up. So this is how we're going to do it. One call, one gift at a time. 888-897-5746, 888-897-5746, or KSGN.com. And Scott, we've got a few friends who have called in challenges already this morning too.
1: In fact, there's always room for challenges. This is the last challenge that we actually have, unless somebody else calls it in and goes, yeah, I want to make this a challenge. You can do that online. You can do that on the phone number if you talk to one of our operators. But right now, we're honoring Nancy from Rancho Cucamonga. Nancy from Rancho with a $500 challenge. Can we match that? Can we do it in less than two songs? Here's what it's going to take. It's going to take you and one other person, probably, unless you just go, oh, I can do that. Here's five. Bam, just like that, and it's taken care of. Or it's going to take one at $20 a month, $30 a month, $40 a month. You know, a couple of people doing a variation of that. If we do $40 a month, we're almost there when you multiply it out over a year. What can you come in at right now? $500 from Nancy in Rancho. We want to honor her and thank her for that. She wants the hope, the peace, and the love to keep on going. She obviously giving because she appreciates the promises of Christ and how the mission of KSGN keeps that on the air 24/7. So how about you? Could you come alongside and say, yeah, I'm going to see what I can do to match at least a little bit of that. Maybe you can't afford a lot, but maybe you can afford a little. Here's our number, 888-897-5746. 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

0: Well, if you are going to see Matthew West tonight, you'll see Peter Burton opening up for him. It's 89.7 KSGN, our day of giving. It's our fall fundraiser. Guess what? It's the last day of the fundraiser.
1: Final
0: in fact,
1: hours.
0: We're in the last hours.
1: Yeah.
0: 7 hours and 10 minutes left. 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Just call 888-897-5746, 888-897-5746. Why should you give? Because our community counts on this ministry as a lifeline and a source of constant encouragement every day. Jacqueline from Corona said this, the station's been my lifeline in some very, very tough times. It made me laugh when I felt like there was no joy left in me. It was a constant reminder that joy isn't a feeling, it's a choice and a God-given command. The station has filled me up and now I can pour into others. My prayer is that when I get married and have children one day, that this station is still playing music that glorifies the Lord and still offering words that speak life into people. I feel convicted to give because I hope one day to see my future children dancing their hearts out and singing loudly for the Lord.
1: Wow.
0: Jacqueline, chances are good, okay? And you've got a minute. Chances are real good. Your kids are going to hear KSGN and experience it just like you have because we've already been a ministry in the community for nearly 70 years. 67 years this year. We've been sharing the good news of Jesus. Keep sharing good news. The good news is that's what KSGN stands for. So for Jacqueline and her future children, yes, we're going to keep sharing the good news.
1: Yeah, that's what KSGN stands for. You probably knew that. Keep sharing the good news. Okay, so it's KSGN.com, KSGN, the app, and you can call or text the word give right now. If you text it, we'll send you back a link, okay? And you can click on that when you've got a moment. 888-897-5746. So how far have we gotten on Nancy's $500 challenge? We haven't. What? No, because what happens is a lot of times something like that happens and it's like, okay, so they've got that going on. There's thing in the background. I'm thinking about my kids. I'm thinking about, you know, what I have to get done. There's the list, you know, what are we going to get done before the weekend? Blah, blah, blah, blah, blah. You know, the mind is moving really quick. And so sometimes what happens is we think other people have got it when they think you got it. So if you've ever volunteered, you already realize, you know what, if I don't do it, it won't get done. So we have one of those moments. Nancy from Rancho, thank you very much for your $500 challenge. Now we need somebody else to go, I'm gonna match that, or I can match part of that. What can you do? Like $10 a month and somebody else with $40 a month, boom, we'll have more than done it. But it has to happen now. Could you right now? I mean, just push it aside just a little bit. I don't have the time. You know, watch this happen. God will redeem the time on things mm-hmm. that have to do with his yep. business. I cannot yep. tell you how many times I made time for something of God that I didn't have time for.
0: Yes.
1: 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Can we do it before the end? Christ.

0: Sometimes you just need God's truth. And there it is from Cody Carnes. 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It's KSGN's fall fundraiser, our day of giving on 89.7 KSGN. 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Nancy from Rancho gave a $500 dollar for dollar matching challenge. 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
1: Yeah, this is the final day, final hours of the fundraiser. So if you've meant to do it all week long, you've already heard the hope stories on the air. You've heard lives changed. These are not lives changed in the Florida Peninsula. These are local things. This is what's happened here. This is us, local ministry, local you supporting local ministry, and amazing things happening. Now, Nancy putting up that $500, like Donna said. So you have all of the mental components and you have three choices. One you don't think is a choice. One is, I'm going to do something now. The other choice is, I'm not going to do something because maybe you can't and that's okay. And then the third one is, kicking it down the road. Well, that's a no. But what do you want to do right now? I mean, this is not a guilt thing. This is a thank you thing. This is a thank you for what you have received. And if you feel like you got to that place where it's like, you know what? It's listener supported, other people. It's like we're helping each other. Yeah, that's exactly what it is. And we live in a time where more light of Jesus Christ is needed in the world than any other time that I've ever seen in my life.
0: Yes.
1: Out there in our culture, it's anger, it's fear and uncertainty. And it's we need Jesus more than ever. And we need him locally, not some distant on a cloud or from the other end of the country thing. We need it here, helping each other. 888-897-5746. Okay, 2 minutes. 2 minutes starting right now. That's been a long 2 minutes. 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Let's get this done. In this song, let's match Nancy's $500. Nancy, you are a God blessing, and we thank

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1: Can't touch this. That's word because you know. Can't touch this.
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0: in Chino Hills who gave $150 last hour, and we're looking forward to hearing from you. So in case you're wondering, it's kind of like almost like a soap opera at this time in the fundraiser, because we have, what, 6 hours and 55 minutes left now?
1: Yeah.
0: 6 hours and 55 minutes. It's almost over. The fundraiser ends later on today. And we had a challenge. Sometimes we don't get challenges this late in the fundraiser, but we did. We got a $500 challenge from Nancy in Rancho. And we missed the whole challenge. It's a busy time of day, right? And it's Friday. You're trying to tie up all the loose ends so you can take off and really enjoy your weekend with your family. We know you're busy. But wow, that was a little bit of a blow to miss that entire $500 challenge. So we just wanted to let you know it's still out there. And if there were two people who could give a $25 monthly gift, it would be very helpful right now. And it would take care of the challenge. Because that $25, we get to multiply it times 12. And that equals 300. And that's a really big deal at this point in the fundraiser. So if today's your Friday payday, and even if it's not, and you've got 25 bucks to spare, and you'll trust and believe that God will provide that through your family again next month and the month after that. And let me tell you this, if there comes a time where you can no longer give that $25 monthly gift, we understand. And it's one of the reasons that we have a fundraiser now and then, because there are families who can't give anymore. So we get to let you know that there is a need to fund the ministry of 89.7 KSGN, and God uses you to do it. It's a big responsibility and it's a big deal, but it doesn't feel like it's this heavy burden when everybody comes together to do something. And Scott, I believe, I know this, it's not just a cloud belief or something. Mm-hmm. Everybody can do something. You can give $50. You can give $5 and a prayer. You can pray. You can give $100 a month. Everybody's got something that they can do. Look at Jose. Jose, it's not 500, but this is what I can spare to donate.
1: You're awesome, Jose.
0: $50. You are awesome. You are awesome, Jose. Thank you.
1: Thank you.
0: And now this means, because Jose stepped out, the first one to get this going, $450 left to go. We've been kind of hanging on to this matching challenge for a while now. We're going to have to let it go after this song. But what if we play, if we play one song for this challenge, would you show up next to Jose, next to Nancy, and give whatever you feel like your heart's been tugged at? The whole fundraiser is over in 6 hours and 50 minutes. So then you're going to be on, you know, your Friday night date night, taking kids out, going to get your pizza, doing all the things, right? So let's make sure we get this done right now. This afternoon, this morning, 888-897-5746 is the number. Could you grab a phone line? Just give what you can. You want to meet Jose with $50? 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We've got one song to play to make the $450 that's left in Nancy's dollar for dollar matching challenge on this final day of the fundraiser. Can you help right now?
1: Come on, 888-897-5746. Yeah, we have budgets and stuff, but really it's less about the money and it's more about the who's being helped. We had another friend say, hey, when I'm finished with the divorce I'm going through, okay, there's a story right there. There's heartbreak. Mm-hmm. There's more words, you know, because we've seen so much of that. When I'm finished with divorce, I plan on giving, and I have given in the past. Sometimes people go through stuff like that. Sometimes it's medical bills or whatever else. So, yeah, we're trying to match $450 of Nancy's a challenge right there. But really, you know, it's less about the money and more about funding for the love that you get from Jesus through this station. You know, Jose gets it. Thank you, brother. 888-897-5746. And as an act of worship, we give. We give money, we give love, we give hugs. And here we go. We give a song worthy of it all. It's CC. Let's go. We can do this. 888-897-5746. 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
1: I was going through a really hard divorce, so I was just crying out to God and be like, this is not fair. You know, like, what did I do that was so wrong? And I said, I just need help.

My brother was praying because he knew about me, but he just didn't know what my last name was, so they couldn't find me. So finally, he just said, you know what, God, like, if there's any way possible for you just to save her, because if you save her, if we can't meet here on earth, then we can meet up in heaven if she gets saved.

0: I just remember seeing him for the first time at the Harvest Crusade. And when he told me that story, I was just like, oh my gosh, I prayed to God about this, like, because I felt so abandoned that I was losing a family. And you prayed for me. And I just felt so loved and so honored. There's like that scripture in John 16:33 where it says, take heart, I have overcome the earth. And that just took a whole new picture of that. Like, yes, he has the whole earth, and he brought me and my brother together.
1: Wendy's story reminds me that there is nothing impossible for God. I love where it says in the Bible that if a good father has a child and the child asks for a piece of bread, is the dad going to give him a rock?
2: No.
1: And God gives us what we need. Sometimes it doesn't come in our timeline. Like we think we need it right now. I can push the button. I can have some Amazon coffee here delivered in like 2 hours. You know, or something from Whole Foods. It can be right here on my doorstep. You can get the Walmart now, whatever. And we can have stuff right now. And so we're living in this instant world where sometimes we think we got to have it right now, or God's not good and he's not showing up. But he is so good that he only does it right on time. Because sometimes there's healing that needs to take place first. And sometimes there is wisdom that needs to be found first, but he is right on time. Did you need that reminder today? Have you been waiting and waiting on something, reconnecting with a family member, feeling abandoned and just kind of wanting something to show up in your life to say, I see you and you are not alone. 89.7 KSGN provides not only constant encouragement, but those kind of reminders every day for thousands of families in the Inland Empire. And what a blessing that God lets us be a part of what he's doing here. Are you kidding me right now? That is a good, good father. We've got a ways to go in the fundraiser. It's ending in just a matter of hours. Scott, we're not picking this back up on Saturday or Sunday. Nope. Or we don't restart it all on Monday. Nope. It is over in just a few hours. And that's why you are needed right now.
2: Yeah. If you meant to give and you've put it off because, you know, they're going to be doing this all week. Well, we're about ready to run out of week. So we could really use you. Every single time we're going, okay, we got this one more song. We're done with Nancy's from Rancho's $500 challenge. We're done. Then Jose popped in. And then it's like, okay, well, then we're done with it. And then Denise popped in from San Bernardino saying, I love the station. Denise, I listen every day, $100 there. So it's like, okay, yeah, we have friends that keep breathing life into this challenge. And so this is your opportunity right now. $350 are left on it. You can do it, bam, $350 all at once. Or, you know, do some division by 12, you know, because when you give a monthly gift, your monthly gift has that added impact. Plus, you know, you're doing a faith walk with Jesus. So if you want to do a monthly gift and cover that entire $350 right now, that would be $29.16. $29.16 a month. Can you do that? Don't forget about the 16 cents. I mean, it's 16 cents. It has value. Can you do $29.16 a month? Right here, right now would be the time. And then Nancy's gift is meant. And one other thing that I was going to put out there, hers is the last challenge gift that we have. You want to take advantage of the last challenge gift? Well, okay, that's that $29.16 a month. Or you come up with your own challenge. Can you do 500 or 1,000? Maybe you have to talk to somebody to just get the okay from a partner, your spouse. Do that right now and then get back to us right away. 888-897-5746. Or right now you can give by tapping your KSGN app. It has a little give button right there. Or give at ksgn.com. But the thing is, we are all giving to one another. Yeah, it goes to a radio station in this case so that you can receive the hope, peace, and love. But it's also giving to each other. The love of Jesus through KSGN.

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1: 10th Avenue North on 89.7 KSGN. I'm Donna Cruz. Scott Valentine is here. Jenny is here. And you are here. And that's really, really important. Let me ask you a question really quick. When was the last time you finished watching the news all the way down to the human interest story at the end, right? And you said to yourself, wow, that was really, really encouraging. I'm sorry, I tried to say that with a straight face. Because it's not.
2: No.
1: We're surrounded by uncertainty, negativity. Oh, a bunch of scare tactics, too. Mm-hmm. I mean, it's around us every day. Let me ask you this. When was the last time you listened to KSGN for half an hour? And you went on with your day and you thought, I'm really encouraged. That is a lot more feasible. That's what's happening to people every single day. We've heard countless comments during the fundraiser. Thank you for the stories you share. Wow, they're really encouraging me. Or thank you for telling me about so-and-so and how she got to the other side of her struggle. When these stories are shared, constant encouragement happens. And after half an hour with the nightly news or just reading through your feed. I don't know about you. I had to delete a lot of the stuff that was coming through my phone feed because it was just like kablammy all day long. You know, the 1-2 punch. And I just couldn't stand it anymore. But when you have something that you can go to that you know is going to encourage you, wow, what a difference it makes, not only in your life, but maybe you've seen this happen too. It trickles down to your spouse, to your kids, to your friends, to your neighbors. Constant encouragement. And you get to help make it happen on 89.7 KSGN every single day.
2: Yeah, it's like a cool cup of spiritual water for you and everybody else. And Nancy from Rancho, she put up that $500 challenge earlier. I am just here to say thank you to Jose. He says, hey, it's not 500 here, but this is what I can spare to donate.
1: Thank you.
2: God bless you, Jose. That, you know, $50, that's an amazing thing that you're investing into God's work. Thank you. God sees that. Denise from San Bernardino, I love the station, listen every day. That was $100 from her. Elizabeth San Bernardino says, thank you for your spiritual support that you give to so many. Well, actually, Elizabeth, you're giving that spiritual support for so many. So thank you for your $100 gift. Holly giving a monthly gift from Chino Hills. Holly, God bless you. Yes. Thank you very much. So all of this puts us way over for Nancy and Rancho Cucamonga. Woo! Thank you very much for your matching gift, Nancy. You've been honored. And the fact is, these people over here have given to these people over here. So each other in this community, we are all feeding each other with the hope, the peace, and the love that you get from Jesus through KSGN. This is what this ministry is. It's all of us helping each other. Totally worth supporting. If right now and Karen from Corona, thank you for your $15 yes! gift. That is awesome. God sees it all. It is the final day. We're into the final few hours. If you can give a challenge gift right now, Nancy's was the last challenge gift that we had. So at $500 or $1,000, your return on investment, spiritual investment, can be really big when you give right now. So talk over with whoever you have to talk over for a bigger gift. Or maybe you can do monthly gifts right now. Any size monthly gifts are multiplied out 12 times. And we look at that as a year's worth of giving. And it's like, it's powerful. So we know how we're going to pay the bills next month. Right now in this song, can we do another like three people giving any size monthly gift? You and two others, 888-897-5746. 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

0: God.
1: My husband had passed away a few years ago. I was very angry with the doctors and everybody. And I had moved in with my daughter. She's a very, very busy person. And so I became very lonely. I happened to run into KSGN and I'm going, oh, this feels so good. Just what I need. And it was giving me comfort and something that I just really needed at the

0: 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I don't have the hurt. Yes, I'm still lonely, but I'm not as alone because I feel that God's with me and that if I need to talk to him, he's there to listen to me. And that's why I'm so happy for this station, because I know God's with it, right in the middle of it.
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0: the fundraiser is coming to an end very, very soon. And we are so grateful for friends like Denise in San Bernardino, Holly in Chino Hills, Elizabeth in San Bernardino, Karen in Corona, Jose in San Bernardino. Thank you all for giving. Wow, it's hard to believe that the fundraiser is coming to an end in just a matter of hours. Could I nudge you just a little bit if you maybe on Monday or Tuesday or even Wednesday, maybe even yesterday, maybe even earlier this morning, you thought, oh yeah, I want to do this. And now you're saying, oh, that's right, I wanted to do it and I forgot, or I got busy, I got distracted. It happens. We get it. And the good thing is it is so easy for you to go to KSGN.com right now, KSGN.com, and give your gift. $30 a month goes a really long way. $50 a month goes a really long way. And let me tell you this, if it's been a little while, my husband and I assessed this last year. We had some entities that we were giving to, $10 a month here, $20 a month there. Right. And I was like, can we revisit this? Because this marriage organization that we give to, we've been given the same $10 a month for 8 years. So how about we add another 10 bucks to that? Because we had never even noticed it was still coming out. So if you've been giving for a long time, maybe you want to consider adding a little $5 or $10 a month to that gift. And you may not think it's going to make a big difference in your bottom line, but it's making a huge difference to the ministry. So we hope that you'll consider that. Because of the monthly support from others, we all get to receive hope, peace, and love, constant encouragement, and we cannot do it without you. Scott, it's hard to believe that here we are in the very final hours of this fundraiser, and no matter what happens, we're not going to come back on Saturday and Sunday. We're not going to come back and start fundraising again on Monday. It's going to be back to what you love on KSGN. So share your story, share your gift today. Share that you are just so excited that we get to have this Christian ministry right here in our own backyard. Would you share your gift before time runs out and the fundraiser is over?
1: Yeah, we only have 6 hours and 20 minutes left of the fundraiser, and then it's done. So if you intended to give, now is a great time to go, okay, if I don't do

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0: continue to allow me to have a source of income. I'm just trusting the voice and his way and his guidance and his direction, because I know if I try to do it on my own now, I will be lost.
1: Yeah, that's when life gets really scary, when we take the reins and say, I got this. Many a bad things have happened right after someone said, watch this. And when you have that perspective to just say, I know that I can't do this alone, that's one thing. But then when you have the encouragement to say, and guess what? I'm not doing it alone, because I am never alone. Those are two words that we hear a lot. When you tell us a little bit of why you listen to KSGN, we hear words like hope and alone, which don't normally go together, but it goes something like, yeah, I have hope when I hear someone else's story about how a song on the radio helped them to connect the dots or helped them to feel like they weren't alone. And maybe that's part of your story too. We would love to hear it when you call or go online to give. Hey, it's been real quiet. It's been real quiet for about 20 minutes now on this final day of the fundraiser. And we are completely out of challenges. So I wanted to just kind of put it out there that challenges are kind of what gets people going every now and then. You give $1,000 and say, hey, KSGN listeners, match it. Match it dollar for dollar. So I'm wondering if there is, maybe this is you and you've been, that's a number that's resonating with you. You were thinking, I was going to give that at the end. It's the end. We just have a few hours left. Would you consider giving $1,000 for a challenge gift? We're completely out of challenges, but we know that that would really motivate some friends to give right now. So I don't know if it's something that you have to give, maybe it's a $500 challenge or you've got the $1,000. It would be very helpful right now to have that in and propose a dollar for dollar matching challenge for other KSGN listeners. So if you've thought about that, or maybe you're just thinking about it now, realizing that we're in the final hours and we're a little bit behind where we should be this hour, it would help us to catch up very, very quickly. 888-897-5746. 888-897-5746. I'm not asking you to be recklessly generous, but maybe radically generous, because you know you can, and you believe that God is going to sustain you in that amount of giving, and it's just, it's going to feel good. So we hope you'll think about that. 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
2: Yeah, one of our friends said, you know what, I'm going through a bunch of stuff, can't afford much, but I can afford a little. They said they couldn't ignore the thought, felt like they just kept getting nudged. So I'm going to put an idea out there. So you already heard about the challenge gifts. Can you do $10 a month? $10 a month. Four people right now in the time that remains doing $10 a month. Maybe you can take up a couple of those places and do 20 a month instead. But whatever you can do, could you do it right now? And before we do it, don't call now. Not yet. Almost, but almost. Just wait for a minute. Because as we've been talking, and as you hear the ministry of KSGN, you hear about prodigals coming home. You hear about addictions being overcome. You hear about marriages being healed. You hear about hope and health issues. You hear about changed lives. You hear about this, that, and the other things, losing a job. Let's just, for just a moment, because this is all of the things that Jesus is doing. Let's just stop and consider that it's the Lord our God who is doing all of this. Mm. He's the one who is bringing the prodigals home. He's the one who is healing the addiction. So often we focus on the person that is receiving it that we don't actually sometimes really take the time. I mean, it's a given, right? It's a given. It's a Christian statement. Well, no. It's not just for just a moment. Jesus, we're saying thank you. Thank you for your provision. Thank you, Lord Jesus, you know, that we're healthy today. I mean, if you have that, praise God. If you can make it through the day with pain management, praise God. We love you, Jesus, that you know what you're going to be eating for lunch or later today. Praise God. Mm. We just thank you, Lord. We thank you. You are the good shepherd. Like Psalm 23, the Lord is my shepherd, I shall not want. I have, like a lot of us, you know, you pore over that. What is it to be a shepherd? Because as a sheep, I'm pretty stinky at times. What is it to be a shepherd? Lord, you're the good shepherd. I hope that felt good for you too. Four people, $10 a month. Maybe you can take a couple of those positions. 888-897-5746. 9 minutes remaining in the hour. 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Lord knows he's brought us through a lot of storms, hasn't he? Given praise in the song from Casting Crowns on KSGN.
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And we hope that means you'll hear your name

0: Well, if your name is June and you're from Chino and you just gave $250, this shout out is for you.
1: Thank you.
0: Thank you so much, June. Lisa from Moreno Valley giving $100 a month, $1,200. 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
2: Thank you.
0: And Tim says, my wife and I listen to KSGN every day in the car, two radios in the house. We encourage others to listen as well. Thank you for what you do. May you receive many blessings for the work you're doing and bringing the word and hope to all. Tim and Lynn with a $1,000 dollar for dollar challenge.
1: Whoa, that's amazing. Wow.
0: Wow, that is fantastic. You know, we only have, 5 hours and 59 minutes left in the entire fundraiser? That's crazy. So we're going to try to make really quick work of this challenge. You'll hear us with a sense of urgency and maybe things moving a little bit quicker as we get into these very final hours of the fundraiser. Now that we're in the lunch hour, would you consider hitting the pause button and giving a very quick gift? This is a dollar for dollar matching challenge from Tim and Lynn in Rancho. And we're going to try to get it matched in 3 songs. Okay, so even right now, while we're still talking, you're not interrupting us. The phones are being answered in a different room. Please call. Match whatever part of this challenge you can. Take the first 100. That would be great. That'll knock it down to a $900 need. Or maybe give $20 a month. That would be fantastic. But we've got to make really quick work of it. Like I said, just hours left in the whole fundraiser. It's almost over. If you were thinking, okay, I'll wait till the end if they really, really need me. Yep, you are really, really needed right now. The need is to match this $1,000 challenge. It's a dollar for dollar matching challenge. 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
1: Who's going to match this? 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Join the party. 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It is 888-897-5746. One person giving $40 a month. 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It really is amazing, Grace. It really is Phil Wickham, who's soon coming to town.

0: It's like it's just two guys, but it's a party. It's Phil Wickham and Crowder on 89.7 KSGN. We are in the very final hours of our Day of Giving. It's the fall fundraiser. If you didn't know this, KSGN is a listener-supported radio ministry. And that means we look to you to make sure the funding is here to keep this constant encouragement on the air for everyone. And so we were just given a challenge. It's a whopper of a challenge. This is the biggest challenge I've seen all day so far. It's the Tim and Lynn challenge. That's fun because we're Don and Donna. And so they're Tim and Lynn. And I bet they get a lot of grins off that too, which is awesome. But they have posed the challenge. Here it is. It's a $1,000 challenge, $1,000. Now, of course, this needs to be met dollar for dollar. We're trying to do this in just three songs. That was song number one. And who came to the party? Randy from Rancho says, praise the Lord for KSGN music and ministry, refreshing our spirits and saving lives. Yeah. Our God is an awesome God, and he loves a cheerful giver. Randy, thank you. Randy's in with the first $100. And this means we have two songs left to cover the remaining $900. And I get it. It could sound daunting, right? But we know it's the lunch hour. Maybe you've already hit the drive-through and you can, you know, pull over to the side right there in the parking lot. You've grabbed your second cup of coffee of the day or maybe your third cup of coffee of the day. And you got a little time. Do you have 90 seconds to spare for the ministry of KSGN? It's busy, but will you take time to give right now? Now, $900 is what's left in this dollar for dollar matching challenge from Tim and Lynn in Rancho. Randy already pitched in with the first $100. So we have $900 to go. Just two songs to get there. Final hours of the entire fundraiser. Can KSGN count on you right now?
1: Okay, here's how easy it is to cover what remains. $900 from Tim and Lynn in Rancho. And you can match that. And as an act of appreciation, if one person can give $50 a month, now multiplied out, $50 a month is $600. So you can see the amazing impact that monthly gifts give when you're looking at a year's budget, right? So can you do $50 a month? Can you add $50 to what you're already giving? Because you're already invested in what Jesus is doing through the ministry of KSGN. But
0: yes.
1: $50 a month and another person with $40 a month or two of 20, whatever God has on your heart. I mean, sometimes people, they've told us, hey, I had this figure. I asked if I should be doing more. And then I got the answer and I felt like I kept getting nudged. So if you're having one of those, I mean, go with whatever you and the Lord have going on. That's awesome. But right here, right now, 888-897-5746. You know, this is the problem I have with God. One of them, you know, he and I talk about a lot of these things, you know, it's like, well, if you give me the money, I'll give it. And he's always like, no, you go first. No, he's always like that. You go first and I'll show you what I'll do. It's kind of like one of those things. You go first and I'll show you what I'll do. I don't know. I find sometimes, but he wants to be in a relationship and he wants to show how loving and kind and merciful he is. He wants to show you all of his godly goodness. And so he wants us to go first. And he redeems the time too. And I'm just so blown away by that. And you'd think that, you know, as many years as I have followed the Lord, that my faith would increase. And it has. It has hugely, but you'd think I'd be there at 100% someday. Lord, that's up to you. 888-897-5746. So what is your gift? We've got another 50 from Jacoba from Rancho.
0: Yes!
1: Thank you very much. 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What you're doing is you're funding this Jesus ministry for each other. 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

0: It is 89.7 KSGN, our day of giving. It's the last day of the fundraiser. In fact, if you just turned on your radio during your lunch hour, we're in the final few hours. This is it. And so we won't be fundraising again on Monday or over the weekend. And so we've been given some challenges here and there, and we're very excited about this. And just, first of all, I wanted to tell you, if you have the desire to do a dollar for dollar matching challenge in the remaining hours of the fundraiser, that would have to be called in right now in order for us to be able to include it. And I'll tell you, between where we are now and the overall goal, there's a little ways to go. So that would be very, very encouraging to see. We had the Tim and Lynn challenge a little while ago. They offered up a $1,000 challenge. And so we're trying to get this matched dollar for dollar. Who's helping out? Randy from Rancho, Jacoba from Rancho, Jeffrey from Ontario with $100.
1: Thank you.
0: Linda from Hemet with $500.
1: Wow. That's a big chunk.
0: And Mary from San Bernardino saying, this donation is in recognition of the blessings we have received and prayers for those we know who have experienced great loss this week. Mm. Way to share encouragement in the middle of a trying time for others, Mary. Thank you for that $50 gift.
1: $200 left on the Tim and Lynn $1,000 challenge. $200, that would be $16 a month from one person, or one gift of $200. How do you want to do that? And one song to go. Here's our number.
0: 888-897-5746 is the phone number. 888-897-5746. 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Couple hundred dollars left in this challenge. We just have one more song to get it all the way matched dollar for dollar. And we're about $200 short right now. 888-897-5746 or KSGN.com. 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

0: have two daughters. One was going into college, graduated high school during COVID. We had just prayed that God would just bless her with one good friend.
1: Christ is my firm foundation, the rock on which I stand.
0: So we found that once she got into school and she was placed with three other roommates that were all believers, they went everywhere together. They did meals together. They literally latched onto each other. We didn't know exactly, you know, what direction the world was going, and just having to put our complete faith and trust in the Lord, and He prevailed. He answered the biggest prayer of all time just for that one friend. I encourage mamas like myself. We've raised them up and nurtured them with everything in our being, in showing them and teaching them God's word, to also trust Him in everything they do.
2: Wow, Maria, I know you just brought a bunch of other mamas a whole lot of hope. Thank you for sharing your story. Well, you've probably heard by now, by the way, I'm Donna Cruz. He is Scott Valentine. Jenny, you're not hearing from, but she is the one making everything sound smooth when we stop talking. That's what she's up to. She's behind the scenes. Thank you for being here during our Day of Giving. It's the final few hours of KSGN's Fall Fundraiser Day of Giving. Now, we needed $200 left to match the Tim and Lynn Rancho Challenge. It's a dollar for dollar matching challenge, $1,000. And we heard from James in Fontana with $100.
3: That was awesome.
2: Then we heard from Loretta in Rancho with $100. Awesome. And just cherries on top here as we are pressing to the goal. Bonnie in Harupa Valley, thank you for $30 a month. Barbara from Upland, $10 a month. Michelle in Redlands, $100. Edward, who already gives 89.7 monthly, is also putting in another $100 to make sure that this match was met dollar for dollar. And it was. Absolutely. Why do you give? Because there's a need for encouragement. It's been said that you're either going into a challenge, you're in the middle of a crisis, or you're coming out of the other side of it. All of us are in one of those stages in life. And Bonnie has been there. Bonnie said, since the death of my husband 2 years ago, KSGN has been a lifeline for me. You've helped me to grieve. You've helped me to sing for joy that I'll see him again in eternity. I listen through my phone and in my shop, and I sing along and I dance and I praise too. Thank you for all you do in Christ. Bonnie, thank you. This ministry is not self-funded, and it doesn't happen without people like you. Your $30 a month, that has such a significant impact, $360 in impact over the course of the year. And now, Bonnie, what you've done is pave the way for someone else who's grieving and going through a great loss to once again be able to find hope and joy. And it doesn't happen right away. I don't think that would be normal if it happened right away. And I think God gives us, you know, those seasons, the time to grieve and the time to just understand the hope that we have in Jesus. So thank you. Patricia from Rialto, $200.
3: Thank you.
2: Edward, thank you for your $100 gift right now. We have just hours left in the fundraiser.
3: Yeah, well, not only that, this is the final noon hour of the fundraiser. This is it. Maybe it's the final middle of your workday break in the fundraiser. This is it. We have some, look at that, from Eric, $1,000, another $1,000
2: wow.
3: Challenge is lined
2: yes.
3: up. Okay. Two things. First of all, let's line this up and say, if you want to do a challenge, you can talk to your mate. Like earlier, it seems like the husband and wife had a conversation. Can we do this? They did. And that challenge has been met. Maybe you have a larger amount and it's like you have to just clear it with your mate, or maybe it's a workplace thing, however you're doing it. Would you get that done right now? It is the final day, the final few hours, the final lunch hour of the fall fundraiser. But would you maybe do your own challenge? challenge. Think about that and get it in right away, because it usually takes a little bit of time to get that done. But right now, the other thing, Eric, offering up $1,000 challenge for the... Can we do this in three songs like we said earlier, Donna? What do you think?
2: Well, I think what we have here is some early lunch hour people, and then we have some later lunch hour people. And so the early lunch hour people, they like to rip stuff off like a Band-Aid, right? They're just getting the job done. They're like, I'm not going to wait till the end of this to see if they need me. I'm going to pad this thing from the front.
3: Right.
2: Now, the later lunch people understood that good things come to those who wait, and they've had to do a little bit of this and a little bit of that before they could actually take time off for their lunch. So while you are listening, late lunch hour people, you have a very unique opportunity to have a huge impact on the ministry by doubling this gift from Eric. We're going to match this dollar for dollar. I think we can in just three songs.
3: Boom.
2: There's Cassandra from San Bernardino.
3: $20
2: a month.
3: Awesome.
2: And that's $240. Okay, so we've already got a little bit in, which is really great. We've got, $760 left to go already.
3: All right.
2: And we haven't even played song number one. So please don't wait until song number three, because that makes us a little bit nervous. Plus, you have the good feeling of knowing that you've kind of planted some seeds and you've got the ball rolling for this. But what it's going to take is one person after another calling, going online, KSGN.com. We've got 760 more dollars.
3: Nope. Ray from Kalamasa. He just did $50 a month. Ray from Kalamasa. Woohoo!
2: Okay, so we haven't even played the first song yet.
3: Yeah, I know. $160 remains. $160 remains.
2: No, you're wrong. Wrong. No. $110 remains because we just heard from... No. I'm sorry. That's Ray, who gave $50 a month. Okay. All right. Stand corrected. We have $160 to go. We had three songs to do it. We're just going to knock it out in one song. Let's just do this. We'll just keep moving forward. Because the fundraiser is just about over. What'd you say, Scott? 160 to go.
3: 160 remains. This is like the shortest challenge of all time.
2: $15 a month from one person will do it. $15 a month. Wow. And the great thing about it is we get to count that 15 times 12, and all you leave behind today is a 10 and a 5. That's pretty doable for a lot of people. All right, here we go. We're going to play the song. One person, $15 a month in this dollar for dollar matching challenge. Eric donated $1,000 to be matched, and we're almost there, $160 away. Here we go. 888-897-5746. 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
1: Thank
0: Cassandra
1: you.
0: From San Bernardino with a $20 monthly gift.
1: So
0: that's
1: awesome.
0: $240 in impact. Ray from Calamasa, $15 a month.
1: That's
0: thank you
1: awesome.
0: So much.
1: Powerful.
0: I love this message from Dawn. Even though I live in Flowery Branch, Georgia, I still listen to your beautiful message. That's like a whole planet away.
1: I know.
0: And there's Dawn with $200. Thank you so much.
1: Yay.
0: Michelle in Redlands says this, and maybe you agree. Michelle says, I can count on KSGN to always make me feel better. A $40 gift. Thank you, thank you, thank you.
1: That's awesome.
0: Now, maybe you've heard that we are in the final hours of the fundraiser. It's over in just a few hours. And we had a friend come right into the station and drop off a donation as a matching challenge. It's a $500 dollar for dollar matching challenge. This is great. We'll take these challenges by phone, by walk-in, online at KSGN.com. But it does mean that we're going to have to really hurry up in just about 20 minutes here to get this next challenge matched. In fact, I think we're supposed to do this in just a couple of songs. So could we ask you to maybe like slide on through right now at KSGN.com. Match whatever part of this you can. Maybe it's five people. Just drop it in a single $100 bill. Hey, it's my Friday payday. I already give. I realize that it's fundraiser time. It's a day of giving. So I am giving $100. And maybe you can have that mindset as we just kind of pass the hat and try to fill it up with five gifts of $100. Now, if you're thinking, I can't do $100 today, but I've got 10 bucks. Great. Would you trust God for that same 10 bucks next month and the month after that and call it a $10 monthly gift? Because that has over $100 in impact. So it's just a couple of different ways that this might shake out. Maybe you want to match the entire $500 all at once. But Scott, we don't have unlimited time to do this at all.
1: Nope. We have like two songs to get this done. So one person at $40 a month would nearly take all of that. A $100 one-time gift would really help too. It all begins right here, right now, and your finger. Your finger participating in this can make a whole difference. Use that finger, open up your phone, and then you can punch this in. 888-897-5746. And you can do a people on the other side of the line. And you can give that way. Text the word give. We'll send you back a link to 888-897-KSGN. Or right now, so easy, and we trust in God. This is going to get done. Thank you for that friend who walked in that $500 challenge. 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

0: I've been with the district for 15 years. The 23-24 school year was the most rough year for me, and I just really needed encouragement. I do listen to KSGN every morning. Phil Wickham, The Battle Belongs, came on a lot.
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0: I just kept praying. 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

0: we were given a challenge from a friend who, and this is the great thing about being your local Christian radio station. They came right into the building.
1: Yeah, walked it right
0: and
1: in.
0: And they said, I want to do a dollar for dollar matching challenge, $500. So this friend has put up the first $500. We're trying to get it matched. We heard from Cheryl, who gave $37. Thank you. I love quirky gifts like that. That's awesome. And then we heard from LaDiamond in Fontana, who gave $15 a month, and that has $180 worth of impact.
1: Powerful.
0: So there's a little ways to go. And friends, I'm just going to tell you, we only have one more song to finish off this challenge. So know this, you don't interrupt us when you call while we're talking because the phones are answered in a different room. Okay. So you can keep calling right now. If you're wondering, did you make the challenge? Not quite yet. What do we have left over there, Scott?
1: It's $283. $25 a month would nail it.
0: Okay. And I know there's at least one person who could do that right now, or maybe two people matching LaDiamond's gift of $15 a month. But we just have one song to do this. Please understand, we're in the final hours of the fundraiser. It's over in just a little while. So if you're listening right now, you're definitely needed. Here's the number, 888-897-5746. 888-897-5746. You can get in very quickly too in the KSGN app or online at ksgn.com. 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

0: 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It is our day of giving. Welcome in. You are just in time. We had a challenge. Someone came right here to the station and dropped it off and said, hey, I want to issue a dollar for dollar matching challenge for $500. Can you find KSGN listeners to match it? And we were getting close. We had a couple of gifts and we're just one short during that song. And then we heard from Kim in Rancho. And this is what she said. I've been listening to KSGN for so many years now, at least 30, I think, and it's gotten me through some really hard times. Every year I say I'm going to support, but I always forget. So this year I really felt impressed to give. So I finally did. Here we go. She said, I love you all so much. You make me laugh so hard when I really need it sometimes. Life is hard, especially in today's time. You guys are needed now more than ever. And Kim just put a bow on that challenge with a $40 monthly gift. And also coming in, just in case it wasn't made, we heard from Jovi in Rialto with a $50
1: awesome.
0: Gift. Thank you.
1: That is so awesome.
0: And then Honor Bright Heating and Air from Colton, $40 a month.
1: Wow.
0: Thank you so much.
1: Whoa.
0: What an incredible hour you've made it. And you know what? We have to just keep moving forward very quickly because the fundraiser is almost over. Please call with your gift right now, 888-897-5746, 888-897-5746, or you can give online. 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
1: Okay, so it's 12:49 right now. That means there's 11 minutes. This is the final lunch hour, the final lunch hour of the KSGN Fall Fundraiser. And Barbara from Banning, Barbara says, I listen to KSGN all the time, and I was moved to contribute by the Holy Spirit. Praise Jesus, praise Jesus, praise Jesus. Yeah. Okay, so she put up $1,000 and she says,
0: whoa!
1: A challenge. So to honor Barbara, to honor this moment, this final fundraising lunch hour, let's finish as big as we possible. Oh, look, Rick, Riverside, $100.
0: Yes!
1: Bam, he just took $100 off of it. That's cool. So $900 of that match remains. Barbara and Banning, can you do, what's your part of $900? Can you do $500? That'd be more than like half of it, just like that. Or two people coming in at $40 a month if you want to do that. In the here, in the now, you're called for such a time as this, 888-897-5746. You're helping it to finish big. It's the final hour of the fundraiser, or rather the final lunch hour. I'm hungry. You can tap give on the KSGN app or give now for Barbara's challenge at KSGN.com.

0: Matthew West on 89.7 KSGN. Welcome in. You have joined us in the final couple of hours of our Day of Giving. This is our fall fundraiser, and it's almost over, but you are just in time. We've got a challenge happening right now. Barbara from Banning threw out a dollar-for-dollar matching challenge, $1,000.
1: Awesome, Barbara.
0: So we've got just one more song to get this done. We heard from Rick in Riverside. So I've been listening for years. KSGN's been a real blessing. Rick's in for $100.
1: Thank you.
0: And then Matthew, a $250 gift. That's awesome. So this is where things stand right now. $650 to go. And we just have one really short song to get there. Could we encourage you? And I know you're busy. If your world is anything like my husband's world, it goes Monday, Tuesday, Wednesday, Thursday, golf day. And so maybe you're just looking to take the rest of the afternoon off and start your weekend early. I get it. There's something so significant you can do, though. Before you go and have your fun time, you can provide constant encouragement. Serving an entire community here in the Inland Empire by giving your gift. We're $650 away from finishing off this challenge from Barbara. $650, and it has to be done in just one song. Maybe you're like Kim, listening for 30 years. She said, I just kept forgetting to give. I just forgot. I just kept forgetting. But here I am today after 30 years. Kim, thank you. You are an inspiration. Can you join Kim? Evelyn from Ontario just gave $50.
1: Awesome.
0: That means
1: thank you.
0: It's an even $600 now needed and just one song to go. $600. All right, we need to get someone on line number one. You thought about giving earlier. Life got in the way. You had the meeting, the distraction, whatever. Would you swipe open your phone and put this number into it? 888-897-5746. But here's the deal. It has to be happening right now if it's going to happen before the end of the hour and match this challenge, because we just have 4 minutes left. Okay. But you're guaranteed to be a part of matching this challenge. It's a dollar for dollar matching challenge. Started with $1,000 from Barbara. Now we're down to the last $600 needed. 888-897-5746. 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
1: We're Brant and Sherry, and today is a day of giving to keep this going.
2: We know this is not the normal thing that you would do during your day, to pick up your phone or go online. We get it. But please understand how important this is. We try to do this as quickly as we possibly can.
1: Yeah.
2: But your generosity, your response is what keeps this message of hope going. This radio station does not exist without people like you going, hey, I'm in.
1: Yeah, I remember you asking me one time, how many places can you find good news?
2: Yeah.
1: And you challenged me to watch the news and see how they started out like, good morning, good evening, good afternoon.
2: So it's good morning, Bobby. Yeah. Good morning, Jim.
1: And then it's immediate bad news.
2: Here's why it's not a good morning. That's exactly right. That's exactly right.
1: Yeah.
2: We've got the best news. Like, there's a kingdom that will never fail.
1: Mm-hmm.
2: We've got the best news that there's a peace that transcends our understanding that we can have.
1: Mm-hmm.
2: We get to talk about the King of Kings. This is such a rare thing. We do not want to lose this, and it's really important right now. If you can give, please do. Please just go, hey, I'm in, and do what you can. And if honestly, if you can't give, it's okay.
1: Pray for us, though.
2: Would you?
1: And pray for the people who can.
2: Yeah.
1: God would move on their hearts and they'd be generous.
2: Most people can.
1: Yeah.
2: And we realize that, but we never want this to be a pressure thing.
1: It would be joy.
2: Just joyful. But thanks for doing this. You're needed. If you're like, am I needed? Yes, we can absolutely say you are. So here is what we are asking you to do.
1: We're asking you to consider $40 a month. That is our most popular giving level. We have a lot of friends doing that.
2: Yep.
1: Or if you want to do a single gift, that's better for you, a one-time gift of maybe $200 or $250, $500, whatever you can do. You're needed right now.
2: Yep, you are so needed.
1: Yeah.
2: Phone number, if you want to do this, 888-897-5746. That's 888-897-KSGN. You can also text the word give to that number if you want, or super simple, if you just want to go online. And thanks for doing this right now. It's really important.
1: Yeah.
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There was a moment in my life where I had found out that I had cancer and I had to have surgery. I would kind of put it off like, oh, it's okay, and I didn't think about it a lot. But the night before the surgery, my daughter and son-in-law came over. I just fell apart. All of a sudden, fear just took over me, and I just cried, actually, in my son-in-law's arms for, gosh, it seemed like forever. And I just got so scared.

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Your encouraging music helped me to relax. The next day was the surgery, and I was actually on the table ready to have surgery. They're going to put me to sleep. Again, fear started to come into me, and I remember listening to your music and God saying, have faith over fear. And it just went away, and I had peace right before they put me under.

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2: The song that I love most on KSGN is The Goodness of God, because it is so real. And the goodness of God comes when you ask for it, when you reach out your hand and you dig deep in your soul, and that Holy Spirit comes alive in you, and you know that He's there and that you can walk through anything. You can walk through the valleys, you can walk through the mountains, and you know that the Holy Spirit never leaves you. The Holy Spirit is with you, and it's the gift of God that He's given us.

In my work, I deal with many people that have had disasters and many people that don't know what to do or don't know where to turn. And God has placed me in their life to help them restore their lives, restore their houses, and God gives me the strength to do that. Listening to KSGN gives me the strength to do that. Whenever I feel weak, I call out to the Lord or I turn on KSGN and He gives me the strength. I wanted to let you know, you're not alone. God is always there. That I made it and so will you. Lord will reach you at any part of your life, at any season in your life. God is there even when you don't know that He's there.

0: It's true. We humans are forgetting machines. We forget everything. I forget where I parked my car on a daily basis. It's how I roll. But everybody forgets a lot of stuff. Mm-hmm. That's why we have to remind each other what's true and pure and good and lovely and admirable and excellent and praiseworthy. We've got to remind each other. This radio station does that.
1: Yeah.
0: For thousands and thousands of people, reminds them of the kingdom of God and what's actually going to last. We are listener supporters. We got to tell you, now is the time if you want to support this and be a part of something we're really excited about and hope you are too.
1: This is what God told us to do. Over and over in scripture, you see him saying, remind, remember.
0: Yes, totally.
1: Over and over again, because he knows how much we forget. So this expression of who the God is in this kingdom, we get to tell each other over and over. Yep, this is good for me and you, Brent, when the music is playing. We're like, yeah,
0: every
1: we need
0: song,
1: reminded.
0: Exactly. We love this. And hopefully you see that too. Like you can be somebody who helps other people remember. Yeah. That's what we're doing here. Let's not forget how good God is. Let's keep reminding each other and that this reaches into people's cars and homes and wherever they are.
1: Yeah.
0: To remind them who is the king and that he's good. How awesome is that? So here is what we are asking you to do right now.
1: We're asking you to consider $40 a month. That's what a lot of our friends are doing right now. Some are giving more, some are giving less. Others are doing single gifts. So whatever you can do, you know what you can do. All gifts are welcome. And all gifts are very much appreciated and needed right now. So thank you so much for calling or going online right now.
0: Here's the number. It's 888-897-5746. 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The website is really simple too. It just takes like a minute and it's so important. Thank you for bringing hope into people's lives.
1: Yeah.
0: Bottom line, the website, take you like a minute, ksgn.com.

0: legacy. I don't care if they remember me. Only Jesus.
1: My addiction started at the age of 10 years old. It just was completely out of control. My daughter came to me and said, "Mom, look, it's either the drugs or us." And I was like, "Jesus, please, you're my only hope here." And that was it. That was the end of the drugs.

when I finally decided to give Jesus my life, I knew about KSGN and I started listening. That spiritual connection has been a solid rock for me, as I would be driving through Moreno Valley. That city is such a trigger for me that I know if I'm listening to godly music, I can stay focused as long as the music is playing. And it was such a blessing coming out of my addiction to have something positive to listen to. Praise.

0: Dad has completely restored my family. 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You're so joyful. It's amazing.
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1: And we're Brant and Sherry.
2: You may listen to something like this and be like, well, I'm not one of the people who does this. I don't support the radio station. It's just not my thing. We'd like you to consider becoming one of them. And even if it's not your normal thing, the wild thing is, unless people say, hey, I'm in, if they just listen passively, we don't exist. Yeah. We don't get to share this message because there are bills to pay and stuff. And we're so thankful that we get to do this because we see the impact.
1: Yeah, and people like you have given in the past, and that's why you're hearing us right now. And every single one of them had a first time.
2: Yeah.
1: Every single one of them heard it and said, you know what? Yes. I can be generous, and I want this message available not just for me and my family, but for whoever will turn on and listen and remind it that God is great and he loves us.
2: You can trust him.
1: Yeah.
2: We get to share this message that is the best message, literally. This is not hype. In the history of the universe.
1: It's the best.
2: It really is about the goodness of God. I just marvel at him. We get to do this, but without you, without people like you saying amen, we don't. So please say, hey, I'm in. Let's do this thing. Here's what we're asking you to do specifically.
1: Consider that larger gift if you can do it. Maybe you can do 1,000. Maybe you can do 1,500 and use it as a challenge to prompt and incentivize other people to give. Think about what your gift can mean. It won't just be your gift, but it'll prompt other people to give. Here's the number, 888-897-5746, 888-897-KSGN, or... if you want to go online, it's quick and simple there. If you can do that bigger gift, $500, $1,000, $1,500, prompt other people to give, it'd be amazing. 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
3: I went through a motorcycle accident where I had a brain bleeding. I was in an induced coma and I broke my femur. I went through a lot of changing, a lot of perspective changing. I went through a divorce. I was spiraling.
4: Right now, all you see are ashes.
3: That brought me to where I am now. I started going to church a lot. I got baptized at that church. The new life now that I have would be being very grateful and attentive to my kids now. I have 3 daughters. Being there for my daughters, for my kids, was what's more important to me.

0: Philippians 4:13 is always on my mind and it's close to my heart. It's a reminder that God strengthens me a lot. 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

0: 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Super important day. It is a day of giving.
1: And we're Brent and Sherry.
0: You know what? You don't have to do this. You don't have to give. We're fully aware of that. But you know what? It's better. You get to. Get to be a part of this. Like the people that get encouraged and reminded about the goodness of God. There's so many people, so many different backgrounds that listen to this radio station. Maybe they've been believers a long time, or they used to be somebody who trusted God and kind of faded away.
1: Yeah.
0: Or they've never really taken him seriously. We've got people in all those backgrounds reminded of hope so that they're not anxious and angry and chafing at life, or like they get to hear about a kingdom that will always endure. Like, we love doing this. We get to do this. So we hope you feel that way too about giving.
1: Yeah, we always talk on the show about God wanting to partner with us.
0: Yeah.
1: And that he allows us to partner with him. And so when you say yes, that's what's happening. You're partnering with him and letting people know about this kingdom that will outlast every kingdom that has a good king that loves them.
0: It is worth it. It is worth it. We get to do this. Please join us. And if you're wondering, am I needed? Yeah.
1: Uh-huh.
0: Yes, you are. You're absolutely needed right now. So thanks if you can do this. Here's what we're asking you to do.
1: We're asking you to consider that $40 a month. We appreciate you. You're welcome here. And thank you so much for being spontaneously generous.
0: Yep. We just are so thankful. It makes our day. Everybody who's listening,
1: yeah,
0: it encourages them to give too. But thanks for considering that $40 a month or whatever you want to do. Phone number is 888-897-5746. So 888-897-5746. You can call that number, or you can just text the word give to that number, or another option. And this is so simple. 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

0: my ex-husband decided to just step out and leave us flat. I was primarily a housewife most of our years, so I didn't have an income. Suddenly we had nothing, and I had four kids that I had to feed. When you're at your lowest low and you're crying in the closet because you don't want your kids to see you crying, it was really difficult.
1: And every time I'm stuck in indecision, losing my vision, you close the distance.
0: But I was looking for a place with God. When I did find a church, one of the ladies said, you know, listening to KSGN will help you. That made a huge difference and an impact in my life, because it did. Every day when I got in that car and I had to take the kids to school and I was having a rough morning, or I didn't know where our next meal was coming from or how we were going to make this payment, these songs, it just seemed like God said, here, this is for you.
1: I felt you in the walls of Canaan. Yeah, you're with me in the whisper and the wind.
0: When I did give myself back to God and I sat there in the car listening to those songs, that's when everything started to fall into place. Somebody in our church would just offer, hey, you know what? I have these gift cards. I'm not using them. You guys need them? Here's a gift card. So my family was okay. We were healthy. We were still eating. We got through things that we didn't think we'd get through. But KSGN has always been there. And I may not have known it before, but we know it now.
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1: And we're Brent and Sherry.
0: You know why this is so powerful, this radio thing, this station? The Lord's message is so good, and we get to share it into people's private spaces.
1: I have thought about that. The fact that it goes where you and I can't sit next to them in a car when they just got a bad diagnosis or going through a hard family time. But this radio station does get to do that. This music, this message does. God uses it for that.
0: I wish we could see all of that. I wish you could, as you're listening, like you see all the other people, what they just went through today or yesterday, what's on their mind, and then put the message of a song that they're listening to and you're listening to in that context.
1: Yeah.
0: Because it is a mercy for people to be reminded of the goodness of God. We know that. People need hope. There's so few places where people can just get it right in their person. Again, the car next to you.
1: Yeah.
0: You don't know what that lady's been through, that guy. And we get to do this together, but it's funded, crowdfunded. That means you and us coming together to make this happen. But please consider giving right now. It doesn't happen without you, but let's keep this thing going and reaching people where otherwise we wouldn't be able to. Here's what we're asking you to do.
1: We're asking you to consider $40 a month. That monthly gift really helps. We have a lot of friends doing that. Some are giving more monthly. Some are giving less. Maybe you can do a single gift. That helps as well. All gifts are welcome and very much appreciated.
0: That's for sure.
1: Yeah.
0: It makes such a big difference. The phone number, if you want to call, or you can text the word give to this number too. It's 888-897-5746. Again, 888-897-KSGN. 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

0: my husband got diagnosed with kidney failure. So when I needed to take time off to help learn how to take care of my husband with his diagnosis, oh, I listened every day. My husband was on dialysis for 6 years. And anytime I'm down, the music, the words, you listen to it and you apply it to your life. And it's not that so true.
1: Through my faith and my doubting, I know one thing for sure. His word is unfailing, his promise secure.
0: The one song that really helped me was Everything's Gonna Be Alright. Because, you know, there's times you feel like you can't do enough, or there was times where I thought, oh my gosh, what's going to happen if Juan doesn't make it? And then that just lifts me up when he tells us that everything's going to be all right.

0: September, we received a phone call from the dialysis center, and they let us know that they have a kidney that can be a match for my husband. His surgery was perfect, praise God. And he is doing wonderfully, and your music, we just listen to it all the time. And every day we wake up and breathe. That is God's gift to us. And we need to use it to praise him and honor him.
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I was going through a really hard divorce, so I was just crying out to God and be like, this is not fair. You know, like, what did I do that was so wrong? And I said, I just need help.

My brother was praying because he knew about me, but he just didn't know what my last name was, so they couldn't find me. So finally, he just said, you know what, God, like, if there's any way possible for you just to save her, because if you save her, if we can't meet here on earth, then we can meet up in heaven if she gets saved.

0: I just remember seeing him for the first time at the Harvest Crusade. And when he told me that story, I was just like, oh my gosh. I was like, I pray to God about this, like, because I felt so abandoned and I was losing a family. And you prayed for me. And I just felt so loved and so honored. There's like that scripture in John 16:33 where it says, take heart, I have overcome the earth. And that just took a whole new picture of that. Like, yes, he has the whole earth and he brought me and my brother together.
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0: Cannot tell you how thankful we are that we get to do what we get to do here on this radio station. We get to talk about a kingdom that's never going to fail. Mm-hmm. We make it a point. A lot of people are like, you know, you just turn on your social media feed or the news, or it's hard to take.
1: Yeah.
0: There's so much anxiety and anger. But for us to be able to have this oasis is remarkable. Where we literally get to talk about the King of Kings, at whose feet everybody else will bow. Like the true big picture is on this radio station, and we get to do it, and we are so thankful for that.
1: Yeah, we talk about on the show how people have lost the narrative, the big story. They don't see themselves
0: right
1: in it, and that is anxiety inducing, and you have hopelessness because you don't know the big story. And every day we get to come and talk about that, to tell people there's more than what you see. It's not that we know less, we know more. We know how it ends, and we get to tell people that over and over again, and Brant, remind ourselves of that in the process.
0: All of us need this all the time. It's constantly encouraging here. We get to tell people, imagine this, imagine turning on the news and they say, you know, Jesus said that in this world we're going to have troubles, mm-hmm. but we can be of good cheer because he's overcome the world. You're not going to get that anywhere.
1: That's not the story.
0: But it's the story here every day. Mm-hmm. So if you appreciate that, let's keep this thing going. Here is what we are asking you to do.
1: We're asking you to consider $40 a month. That's our most popular giving level. Come so if you could do that, we have a lot of people doing it. Or maybe you can do a lower monthly gift, maybe $20 a month or $30 a month. That works too. If it's a one-time gift, whatever you can do, you're needed right now. It's a critical time during our day of giving.
0: Big time. So thank you for doing this. Phone number, if you want to do it, 888-897-5746.
1: Yeah.
0: 888-897-5746. KSGN. You can also go online. Thank you for doing this right now. Time is limited.
1: Yeah.
0: We only have a little bit to do this. So thanks for jumping on it right now. Just go to KSGN.com.

0: safe.
1: There was a time where I lost my job of 20 years. You know, it's really hard to hear words like that from somebody that you worked for that length of time, that kind of regarded you like family. I was very devastated. I didn't know where my bills were going to get paid or how my mortgage was going to get paid. I was really afraid.
2: Hold it all together, everybody needs you strong. But life hits you out of nowhere and barely leaves you holding on.
1: The first song that came on KSGN when I turned on my car was a song by Casting Crowns where it said, "Your life's not falling apart, it's falling into place."
2: You-

0: It let me know that I can trust in God, that He's got me in His hand, and that He's going to work everything out. Soon it became evident that God was orchestrating something different in my life. I have the position now as a caregiver. I get to take care of people and minister to them and pass on the good word. Like when I go to work, I use your radio station as part of a ministry to give them a little hope. 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And so I like to spread that hope.
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0: new to the area. I had no friends, no family in the area. KSGN was a blessing to me when I was a very young mom. During that season when the kids were little and I didn't have friends, I had joined a Bible study of all young moms. We were all had kids about the same age. And one of the moms had told me about the radio station.
1: I've been blessed beyond all measure.
0: And so I just felt like the songs, I had never heard the songs before. I was so new to Christian music, and I just felt like the words, it just felt like he was speaking into me, and it just gave me a peace. It gave me comfort. It gave me strength.
1: I am counting every blessing, counting every blessing.
0: These Christian artists are amazing. God puts these specific verses on their hearts, and it just feeds us. It feeds our soul and even our kids. When KSGN's always on, you know, in everyone's car, and just beautiful. Just beautiful. We're so grateful.
2: So this isn't everybody. It's just some people. Some people are listening right now who could do a really big gift.
3: Mm-hmm.
2: You are needed. As you're listening to this, you'll hear some people giving a certain amount a month or doing the best they can, which is wonderful, and we need that too.
3: But we've had people say, hey, here's $2,500, here's $5,000.
2: Yeah. Yep.
3: And we know that's not everybody, but if that is you, please know that you're needed, and we invite you to do that.
2: Yeah, you're needed. It makes a huge difference.
3: Yeah.
2: It's a mercy for people, for you to do this, to bring hope into their lives.
3: Yeah.
2: And if you're somebody, if you're thinking about in your own accounts,
3: mm-hmm.
2: like you could give $5,000 and not even necessarily have to change anything in life.
3: Yeah.
2: Like, that's you.
3: Yeah.
2: Please consider doing this. Like, you are needed big time. So we're putting up the bat signal for somebody that can do something like that. And if you're thinking, maybe that's me, it is. Go ahead. You can totally do this. And it's so joyful too. So thank you if you can do this out of joy. Here's what we're specifically asking you to do.
3: As Brant said, we're asking you to consider that larger gift. We know everyone can't do it, but if you could do a one-time gift of $1,000,
2: yep.
3: $2,500, $5,000, if you are able to do that, please know that would be really critical during this time.
2: And here's how you do it. You call this number. It's 888-897-5746. Again, thank you for being generous. Thanks for stepping up here. 888-897-5746. If you want to give online, it's safe and secure. 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
3: Yeah.
2: Here's the way to go. 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

I lost my mom to cancer, and at that time she was pretty much my best friend and my rock, and thought that all hope is lost. I always thought that I had Jesus in my life, but it wasn't really until I came across this radio station. I just came to know the truth, the real truth about Jesus Christ, a man that's always there, and he won't let you go.

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2: Being a single mom, especially with three boys, every day is a challenge and you feel like you're pulled in a million different directions. I used to feel the weight of the chains that I was holding till my savior came and broke. Even in the moments when you're thinking, oh my gosh, why? You turn on the radio station and everything goes just 10 times better. It's very uncanny how either the song or somebody will call in and say something, and it makes you realize that, you know what, there are other people out there, and they're like our voice, you know, hearing their struggles and their stories and their triumphs. You know what? We all can do it.
0: It's true. A lot of us, including me, complains about the media. A lot of us.
1: You threw yourself in there. That's
0: absolutely
1: good.
0: All of us. Yeah. I mean, I've got a degree in journalism or whatever. Mm-hmm. So most of us can fist bump and go, yeah, me too. Mm-hmm. Wherever you're coming from.
1: Right.
0: Ideologically or whatever. We can go, yeah, I don't. How about doing something about it?
1: Mm.
0: Would you like to? Because that's what we're doing here.
1: Yeah,
0: like,
1: yeah.
0: We've got something going with this radio station where we get to point people to Jesus himself. Mm-hmm. And the goodness of God and what he's done for us through him. There's nothing better. Like, how awesome is that? We get to actually point people to hope and peace and God's goodness and the fact that you can trust him. This is listener supported. So we are together doing something about it. Please join us in doing that.
1: Yeah, if you're like, you're tired of the fear, you're tired of the anxiety, you're tired of all of those things. Well, yes, you can help provide the opposite of all of it.
0: That's what we're doing. It's constant spiritual encouragement here. Thanks for being a part of it. It's so important. And yes, you are needed. Here is what we are asking you to consider doing.
1: We're asking you to consider $40 a month. That's what most people do. If you can do that, that's great. Or more. Or maybe you can do a single gift. All amounts are welcome. And we celebrate every time you call or every time you go online.
0: Yes, thank you. Here is the phone number. If you want to call, it's 888-897-5746. 888-897-5746. 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
1: And we're Brant and Sherry.
2: Growing up, my parents were addicts, and for a long time, I had just a lot of questions for God, and so I was kind of struggling with, I knew that God was real and I believed in him, but I was just going through so much that I was feeling like, God, where are you?

relationship with my mom. When I was an adult, she got sober. And so the thing I struggle with is just like constantly ask to forgive my mom for all of my childhood trauma that I endured with her, you know. And so I am constantly reminded by your guys' radio station that I can live in forgiveness because of what Jesus has done for me and what he's also done for my mom.

0: definitely changed our relationship. You know, my mom just recently started coming to church. She's more open to God's word, and God's just incredible in what he does.
1: Question for you. How many things in our culture actually build people up? Like media?
2: Mm-hmm.
1: Like which one? Like where is that? Because there's not many.
2: What media platforms
1: actually build something?
2: No, in fact,
1: not just tear down.
2: I was going to say, it's great pains to tear down.

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0: lasting hope. Like the king, Jesus is the king. He is the authority. His kingdom lasts forever.
1: Yeah. And so he loves you.
0: Yep. Yeah, we don't need to be fearful. We don't need to be anxious. We get to say this every day and we do, but we are listener supported. So thank you for coming alongside us and making it happen. If that's worth something to you, and we hope it is, please get involved now. It'd be a great time. Here is what we're asking you to do.
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0: I've been with the district for 15 years. The 23-24 school year was the most rough year for me, and I just really needed encouragement. I do listen to KSGN every morning. Phil Wickham, The Battle Belongs, came on a lot.
1: When all I see is the battle, you see my victory.
0: I just kept praying. Not only was my marriage strengthened, a new job opportunity within the district came and just

received some test results that came back like abnormal, possibly like cancerous. When I received the news, it shakes you up. We just think that it can't happen to us, or it happens to other people, but not for me. It just felt like I was just alone. But KSGN made me feel like I wasn't alone. I was driving and I was just talking to God, and then that song by Mercy Me that even

And I just started crying just because it's so true. It's easy to sing and praise God when everything is okay. But now it's like, I eat good. I'm following God like I'm supposed to do. And it's just like, why wasn't God coming through? But that song talks about, even if you don't heal me, that's how I want my faith to be strong. He has a bigger plan than what I can see, and I just want to be a part of that plan. So even if it doesn't go my way, God, I know you're in control, and I want to trust in you.

0: it came back negative, everything is okay. And now I continue to, you know, live for him and be that salt and be that light for him, because I feel that he's just given me this time not to waste, and just all the encouragement that I've received now to go out and be that for somebody else.
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2: Yes, and today is a day of giving to keep it going. We're Brant and Sherry.
1: Big question, big honest question. Is there anyone listening right now who could do a $1,000 gift? Please consider doing it right now. We know not everybody can do that, but you're needed. If you could do $1,000, that'd be awesome.
2: And sometimes it takes a moment for you to realize how much God has blessed you, where you're like, I can do a gift of $1,000 or $2,000 and not feel
1: it. Not even feel it.
2: Sometimes you have to give yourself a moment. They're like, right. Yeah, that's me.
1: And what an impact.
2: Yeah.
1: There's so many people doing the best they can, and everybody is needed at every level. It all matters. But for some people that can give more, like, let's do it.
2: Yeah.
1: And thank you. And maybe that's you. Please consider it. And here is what we are specifically asking you to do.
2: Consider that bigger gift if you can. If you're a person that can do a one-time gift of $1,000, $2,500, $5,000. We've had people do it. We know it's not everyone, but I think there are enough people in the Inland Empire that can really do that and make an impact.
1: Please do. If you're somebody that can do that, please just step up and go, I'm in. Let's make this happen. The phone number is 888-897-5746. Again, 888-897-5746. 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

0: And we are thanking God for you this afternoon. It is the home stretch of the fundraiser. Steven checked in all the way from Port Orange, Florida. Thank you for your gift, Steven. Robert in Riverside. Lisa in Highland says, the music touches my heart and soul. It's my worship and my healing. It saved me in so many ways. Love this channel. Grateful to be able to listen to it. Gave $40 a month. Maria and Yukaipa and Victoria and Corona all got involved. And so we understand it's the last day of the fundraiser. We're all doing this together. And what part of this is yours? This is all over in just a few hours. There is still absolutely room for you to get involved.
1: Yeah, but you know, when you're down to the final hours of the fundraiser, we can't do it without you. And the beauty is so many people are saying, you know what, I meant to do it all week long. I better do it now or it won't happen. So we're inviting you in right now. What's your best gift? I mean, if we can get four people at $10 each in the next two songs, four people at $10 each, maybe you can do two of those positions, do $20 a month. Or maybe you can do $40 and get the whole thing done. Could you, would you, right now? Let's get it going. 888-897-5746. Oh, come on. Who's going to be first? If you wait for others, it just won't happen. You know how it goes. Okay, you can tap give right now on the KSGN app or give at ksgn.com.

0: Counting my blessings at Seth Sleater on 89.7 KSGN. I'm Jerry. This is my friend Scott. Let me ask you a question. When was the last time you just felt overwhelmed? Like, I'm just not enough. I don't know if I've got the energy to get this done. Happened to me earlier this year. It was about March, and my mom was in Loma Linda at a food program feeding people. It was really hot on this particular day. And she passed out, hit her arm, shattered her elbow.
1: Oh, no.
0: Broke her arm, in the upper part of the arm as well, too. My sister called me and said, Jerry, I'm in training to be a probation officer. I've got to be at this school every single day. Can you get out here right away? So I dropped everything, and I flew to Ontario, and I got in. I was taking care of my mom, taking her to doctor's appointment after doctor's appointment, cooking, cleaning, just making sure everything was taken care of. And if you're a caregiver, God bless you. That is such a tough job.
1: Oh, it is.
0: Day in and day out. The only time I had to myself was a couple hours in the morning before my sister left for work. So I would get out and just run back in the orange groves of Redlands. My mom lives right on the line there between Redlands and San Bernardino. I ran and ran and ran. And this particular morning, I was just frustrated. And I was running and I started listening to the radio through the app, actually. And there's a song about counting my blessings. And suddenly I just felt the Holy Spirit just wash over me and say, Jerry, I've got you. Think about all the things you had to be grateful for. You get this extra time with your mom.
1: Mm-hmm.
0: You get the privilege of serving her, and she served you so well for so long. You've got an amazing job where you talk to people for a living and share me. And I was really overcome. And it started with a song that changed my perspective. Maybe you felt that too. Maybe that's happened for you. I'm asking you now, if that's ever happened for you, would you provide that moment for someone else? And the way you do that is with your gift this afternoon. It is the final afternoon of the fundraiser. This is all over in just a few hours. And we already have our first person involved this hour, Scott.
1: Hey, look at that. Lisa, Grand Terrace, thank you very much. $150 gift. That is so powerful and so cool. So how about you? What can you do right here, right now? You know, one of the things that I was just overwhelmed by earlier is not only God's blessing like you're talking about, we count them, but just the fact that it seems as though to you that we're a radio station, you give us money so we can stay on the air for you. That's not it at all. No. It's Lisa who just gave from Grand Terrace, giving to Stephen who gave earlier, who's giving to Robert in Riverside. Mm. This is a collective. This is all of us pulling together, lifting each other up. That's what's happening here. It's constant encouragement from one to the other through KSGN, and ultimately, it all points to Jesus Christ, our risen Lord. Isn't that amazing? Would you want to be involved in that right now? Kathy from Riverside put up a $500 challenge.
0: Now, all right.
1: Because we're almost out of challenges, we only have one more that will be coming up from a wonderful woman, Victoria. That'll be on the way, but right here, right now, we have just the one in play from Kathy, the other one coming up, and then nothing. And we still have a little bit more than 2 hours before the very end of our day of giving. So if you want to give a larger gift, maybe you have to talk to somebody before you do that. Do it now so we can get that in and you get a great return on investment. But for right here, right now, for people such as us, Kathy's challenge of $500, can you meet it or beat it? Okay, so who's the first person with a $100 gift? And that'll knock it down to $400. Somebody else comes along with a $40 a month, and then we've more than met it. Can we do it in two songs? I'm going to start with Phil Wickham, who's going to be in town soon. So can you call, can you go online in this song? 888-897-5746. Of course you can. But will you? Can you take just a little bit of time, just a smidgen, to say, you know what, I'm going to take a little bit of time, and God will redeem the time. You watch that happen. Right now, you can tap Give on the KSGN app or KSGN.com. It's Phil Wickham. Man, one of these days, all of us together, we're going to have the biggest, greatest reunion in heaven

0: Isn't that good?
1: Homesick for heaven. That's so good. Phil Wickham, I love that thought. But Jesus said the kingdom's at hand. It's here on earth. We can have a piece of that right now when we're resting in him with the brothers and sisters. We're all related in that way because we're all children of the king. Kathy gets it from Riverside. $500 up there for a match right now. The first person's in right now, Scott.
0: Yeah, it's Michelle from Moreno Valley. Thank you very much for your $10. That is so awesome. So now what's left on Kathy's match is $490. You know what would do it? Another $10 gift like Michelle did and somebody giving $40 a month or two people giving $20 a month. This is where that faith component comes in, because sometimes people, and we've seen it all week long with people going, oh, God put it on my heart this amount, or the Holy Spirit told me to involve myself at this level. I mean, it's been amazing to see how the individual relationship that Jesus has with people, with the Holy Spirit, how they are motivated. So somehow, if you're led to give a certain amount and says, now is the time, let's do this. Let's get Kathy's matched. It's a $500 match. And if you wanted to do your own challenge and you needed to talk to somebody, before you come in with 1,000 or 2,000 or whatever you have in mind, by all means, talk to them, because we are about out of time. We have 2 hours and a few minutes that are left on our fall fundraiser. Okay, so right now you can give it 888-897-5746. Michelle is the first one in. Thank you for breaking the ice there, Michelle. That's awesome. Tap give now on the KSGN app, or you can give right now on ksgn.com. I just love that one person down the street helping another person down the street. We're encouraging each other with Jesus through KSGN. The songs like this. I keep

0: You Say by Lauren Daigle on 89.7 KSGN. That is the song that helped to bring Scott to Christ. Scott is from the United States, but he grew up in Australia as a child. And in one fatal moment, he lost all the women in his life. They were in the car going down the highway when they were T-boned. And his mom and his sister lost their lives instantly. Scott was severely injured, was in the hospital for months, had 3 metal plates put into his head. And he decided right then as a 10-year-old, a God that would take away my mom and a sister is a God I have no interest in serving. He said, I hate him. I spit on his name. He said those words to me as I interviewed him.
1: Wow.
0: And he said it took him down a path of drugs and promiscuity and alcohol and just all the stuff. And those voices got in his head and it messed him up pretty good. And he tried to silence those voices, just let me put it to you that way, in his front yard. Ended up in a state mental hospital. He was there about a week and they released him. And he was walking home and he saw 3 vehicles in a row that had station signs on them. And he said, what is that? So he tuned that Christian radio station. And the first song he heard was that Lauren Daigle song with that chorus that says, you say I'm loved when I can't feel a thing. You say I'm strong when I think I'm weak. And you say I'm held when I'm falling short. And when I don't belong, you say I am yours. And I believe what you say of me. I believe. Now, Scott, as a musician, was in a hard rock and roll band. He said, God, you got to get a hold of him. It was through the lyrics of that song. It touched his heart. He said, I've got to find a church right now. He went walking just down the street. The church door was open. He got on his knees and he started praying. He came to a station event where he gave his life to Christ. It started with a song that was on the air because of a generous person like you. Every time those songs come out, so many times they're scripture speaking truth. They don't come back void. They impact lives. And when you support this ministry, you impact lives through every song, through every message that goes out.
1: Wow. Powerful. Just pausing for just a moment to just relish the glory of our God who does that. Is that amazing? Whew, God tingles. Okay. Kathy from Riverside, she put up a $500 challenge because here we are in the last hour and 2 hours and a half of the Day of Hope fundraiser that we have going on. It is a day of giving and it is an opportunity right now. 2 people have already opted in for Kathy's challenge. Michelle from Moreno Valley with $10. Thank you. That means so much. Thank you. And then Sylvia from Ontario giving $10 a month. Now, this is why we say, would you please consider monthly gifts first? Whatever gift is right for you, that's the right gift to give, okay? But if you can do and consider a monthly gift, that $10 a month turns into $120 in the course of a year. And that's what we look at. So it has an enormous impact. It has 12 times the impact of 1 month, in fact. See? Easy math. So $370 left on Kathy's challenge. One person giving $30 a month, boom, done, just like that. Would you consider it? Is that within your range? Can you do it? Or maybe the entire 370 right now? Maybe you can do half of that. Let's see what God does with your gift right here, right now. You've been meaning to give all week long. Maybe you've already given and maybe that amount wasn't what you were supposed to do. I've done that before where, no, I gave. Be quiet, I gave. And then God just bugs me until, you know, I do what I was supposed to do the first time. So if you got one of those things underway, here you go. 888-897-5746. Call or text the word give to that number. We can send you back a link. Or right now, it's really easy. Most people do this. They tap give on the KSGN app. Or you can do that right now, KSGN.com, KSGN.com. Did you get that? You're not moving on it. KSGN.com. Click the give button right there. And while you do that, we're going to wash up here with Elevation Rhythm. Washed in the water, washed in the blood, I'm as good as you.

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1: Yeah.
0: Hey, have you ever walked through your front room and your kids are in there with their friends, and as just you're walking through the front room, you just tell them, hey, somebody put away the dishwasher dishes, okay? And then you walk through the room and, you know, 10 or 15 minutes later, you come back here and nobody's done it. How come nobody's done this?
2: Have you been peeking into my living room, Scott?
0: See, there's a name for it. Maybe you didn't know that's called the bystander effect when somebody there thinks the other person's going to do it.
2: I thought it was just the teenager effect.
0: Well, and then there's that. Maybe it's more complex than that. It's like, well, I did it last time. You know, that whole thing. But right now we have Kathy in Riverside, $370 to match. We talked about Michelle from Moreno Valley, her $10. Thank you. Boom. Sylvia from Ontario giving $10 a month. That's cool because it brings what Kathy, her $500 challenge, then dropped to $370. Now, I put out an appeal. It's like, you can do this, this, or that. You know, let's do it. Ba-da-ba-da. And then we played the song. And then here's what happened. As you're listening and you thought somebody else was going to do it because it was theirs. You were doing teenager stuff because they thought you were going to do it. So could you, would you right now? And if not now, when? It's like you're so important to this process. You are so important to this process. Frankly, we don't want to do it without you. And the Lord is so inclusive. It amazes me how often he includes us in his work. Not, I mean us, a radio station. I mean us, you and me, personally. He wants us to be involved in his stuff. Because if we're involved in his stuff, we're having a relationship with him. And that is ultimately what he wants with us. Why do we resist it? I don't know. I'm sorry, Lord. But right here, right now, with Kathy and her $500 challenge, down to $370, $130 a month gift, boom, it's done. You just heard, all right, somebody else has got this. No, I did not say that. Would you? Could you right now? If you're only out $30, that's great. I mean, if you can do $30, then leave it to the Lord to take care of the rest of it, like next month and the month after and the month after. And you watch faithfulness at work. This is not prosperity. This is just a loving God. I'm telling you, I've watched it, and I've never heard anybody ever say, oh, I gave too much to that church. Oh, I gave too much to that radio. I've never in my life, I've never heard that before. So put it to the test. 888-897-5746. 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
1: 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Every gift you make helps reach the goal for this day of giving. If you made a gift since our last celebration, then it's time to say thanks.
2: I'm about to have a good day.
3: Hey, we're saying you're having a great day. Good, have a great day. We had a friend who put out, she put out a big old match, and so that we had a challenge going on, $500 challenge. And so I was so excited about that. I was like, are we going to meet that? I don't know. Michelle from Moreno Valley came through with 10. Okay, they gave me hope. Sylvia from Ontario came through with $10 a month. Whoa, that's $128 of impact in a year. And then Heritage Realty, they also said, you know, the gift is donated by Heritage Realty. Always encouraging to hear how lives have been touched through the ministry of music that proclaims God's truths.
4: Love it.
3: Amen, amen, amen. That is so cool. So did we meet it? Did we meet the challenge?
4: We met and exceeded the challenge because Alvaro and Moreno Valley also checked in with a $30 gift. Thank you, Alvaro, for that gift as well. That is so awesome. Here's the story. If God has blessed you, would you get involved? Maybe God has blessed your business like Heritage Realty and you want to give this afternoon. Did I mention this isn't why you give, but it is tax deductible. We're a 501c3 nonprofit organization.
3: Yep.
4: So when you get involved here, it's a tax deductible gift. It is the last day of the fundraiser. It's all over by 6 o'clock tonight. That was so much fun. That last challenge from Kathy and Riverside. Let's do it again. Guys, unless you give one, this is the last challenge of the fundraiser. So if you want to see your impact go up against Victoria's and Corona, she's giving $500. This is the time to give. This might be the last time you get involved in a challenge just like this one. How do you do it? Well, you ask God, first of all, what should I give? What do you call me to give, God? And I believe he'll give you that number. Maybe it's $500 right out of the gate. Maybe it's $40 a month. Maybe it's $25 a month or somewhere else in between. Whatever it is, can I ask that you give it now? Because this day of giving is just about done. 888-897-5746. 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

Perfectly. Yeah, that's a brand new song. That's Micah Tyler, Colton Dixon. It is 89.7 KSGN. Day of Giving, final hours. In fact, we just have, I'll calculate it out. We have 2 hours and like 18 minutes, and that's it. Ooh. That's all. So if you've intended to give all week long and you haven't, because time gets away from you, and me too, and everybody, so now is the time to give. We have a $500 challenge from Victoria. No one has taken advantage of it yet. This is only a 3-song challenge. I don't know that we mentioned that it's a 3-song challenge. The first song is gone already. The

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0: 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So what a great opportunity for you. You want a great return on investment? Well, link up with Victoria, and maybe you can give half that. Boom, just like that. Carla from Rialto.
1: There we go.
0: Just came through. Now let me show you what $40 a month does. Carla, thank you. You multiply that out by 12, which is the way we look at it, then suddenly that $40 of 1 month, a year of impact is $480. 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Boom, just like that. Whew. Wow. I think we're ready to play a song now. 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
1: 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And the goodness of God comes when you ask for it, when you reach out your hand and you dig deep in your soul, and that Holy Spirit comes alive in you, and you know that He's there and that you can walk through anything. You can walk through the valleys, you can walk through the mountains, and you know that the Holy Spirit never leaves you. The Holy Spirit is with you, and it's the gift of God that He's given us.

In my work, I deal with many people that have had disasters and many people that don't know what to do or don't know where to turn. And God has placed me in their life to help them restore their lives, restore their houses, and God gives me the strength to do that. Listening to KSGN gives me the strength to do that. Whenever I feel weak, I call out to the Lord or I turn on KSGN and He gives me the strength. I wanted to let you know, you're not alone. God is always there. That I made it and so will you. Lord will reach you at any part of your life, at any season in your life. God is there even when you don't know that He's there.

0: That is Jackie's story, and so powerful. God using her to encourage others to rebuild their hearts, to rebuild their lives. But when you have a job that's stressful, I can only imagine how much that takes out of you. Jackie needs to go someplace to recharge. And that place for her is KSGN. She hears the songs here. She hears the encouragement here. And that gives her the strength to go and encourage others. You can't draw from a dry well, as the old cliche says, right? There are so many people that are finding hope here. And it's hope to be a better mom, a better dad, a better coworker, a better friend.
1: Amen.
0: And you're investing all of that. You're making that possible. If you just tuned in, something exciting happening. A couple songs ago, Victoria in Corona offered up a $500 challenge. Scott, I can't wait to see how we're doing with this.
1: Yeah. Well, Carla in Rialto gave up $40 a month. Let me tell you what that first 40 does. $40 is $40. You give that up. And then in the course of a year, is how we count it, $480, you know, each month. And so, I mean, there's a lot of faith, steps there, Carla. Thank you very much for what you're doing, but that's a lot of impact. So that took up a lot of Victoria's $500 challenge. And I went on and I said, you know what? All we need now is $20, but maybe you could do $20 a month.
0: Mm-hmm.
1: And another Victoria, this one from Chino. Does this Victoria know the one in Corona? Anyway, Victoria. Anyway, thank you very much. $20 a month. That's $240 of impact. That's powerful. And Terry from Loma Linda came in with another 100 on top of it.
0: Yes!
1: Bam, bam, bam, bam, bam. Met, more than met. And now we're in a place where we do not have any other challenge money. So if there's a big number that you've been kind of thinking about, maybe you've talked to your husband or your wife about this stuff or somebody else at work because you want to give back to the community, now is the time to drop that in because we only have 2 hours and 8 minutes left of the Day of Giving fundraiser. 2 hours and 8 minutes, and then it's all done. So what can you do in the next 10, 15 minutes? Maybe you can have your own challenge gift. And in the meantime, can we raise $500 more in two songs? $500 more in two songs. That'd be 500 in two songs. What would that take? Well, we kind of know the drill. It'd take $40 a month like Carla did and somebody else to come along like Victoria did with her $20 a month. Can we, could you, would you do that now? 7 minutes until 4 o'clock. We're about out of fundraising time, but we still have time for you because being included in God's blessing, rolling up your sleeves and go, yeah, I want to encourage other people. It's not for everybody, and that's okay. We're not asking everybody to do it. But those that can, could you, would you, right here, right now, 888-897-5746. Did you get that? Or you can tap Give on the KSGN app, or right now at ksgn.com. Oh, the goodness of God. You know, I love the verse that says he inhabits our praises. So when you lift your voice, it's like he's there in the song with

0: What are you praising God for this afternoon? Hey, I'm Jerry Woods. Scott Valentine along with me here on 89.7 KSGN. Inviting you maybe to say thank you by your love gift to your KSGN to help spread the word of Jesus around the empire and beyond. So I grew up listening to this station. I remember being about 12 years old, Scott, listening to a day of giving just like this. And I had a full-length mirror in my room, and I had a magic marker, and I was doing all the tabulations, and I was following along. I had my own big board. This is before computers. Right. So I knew exactly where we were and how much was left to go in challenges and stuff like that. And then my mom made me go to bed. I missed the end, so I called the 800 number the next day to ask how they did. They told me. So this has been my station for a long time. Maybe you feel the same way. Like, this is your station. You're following along. But have you invested yet? Have you gotten involved like Deborah just did from Corona? She said this, I love how the music ministers to people, and I want to keep that going. Now, isn't that the bottom line? To minister to more people, to tell more people about Jesus, your tax-deductible gift here on the final 2 hours and 2 minutes of the day of giving, we'll do exactly that.
1: And this is your opportunity. I put it out there like in the time that remains in two songs, can we raise $500 more? And I told you what it was going to take to do that. Well, Deborah from Corona, $25, boom, just like that. So another person or a couple of people, if you can give it $40 a month, then we're there. We're there in the next few minutes and we can make it before 4 o'clock. Or the other thing is if you feel like, no, I feel like $20 a month. Two people do that and boom, same thing. We're there. But could you right now? And if you leave it to someone else, you've heard me say it all week long, if you leave it to someone else, probably is not going to get done. But because it's important to you, because maybe you're feeling a little nudged by the Holy Spirit, right now it's 888-897-5746. 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

0: 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If you made a gift since our last celebration, then it's time to say thanks to you for inspiring hope. Because I'm happy. Clap along if
1: you feel like a room without a roof. Come on! It's 89.7 KSGN. Scott Valentine here. My friend Jerry Woods is also here. And we have a few people to celebrate. But before I tell you some of these people, I just want to really quickly say, We really appreciate first responders, don't we? We talked about that a little bit yesterday. Especially, we saw a lot of that during COVID times. The doctors, the nurses, the people who are really laying it down, the interns, the people at the hospitals locally here. And, oh, just so appreciative. But then we have the people who are regularly putting out fires around us. That's frightening. The police officers trying to keep us safe. But have you ever considered yourself to be a first responder? Now, think about this. Deborah from Corona with her $25 gift. She loves the music and all of that, but a first responder. People who are going through the deepest, darkest moments of their life, tuning to this radio station, and they're hearing hope. You made that happen. Terry and Loma Linda made that happen with her $100 gift. Victoria from Chino with a $20 a month made that happen. You are all spiritual first responders showing up. We're under the Jesus banner, giving hope where it was darkness before. Carla from Rialto with her $40 a month. Alvaro from Moreno Valley, $30. Heritage Realty showed up a little earlier and they had a big old gift. Thank you very much. And they said it's always encouraging to hear how lives have been touched by the ministry through God's music. Amen to that. So consider yourself a first responder when you realize you are providing light in a dark place, even when you're sleeping.
2: 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Now, that doesn't worry us because we know God can use you. But let me come to you right now and say, what would God have you give this afternoon? Is it $500 one time? Let's step out there and go, this isn't for everybody. Is it $5,000 one time? Is it $50,000 one time? Now, if you just drove off the 10, then that wasn't for you. You give your $40 a month, you give your 50 bucks, where the case may be. But for maybe one or two people listening this afternoon, God has blessed my socks off this year. I could do that. I could bless others. I could give back to the Lord through a gift to my KSGN. So if you could give a major leadership gift like that, $50,000, $5,000, something in between, we'd be so grateful. Maybe use that to challenge others to give as well. But if that's not you, then you give whatever God's put on your heart. That could be $100. That could be $40 a month. Whatever it is, the important part is that you not wait, that you do it right now. I don't know if you remember this, Scott. You've done radio longer than I have, but there's an old song called Everybody by a cappella. And the chorus said this. Everybody said that anybody could do the important things that somebody should do. Everybody knows that anybody could do all the good things that nobody did. Whoa. So don't wait for somebody else. You be the somebody to get it done this afternoon. And here's how you do it. 888-897-5746. 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
1: I was going through a really hard divorce, so I was just crying out to God and be like, this is not fair. You know, like, what did I do that was so wrong? And I said, I just need help.

My brother was praying because he knew about me, but he just didn't know what my last name was, so they couldn't find me. So finally, he just said, you know what, God, like, if there's any way possible for you just to save her, because if you save her, if we can't meet here on earth, then we can meet up in heaven if she gets saved.

0: I just remember seeing him for the first time at the Harvest Crusade. And when he told me that story, I was just like, oh my gosh, I prayed to God about this, like, because I felt so abandoned that I was losing a family. And you prayed for me. And I just felt so loved and so honored. There's like that scripture in John 16:33 where it says, take heart, I have overcome the earth. And that just took a whole new picture of that. Like, yes, he has the whole earth, and he brought me and my brother together.
1: I love that story because it's just a testament to how God works. She's going through a divorce and she's feeling so all alone, and she's at a Harvest Crusade and God puts her together with her brother. That's Wendy, by the way, who shared her story. I believe that God sees our pain. He cares about us. The Bible says he bottles up our tears. He loves you that much. He knows the hairs on your head. And we're here to remind you that each and every single day. I'm Jerry Woods. This is Scott Valentine on your 89.7 KSGN. Now an hour and 45 minutes left of the Day of Giving, but exciting things are happening this afternoon. Scott, God's working.
2: Oh, sure is. Sandra, Rancho Cucamonga, so many people from Rancho have showed up
1: in
2: this Day
1: of
2: Giving for the last few days. I'm just thinking there must be a revival going on there or something. I mean, we love Corona, Loma Linda, Chino, Rialto, Moreno Valley, Upland, and the rest of them. I love them all. Highland, where I live. But this is just one of those things where Sandra Rancho, $1,000 challenge gift is out there. So in effect, it's like you give $1,000, she gives $1,000. Look what that does to the bottom line to get us funded. And this is like Sandra not giving to us so much, but giving to you. I mean, this is the way it works. The community of KSGN family of listeners giving to one another to lift them up, to share that hope, that peace, that love, and to share the promise that Christ has for each other. We're supposed to say, look up. It's good. You know, God's got it. You know, don't worry. I'll be praying for you. And this is what we do as a family here in the Inland Empire. We help one another. So what is it going to take to three songs? You get three songs to do this, three songs to match Sandra's $1,000. Thank you, by the way, Sandra. Just amazing. Thank you. Two people with $500 one-time gifts. Boom. Taken care of just like that. Two people at $40 a month, and somebody else comes along with $100 or $20 a month. Boom. Taken care of just like that. Who's going to start us? Maybe you can start us with a $100 gift and knock that thing down to $900. What can you do right here, right now? Monthly gifts are so awesome because whatever you give, if you multiply it out, then it has 12 times the power. And so maybe you can only do that first month for sure. And maybe you're in a place where you go, I'm going to take a faith step with this. I'm going to do it this first month and I'm going to lean on God. Well, he'd want you to do that anyway, because it's a major faith step. But could you do it? Would you do it? Could you do it now? Sandra did. Could we? In reply, 888-897-5746. Oh, come on. 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

0: got you precious. He loves you just as you are. That's Ryan Stevenson on 89.7 KSGN. I don't care how confident you are. Everybody needs to hear that every once in a while, right? That you are so loved, that God cares about you so much. I'm Jerry Woods. This is Scott Valentine. Thanks for being here. Cameron says the station is vital to him because it keeps him sane. It keeps him grounded. He says it brings you back to God when I'm feeling close to him. I feel like whenever I'm in the car, I need to listen to Christian radio to get recentered.
1: Yeah.
0: Is that you too? You had a tough day at work. And maybe you tangled with one of your kids a little bit, but you get in that car and it's that sanctuary. You're bathed with that music. You're bathed with the presence of the Holy Spirit over you. If you had one of those weeks where you feel a little further away from God than usual, it's your chance to plug back in. Not only that, it's your chance to provide that for someone else. And Sandra wants to encourage you to give this afternoon during the final afternoon of the fundraiser.
1: Yeah. So we have a 3-song challenge. Nobody answered in that first song. So the challenge has 2 more songs remaining, 2 more opportunities for you to say, okay, I see how important I am because nobody else responded. I kind of felt like I was supposed to do something, got a little bit busy, but now you can find maybe a safe place to pull over and do it now, because if you don't do it now, you'll forget like Scott on the radio. Yeah, you know what? Every now and then my wife says, hey, can you get these 3 things at the store? Oh yeah, do you need a list? No, I can remember that. And then she texts me twice when I'm at the store, and I always forget 2 things. So if I don't do it now, then it gets messy. So if you're like me, maybe the time to give is right now. Sandra, so generous, so kind and merciful, $1,000 going in to fund your KSGN so you can be encouraged and you can be uplifted and feel the promises that Christ has for you through the music and through the words. If you feel like that is completely worth supporting, maybe you could opt in right now, $40 a month. That would be almost half of it. $40 and somebody else with $20, that's more than half. If you can do it right now, let's see if we can get it done. And we just trust God that he's got it handled. 2 songs remaining on the Sandra from Rancho $1,000 challenge. Here we go. It's one of your favorite songs from Elevation Worship. 888-897-5746. 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

when I was in elementary and junior high, went through years of abuse and began to be suicidal for the next 40 years in the ocean of life. I felt like I was drowning.

0: One day I was so desperate. I knelt on my couch crying out to God because I felt so hopeless that I couldn't carry on any longer. And I heard in my thoughts, turn the radio on. And I turned the radio on, and it was the station, and his love poured right over top of me and washed away all of the hopelessness. He restored my hope that I was gonna make it.
1: I know by your still waters I'm safe.
0: After a few short weeks, I realized that I had believed a lie my whole life, that if I committed suicide, I would be completely out of pain. So the station was a lifeline. And when I let go of that lie and started to believe the truth that God said about me, I was set free from being suicidal. And I just thank Jesus for helping us and teaching us.
2: Wow. Wow. Well, she's older, and she was like wrestling with that. But that's something that a lot of young people wrestle with, and it's horrible. It can overcome you, that lie. I'm glad that Jesus rescued her. I'm glad for anything like that, that KSGN is used by people and the Holy Spirit dispels those lies. Wow, that's amazing. Okay, I did want to update you on Sandra's Rancho Cucamonga Challenge. One song remains on this. One song remains. Mary, she's listening online from Utah, and she gave $30 a month. Now, after a year, that's $360 of value that is put towards Sandra's $1,000 challenge. That drops it to $640. So one person at $50 a month, boom, and we're about there. So if you can do $40 a month and somebody else comes along with $30 like Mary did. Thank you, Mary, by the way. That is awesome. So we're looking to meet or beat what Sandra has put out there, and you can also do your own challenge if you'd like. 888-897-5746. 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

0: Isn't that awesome just to be somewhere in community where you're supporting each other and you have this KSGN right in the middle of it and you share that in common with people that you love? I just love that. Yeah, because what a contrast to the culture of fear and anxiety and all of the political manipulation that's going on out there. 888-897-5746 is our number, and also KSGN.com. And people like Mary and Sherry. Sherry from Fontana giving up $100. Mary giving up $30 a month. And before that, kicking off the hour, it was Sandra with a $1,000 challenge. Sandra from Rancho Cucamonga. And Jerry's doing the math on how are we doing on this match.
1: We've still got a little bit of work to do. One person at $540. And we could finish this match. I'm thinking because it's the last day of the fundraiser, Scott, maybe someone is feeling like God's really blessed them, like Sandra. And they could just match the match. They take $1,000. It is the last day. Your KSGN not fully funded. That means there's a lot of room for you to get involved. But if that's not your number, somewhere in between. Couple people at $30 a month. Boom. We'd be there just like that. Maybe you want to make a leadership gift of your own. You would double the match at $2,000. Whatever you want to do, it is all welcome. Because you know what? It's all done in less than 90 minutes. And so if you've thought the entire time, I kind of like what KSGN does. When I tune in, I feel better. I feel the spirit work in my life. You know what? Yeah, maybe I should give. And so I just want to say, the Procrastinators of the Indian Empire Club is now in session. We are meeting right now. If you want to get into the last minute, we're pretty much there. This is your time. Can we do it during this song? There isn't a lot of time to stall on these because we're on the home stretch. And your KSGN needs you to keep spreading hope across the IE. Here's how you do it. 888-897-5746. 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God bless you for getting involved. Thank you so much.

0: Yeah.
1: Hey, part of generosity is believing that God is going to come through for you. And I've seen this over and over. Growing up in San Bernardino, when I was 15 years old, sadly, I lost my dad. And so I went to work full time at the Lumberland University Medical Center while I was in high school and made a fair amount of money to help with the household there. And then I went off to college in Washington State. And I got a letter about a 3 or 4 months into school that they'd given me too much money since I worked so much and I needed to pay the Social Security Administration $5,000. Well, from where I sat as a college student, it might as well have been $5 million. I wasn't making a lot of money.
2: Wow.
1: And I told my friends, I was in a prayer group, met at 10 o'clock every night on my hall of the dorm, Christian school there. And they said, Jerry, God's got this. He's going to take care of you. I was like, I don't know how. In the next month, guys, I'm going to have to unenroll from school and go back to Southern California and get a job or something. They said, no, God's got you. So I called the Social Security office in Walla Walla, Washington, where I was living. I went down there. They said, you can appeal the process, but less than 1% of appeals are granted, and it takes a long time. It's got to go to Washington, D.C., and they've got to process it and all this, but you can fill out these forms here. I filled out the forms. I reported my prayer group. They're like, we tell you, God's got this. A couple days later, I get a call from the Social Security office. I say, Mr. Woods, who do you know in Washington, D.C.? It's like, I've never been to Washington, D.C. I don't know anybody. I was born and bred in Southern Cal. And they're like, in the last 72 hours, they have granted your petition and said, this is all forgiven. You don't have to pay the $5,000 back. And that's why I was able to go to Christian school and study radio, study broadcasting. I went back to the guys in my prayer group and they said, Jerry, we told you, God has had this all along. What about you? Could you give today and trust God for tomorrow that he's going to meet your needs? Because I believe that when you give to God, he does give back. It's not always financial, but I do believe he does always give back. And I've seen it over and over and over in my own life. Sandra in Rancho Cucamonga gave $1,000. She's challenging you. What is God putting on your heart? What does generosity look like to you right now?

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1: Why, God, do people fall apart?
2: I had gone through a very traumatic experience when I was six. I was very lost and concerned growing up. I was always like wondering, is this normal, what happened to me? And I kind of pushed it away to the side a lot. And it wasn't until I got older when I finally came to terms with it. I had a huge prayer and call, a cry out to the Lord, and just truly forgiving that person and truly forgiving myself as well and the Lord as well, because I was turning a lot from the Lord at the time.
1: Wow.

0: I did hold a lot of grudges and a lot of anger towards it, but Christ just helped me in the process, and it was amazing. Don't be afraid to share your thoughts and feelings with God, because he's always understanding and knows exactly what we're going through.
1: Wow, what a journey that she took. In my own family, when I was growing up, I was a teenager, and there was a stepfather who came into our life with a lot of stuff going on, and he brought the same thing she's talking about into our family. And I was so angry and upset over all of the violations and stuff. And later on, that dude gave his life to Jesus Christ. Mm-hmm. And I still, I was like, somebody like that can go to heaven? Jesus. Oh, man, it is a complex story. And it's and you need to lean into Jesus, like she was talking about. She ended up in such a sweet, holy, beautiful place. Who but Jesus can handle some of these wounds? No one but Jesus. And sometimes, it takes something like KSGN. You can't be around your Bible all the time, reading your Bible all the time. So in those spaces in between, when you feel the music, the praise of Jesus' music, the praise of people who love him on the air, it makes the difference. It gets you through the rough spots and gets you closer to our Lord and Savior. I love that she had the guts to tell that story. It's beautiful that she did, because a lot have gone through that. Thank you for supporting the station. You know, if you've previously supported the station, it was there for her when she needed it. Mm-hmm. And you provided that. That's the beauty, not just of receiving what you get from KSGN, but being on the other end, and it's like, man, I paid into that so this ministry can happen. Thank you.
2: Wow. A couple of people getting involved this afternoon that say, I want to be part of that. Kristen in Menifee gave $100. Veronica in Fontana, $10 a month.
1: Nice.
2: So if you were listening earlier, Sandra in Rancho offered up a $1,000 match to challenge. There's $320 left in that.

0: Is there one person that could give $30 a month right now or just take the full 320 and say, let's finish this and stretch for the finish line? Because this fundraiser is now over in 1 hour and 12 minutes.
1: Wow.
0: So if you're waiting to the last minute to be the hero, this is your time. 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

0: Oh, man, things are happening. Jerry's going to tell you about it. We have a $1,000 big old shout out to Sandra from Rancho Cucamonga. But she put up a $1,000 challenge. We're going to see how that's going. We're not done with it. We still need you, by the way. But my name is Scott Valentine. Jerry Woods is here. And if you've given before, you've already seen God fill in what you've given. You've already seen your faith step, and God has filled it on the other end with the subsequent months, right? Would you consider giving again as an act of faith for what he's already provided you in support of KSGN? And if you're brand new to this whole thing and you just want a thumbnail sketch of why am I doing this? 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It supports changed lives. It's, you know, a lot of other stations, and I've worked for some of them before. 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And I was so glad that God delivered me from that kind of an income. This is a blessed place. It is a blessed place of peace. 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Jerry knows what's going on with Sandra's big old challenge.
1: There is still time to be part of potentially the last challenge of the Day of Giving. $1,000 for Sandra and Rancho. We heard from Veronica earlier, Kristen, Sherry, and Mary all involved, and Edward and Harupa Valley just checked in with $100.
0: Oh, man.
1: We are so close, guys. $260 away for total victory on this. That is one person giving $25 a month. Boom. Or maybe you just want to take the whole 260. But would you do it now? Because literally this entire thing is over. In 1 hour and 6 minutes, the fundraiser is over. The Day of Giving is over. And I don't want it to go by without you saying, yeah, I want to be a part of it. Because I think you're going to look back and go, I wanted to be a part of it, but I just never got around to it. It's going to feel good. Slide in here at the last minute and say, this is my station, and it's too important for me to let it go unfunded. 888-897-5746. 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Just $260 to go to declare victory on this match challenge. What part of that is yours?

Amazing things happen when the 89.7 KSGN family gets together. Right now, Sandra's got a challenge out there for $1,000. This is your last chance to get in on it in the 4 o'clock hour. We've got time for one more song. Still $260 away. What part of this is yours? Could you just take the whole thing and go, I understand it's the last day of the fundraiser. I understand the day of giving is over in 1 hour. I understand there's still people that need to hear a message of hope. I understand that someone's going to tune in tonight for the first time and they're going to hear about Jesus. And there's no way I'm going to let somebody else take my blessing. I'm going to be part of it right now. $260 remains in this match. $25 a month takes care of it. $260 one time takes care of it. 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Don't hesitate. Don't procrastinate because, well, procrastination time is pretty much up now. Last song of the hour. Get involved now. Thank you. Let's have a good report after this song ends with Michael W. Smith and Waymaker. We're going to watch God make a way together.

0: 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If you made a gift since our last celebration, then it's time to say thanks to you for inspiring hope.
1: It feels good to give. It always feels good. I've never heard someone say, I gave, and then I felt awful. It was just such a horrible feeling. And I think Sandra's having that feeling this afternoon. She gave a $1,000 challenge, and I think we're just a few dollars short. Is there someone that come through right now with